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0: let's reopen 13 24 10. Nova's cash or the cars to brand new electric vehicles or a secret amount of dosh that only Kate Ritchie knows the value of. We'll do that after 9 minutes of the noughties. Oh my gosh, the song that you'd put on the mixtape when you wanted to date someone. Your little subtle hint. NSYNC and Nelly, Girlfriend, kicking off 9 minutes of the noughties next. My Girlfriend.
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0: Olivia Dean, Nova 100. The home of Jay Sloan and Clint. Clint's dropped into my studio because you have some exciting news that you need to get us across.
1: Always got lots of great news when I see you, Mel. And today's news is this. Tickets to the 2026 Toyota AFL Grand Final. We have a stack of them and we're giving them away on our show all this week.
0: So every day?
1: Every day. We've got more than we had last year. And trust me, watching the phones go off this morning, they were melting down. People just want to be there at the MCG. I can't wait. I can't wait, Mel.
0: I know. I'm excited. Well, I mean, I can't win, but...
1: No, nor can I. Listen out for the siren in our show and you'll win tickets.
0: And the guys, Jay, Lauren and Clint, back tomorrow morning from 6.
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33: 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There's works underway on the Ring Road Greensboro at the Tulla Freeway. Speed and lane restrictions are currently in place. Level crossing works underway in Dandenong. Cheltenham Road closed between Foster Street and Hammond Road. Take the Dandenong Bypass instead. Also, level crossing works in Newport. Maddox Road closed at the rail line. Take Melbourne Road. And in Melton, Coburn's Road closed at the rail line. Use Exford Road instead. Moreland Road, Brunswick is closed between Cameron Street and Sydney Road for tram works until Thursday, 1 October. Businesses remain open. Expect delays. Visit the Transport Victoria website. A shower or two today, 19 the top, right now 15 degrees on Melbourne's Nova 100.
31: 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Across Melbourne, this is Mel Trusina.
0: Oh, good morning, my friend. I've been told that Kate Ritchie gets into the building around midday, so I'm going to get her straight into the studio to find out how much cash is up for grabs, the Nova's cash or the cars. I've been patient enough, and we need to know what we could be winning on Friday. I'll also get you in the running for that in the next half hour. First, it's 9 minutes of Nova by Jam. Yeah.

0: year, Lady Gaga sat down with Stephen Colbert and said...
1: Would you like to do Broadway?
2: I would like to do many things. Yeah, I mean, all of these things are open. But what I really want is to be a mom. That's my next starring role, I hope.
0: Really wants to be a mom. And then on the weekend, we saw the news. She's officially a mom. I think we have to play Born This Way. I mean, it makes sense, right? She's given birth. Mother monster. Lady Gaga's coming up to celebrate.
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0: Warren finished up his Australian run of shows in Perth over the weekend. Emerald Eyes, fresh hit here on Nova, the home of...
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0: Hey, Amy.
3: Hello.
0: First caller through, you're desperate for something. What is it?
3: The cars. I actually desperately need the cars. I have four kids and we just found out I'm pregnant. It's a fifth.
0: Oh, congratulations.
3: Thank you. But yeah, like our car is so small. We got a Mazda 2 and it keeps breaking down. So this would be life changing if we won the car.
0: Absolutely. You got to teach one of the kids to drive it though.
3: Oh, I know. How good would that be? Take it to the shops, girl.
0: Yeah. I love his two brand new cars. That way you can fit all the kids in there with the baby seats and not worry about it breaking down because it's brand new.
3: That's really exciting.
0: Four more sleeps and you'll find out if you win. Emma, what are you going to take?
4: The cars, please.
0: So aggressive and I kind of love it. How about you, Sky?
5: We're going the cash. My daughter needs braces and I'm going for a trip to Vietnam.
0: Oh, she's got this money spent already. How about you, Sarah?
6: It's a hard choice, but I'm going the two cars.
0: I think that's a good choice.
6: It is. Two.
0: Yeah.
6: Two, not just one.
0: I know. That's what I've been trying to say. And one more on 13, 24, 10, Lauren.
7: I think I'm going to go for the cash, Mel. I just like risk it for the biscuit.
0: Yeah, I've had so many people say that. Something about the game and not knowing how much, and it's kind of fun.
7: That's right.
0: Hey, with only a few days left, make sure you keep registering online and calling 13, 24, 10.
7: Thanks so much, Mel.
0: You're welcome,
7: huh? Seats as well.
0: Oh, thanks. Appreciate it. I'll be on there tomorrow.
7: Yeah, we'll watch.
0: 8:40 on 10. Cheap seats. Just thought I'd give it a spruik. Oh, and play my favourite fresh hit, Bass Persuades, Miley Cyrus. I love it. It's coming up. Fresh hits.
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0: Miley Cyrus, Bass Persuades. She's posted on her Instagram that there's going to be a remix of this coming out. I mean, I already think this is a bop, so I can't wait to hear this remix. You're on Nova 100, the home of Jace, Lauren and Clint. Now, all this week, they have got tickets for the AFL Grand Final, and Janet has already been a winner.
1: Oh, you made my day. You are incredible. I love Nova.
2: Is your team still in?
1: Yes, Hawthorn.
2: Oh, my gosh, you're Hawthorn.
3: True hooker.
1: I can't believe this. You've made
2: Janet, my day, and my son is ecstatic. Oh, you're going to take your son?
0: Oh, my gosh, these are the hottest tickets in town, and all week they're sorting you out. You just got to listen out for their siren in their show. Jace, Lauren and Clint, back tomorrow.
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18: 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On Peninsula Link, it's slow city bound passing McCulloch Street, also Peninsula bound from the 2nd to PM Highway exit to Boundary Road. That's due to works. There's also works in Mount Martha on the Esplanade near Craigie Road. Delays in both directions. Use the Nepean Highway to skip around. And on the Hume Freeway, a slow run outbound travelling through Beveridge. 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Call 1800 643 787. A shower or two today, 19 the expected top. Right now in the city, it's 17 degrees on Melbourne's Nova 100.
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22: Hello there, it's Mike Humphrey with you. One Nation's beaten Labor to the punch in releasing its migration policy this morning. The minor party wants a dramatic cut to temporary visas with overseas arrivals capped at 130,000 a year. Labor yet to announce its plan after delaying its release last month. New figures shows Australia's productivity at its worst on record. Stats showing an overall yearly decline in productivity for the last 6 years, the PM conceding the government needs to do better. Meanwhile, another cut to the fuel excise is being considered. The price for crude oil skyrocketing amid tensions in the Mideast. Experts say 91 unleaded could soon be north of $2.50. A desperate search is underway in Indonesia after a ferry overturned in bad weather. At least 6 people have been killed and 130 are missing. Foreign Affairs trying to work out if any Aussies were on board. Donald Trump's downplaying concerns over the rapid development of AI. The US president

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1: The race is on. 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
2: All right, I'm going to do you a solid, my friend, and get Kate Ritchie in the studio to find out how much money is up for grabs with Nova's Cash or the Cars, because we have a winner on Friday, and, of course, I'll open the phones in the next half hour. Let's play some tunes first. Olivia Rodrigo, take it away.

0: Live here on Nova. It is Mel Tresina. Now, we've got cash or the cars to give away on Friday. We know it's two brand new Geely EX2 EVs, but the cash, Kate Ritchie, only you know the amount. And finally, I've got some one-on-one time with you to try and get this information out of you for our beautiful Nova listeners.
1: That is so rude because I have been dying for you to want one-on-one time with me for all of those years we've worked together, for all of these years we've worked together at Nova. And now it feels as though you just want to talk to me because I have information that you don't have.
0: Oh, don't turn it on me, Kate. Don't try and make me look like the bad guy here. You're the one that's stringing on all the Nova listeners because we want to know how much cash is up for grabs. Can you give us like a little clue?
1: It really comes down to the individual, doesn't it? You know, and I'm just going to talk around this like a politician does. But do you need two cars or would you like a bit of cash? And when I say a bit, that's also not a clue.
0: Okay.
1: Do you know what I mean? Do you want cash or cars?
0: Because a lot of the Nova listeners are either wanting cash to buy a house or they want to go on a holiday. Is it in that kind of realm or are we talking more like a good shopping spree?
1: I don't know. Am I?
0: See why the boss has told you. You are so tight-lipped. Like, you won't give us anything.
1: Who would have thought that I would become the most trustworthy person at Nova? How times have changed.
0: I think they went Fitzy, Whipper, definitely not.
1: Well, we know Fitzy likes a bit of gossip and Whipper would just tell you accidentally and he'd swan around the office a bit too big for his boots, thinking that he had information other people didn't. But look, I mean, when it comes down to it, it's great either way.
0: Good on you for holding the secret, Kate Ritchie.
1: Thank you very much. I am surprised and I'm glad it will come to an end at some point because it's adding pressure to my life that I do not need.
0: That some point is on Friday. So I reckon we need to get some Nova listeners in the running for cash or cars. And let's do that straight after 9 minutes of the 90s, which plays next.
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0: Hello, Christina.
3: Hi, how are you doing?
0: Oh my gosh, she's excited.
3: Oh, I'm so in shock that I've got through. I'm so in shock. My heart's just pumping. I'm going, what?
0: Okay.
3: And literally three phones going, all that sort of stuff. And I just went, I'm going to try now. And it went through.
0: Oh,
3: I'm
0: like, my God.
3: Sorry.
0: That's okay. I'm excited how wrapped you are. Tell me, what are you thinking?
3: I thought about it and it would be the cash.
0: Cash is king. Cash is helpful. I've got you in the running for the cash.
3: Fantastic. Thank you so much.
0: You are so welcome.
3: Thank you. Now
0: you know that you can register online as well, right?
3: I have. I've done that as well.
0: Fab. She's all over it.
3: I am. I need this. I want this. It's mine.
0: Oh my gosh. That's going to make the promo, Christina. Nova's cash of the car. Don't forget, you can register on the Nova Player or novafm.com.au. And when I say car, I mean cars. See, even I get slipped up by the fact that you're winning two of them, not one. Hey, Sienna Sparrow, Great Expectations, a fresh hit. Let me play it for you next.
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0: goosebumps. No doubt Joel Creasy is going to be all over this with his scroll update. He is next and he's catching up with Angus and Julia Stone. Enjoy your Arvo, my friend. And keep it locked if you want to keep getting in the running for Nova's cash or the cars. We have a winner Friday.
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24: 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A crash on the Ring Road Altitabound before Ballarat Road. It's in the left-hand lane. Delays are heading back past Furlong Road. Also a breakdown to watch out for on the Monash Freeway inbound approaching East Link in the left-hand emergency lane. A crash in Hallam on Hallam Road northbound at O'Grady Road. On Peninsula Link, slow city bound passing McCulloch Street, also Peninsula bound from the 2nd Nepean Highway exit to Boundary Road due to works. 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A shower or two, 19 the expected top. Right now in the city at 17 degrees on Melbourne's Nova 100.
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25: I'm Stephen Bartlett, the host of The Diary of a CEO. 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
26: 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There is so much compounding in that one lift. You can change the trajectory of your life by doing 10 air squats every hour on the hour. And there was a study that was done on this that showed that this can compensate for your sedentary lifestyle, because unfortunately this is the life we're living in. 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We're sitting more. You can outweigh the benefits of a 30-minute power walk.
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30: 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Welcome to the Joel Creasy Show. Coming up today, oh, I'm getting so hip. Angus and Julia Stone are popping into the studio to chat about their new album, Karaoke Bar. Okay, I'll sing if I have to. It has debuted at number one on the ARIA charts. I'm also going to get a scroll update with Maddie Rowe, Australia's, or Nova's local resident Australian music expert. I'm confused. I'm going to ask Maddie about that myself. Let's kick off our Monday lunchtime, however, with a bit of Taylor Swift. I knew it. I knew you on Nova.

0: Rekha, you're listening to The Joel Creasy Show, and welcome Angus and Julia Stone. First of all, thank you so much for joining me in studio. I've got to be honest, I'm a little bit intimidated by the both of you right now.
1: Why is that?
0: Because I think if I were to write a punchline of like who's like the last artist that Joel Creasy would be talking to, like far too cool for him, it would be Angus and Julia Stone. Like I am like K-pop demon hunters type trash. And you guys are proper musos. So thank you for joining me.
2: Thank you for having me.
1: Mm. Yeah, thank you.
0: I don't know how, like I was just telling you off air, I'm working with my mother on stage. How have you done this for so long? Because I already want to murder her.
1: I guess.
2: Lots of red wine.
1: Yeah.
0: That's important. Well, she's trying that. Or she's Chardonnay.
1: Yeah, I suppose it's been almost 22 years now. And I think a big key to still working together is that we

0: Ed Sheeran, Azzy Zam, it's the Joel Creasy Show on Nova, and we are joined in the studio by the ever so cool Angus and Julia Stone. Your new album is out, and I wanted to ask about the title, Karaoke Bar. Do people just expect you to get up and sing at like every occasion?
1: Well,
2: I think it's kind of a curse. Like, when I walk into a karaoke bar, everyone's looking over it and you're like,
0: of course.
2: I only know mine. Like, have you got like a back catalogue here? Yeah, I think the shitter you are, the better, like, when it comes to
0: karaoke. If I'm watching, absolutely.
2: Because I'm like, oh, they're having so much fun, I can't do that.
1: I can't have fun anymore.
2: That's what it is. It's that sort of democratic space and the communion of everyone coming together and being vulnerable. And there is a 3-beer minimum, obviously.
0: Of course, minimum. Yeah.
2: But, yeah, I don't know. What's your karaoke tracks that you like running?
1: I like singing Alanis Morissette.
0: I insane.
1: Yeah, like yeah. How fun it is to like go there.
0: Just get that angst out.
1: Yeah. What do you sing when you go to karaoke?
2: I'd go for Chris Isaak, Wicked Game.
0: Oh, really?
2: You know, a bit of that.
0: But are you like me that are like a karaoke bar terrifies me? I think the bigger the crowd, the easier.
2: True.
1: I think you're right. Like there's an element of, I think, you know, especially also when it's your own show, you have so much control over so many of the elements of it.
0: Yes.
1: You know, you've got your sound right. You sort of know the structure. Karaoke bars are like the Wild West, you know? Like
0: I know.
1: The mic sometimes like, you know, doesn't smell so good.
0: Those really, when the microphone's really light, like weighs nothing, you're like, this is a cheap ass shit.
1: This is going to sound bad. And you're like, normally I have in-ears, like I can hear myself.
0: It's not me.
1: It's the sound guy. Where is he? And it's just...
2: That's good.
0: So karaoke bar. You say it's shaped by travel, instinct, and connection. It's your sixth album. It feels to me like you've been around for so long that that's just six very successful albums.
2: This record, we were in Paris and we finished a world tour called the Living Room Sessions.
0: Mm-hmm. Mm.
2: And it was inviting people back into our living room style and telling stories of when we were just figuring it out at the beginning. And we finished in Paris, this beautiful tour. We had such a good time. We were connecting really well on that. And we got invited out to this studio called Miravel Studios.
1: Mm-hmm.
2: I don't know if you know much about it.
0: I've not been invited, but I have heard of it.
2: You will be. Don't worry. Brad Pitt has become the keeper of this such historic place. And
0: wow.
2: We went out there and... it's just such a magical place, you know, bands like Pink Floyd and
0: wow.
2: The Cure. And I think for us, it was about being on holiday and also writing at the same time and making that an allowance for, you know, just we have the choice to find happiness in amongst all this work, you know.
0: Mm.
2: And I think that's what we're trying to figure out as we move along.
1: Mm.
2: And that's what this record was.
0: Oh, I love it. I am catching up with Angus and Julia Stone. They are here in the studio, back with more with the Stone siblings right after this. It's the Joel Creasy Show on Nova.
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0: Angus and Julia Stone are hanging out for the show and I can't let them go without asking about Gigs Gone Wrong, my favourite area up next. But to get us there, it's Cyril, Breathless on Nova.

0: Ariana Grande, Hate That I Made You Love Me. It's the Joel Creasy Show on Nova, and I'm here with Angus and Julia Stone. And I have to ask, have you had those gigs where you're on stage, you know, those ones where you look at each other and, you know, those gigs you remember that might be the good ones, might be the weird ones?
1: We have.
2: Oh, I got electrocuted.
1: We did have, yeah. What? I was going to say there's electrocution stories that happen quite a lot.
2: Julia's got one, I got one too.
1: I had one where I got stuck on the mic for a second from the electricity and I pulled my head off.
0: What?
1: I was like, oh, and I went like that and smashed my nose onto the microphone, split my nose and had then blood.
2: So you recoiled and then
1: hit. Yeah, down. I went like, oh, and then in the shock, cracked it on the microphone.
0: And you're mid-geek?
1: Yeah, we're only like 3 songs into a 2-hour show or something. And
0: what did you do? Did you finish the show?
1: Yeah, of course.
0: Showgirl, I love it. And did you, so you were electrocuted as well?
2: Yeah, this was when we were sort of starting up. We were in Edinburgh at a little show. We bought an old Tarago and we'd sort of do open mic nights. And we were in this sort of like down in this old club cellar thing. And
1: cellar basement. So,
2: and
0: all the places we've been.
2: Yeah. We used to dress the stage ourselves. So we'd put up fairy lights and put books around and lamps.
0: I love
2: and
0: that.
2: Anyways, I was plugging in an old lamp and it didn't have the bit of plastic on the back of the terminal. So I pushed it into the wall and I was wearing these like boots at the time, not these ones, but I remember it like locked me in
0: and it
2: fully, like I was locked on the PowerPoint with the
0: what the
2: terminal and I was just like frying and
0: sounds like a cartoon.
2: I could hear my boots going click, click, click, and everyone's just like sound checking. It's like, so you can't say anything.
0: Yeah.
2: But it let me go and I was fully fried after that ever since.
0: Wow.
2: Never recovered.
1: Never been the same.
0: thank goodness you're still with us. Karaoke bar out now. I just can't remember a time where you guys weren't part of the Australian music tapestry. So it's very cool to have you in. Thank you so much for joining me.
1: Thank you.
0: Angus and Julia Stone, congratulations. And thank you so much for coming in. You're so cool. Both so cool.
2: So are you. Thank you for having
0: stop
2: us.
0: Stop it. I wasn't fishing like what I caught. You can listen to my full chat with Angus and Julia Stone on the Joel Creasy Show podcast. Next up, we're going to get a scroll update and talk about her triumphant return to the stage. Celine Dion up next.
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28: Yes, Jessica.
27: Creasy.
28: The

0: Oh my gosh, Maddie.
1: Oh my god.
0: I can't talk. You say something.
1: Obsessed with her. Obsessed. The gay people of the world are crying for Celine right now. And her documentary, when you see the backstory of what she's gone through and then now to her being back on stage, incredible.
0: The doco is amazing. It's so amazing. It was hard to watch at times because she's one of those people that is so delightful and bonkers and delicious and kind that you're like, don't hurt our Celine.
1: No. It's like how I felt about Dolly Parton passing. Like, you cannot hurt the icons of the world. Why was she given this stiff person syndrome?
0: I know.
1: She does not deserve it.
0: No, not our Celine. Our hearts will go on forever. She's got 25 more shows in Paris until May next year. I mean, do we get a part-time job? I mean, back at JB Hi-Fi and go.
1: So true. Or do we just, like, talk to the record labels and get them to fly us over?
0: I did say
1: Let's
0: you're
1: take
0: the
1: Joel Creasy show.
0: I did say you're the head of music here at Nova, so if anyone can make it happen, it's Maddie Rowe.
1: Come on.
0: All right, you, me, Celine, Paris, you are on, baby. Thank you so much, JB Hi-Fi music queen Maddie.
1: Love you.
0: Tomorrow on the show, Aussie singer-songwriter Jack Gray will join me in See?
1: I love him. He's on our show too. I'm just doing the rounds, Jack
0: Gray. Oh my gosh. Tell me what
1: love
0: you ask him.
1: Okay.
0: I'll see you then.
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29: 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Authorised by the Victorian Government, Melbourne. An incident has the right-hand lane closed on the Eastern Freeway Citybound approaching Hoddle Street. Also reports of an incident on the Ring Road Greensborough before the Tuller Freeway. A crash in Bayswater on the Mountain Highway eastbound after Bayswater Road. On Peninsula Link, it's a slow run in both directions between the Nepean Highway and Boundary Road due to works. The Disability Gateway helps people with disability, their family and carers find trusted information, services and support. 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A shower or two today, 19 that's up. Right now in the city, it's 18 degrees on Melbourne's Nova 100.
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30: Good afternoon, Heidi Tiltons with your 2pm headlines. The major parties are warning One Nation's proposed migration cuts could lead to a recession. The minor parties' policy would see 750,000 people prevented from entering the country. WA's Premier says it's too early to determine how an Australian father and his two young children died in Bali. The 56-year-old Perth man, his 6-year-old son and 4-year-old daughter have been found dead inside a Kuta bungalow. A man's in hospital with serious injuries after a shark attack in WA. The man in his 50s was attacked at a beach near Geraldton as authorities scrambled to work out what species of shark was involved. Hundreds of jobs are being axed at South Australia's Whyalla Steelworks with its troubled blast furnace to be permanently shut down. And the US Open men's final has drawn a star-studded crowd with Camila Cabello and Tate McRae spotted watching the action. The singers were seated alongside Jessica Alba as Alexander Zverev claimed the title over Ben Shelton. And you're up to date on Nova.
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1: For Chrissy Swan, I'm helping you out this Monday arvo with your favourite fresh hits and throwbacks. Maybe you're jumping in the car to do school pickup or hitting that 2pm slump in the office. Fever Dream, I've got that ready to go from Alex Warren, everyone's favourite. I think even your grandma's a fan of Alex Warren. Hear that inside the next 10.

0: doing the Fever Dream on Melbourne's Nova 100. It's Aaron Rich in for Chrissy Swan this week. My friends Jace, Lauren and Clint back tomorrow from 6. AFL Grand Final tickets, win them every single morning. Well, I sort you out your favourite fresh hits and throwbacks. The girl who's jumped in a time machine and discovered double denim from the 90s. Brought it back with Calvin Klein's the latest catalogue. I'm talking Tate McRae. Just keep watching. That is on inside the next 10 minutes and a huge throwback from Riri coming up.
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5: 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It's better than a poke in the eye.
0: I bet. Keep Nova on. We'll get you on that all-important standby list soon to win Nova's cash or the cars. 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Winner Friday. On the other side of this, more of your favourite Fresh Hits throwbacks. The artist who can overthrow Taylor Swift for that all-important number one song on the charts. I'm talking Ella Langley. Monster hit it is. Choosing Texas. And it plays in minutes on Nova.
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0: And this is Nova 100 in for Chrissy Swan. Hello, my name's Aaron Rich. My friends Jace, Lauren and Clint back tomorrow to wake you up from 6 with stacks, and I mean stacks more free. AFL Grand Final tickets, win them tomorrow when you wake up from 6. As we approach the 3 o'clock news, I've got more of your favourite fresh hits and throwbacks. Brand new Miley Cyrus. It sounds a lot like Lady Gaga, her new e-bass Persuade. Speaking of Gaga, she had a baby on the weekend. Congrats, Gaga. Miley Cyrus on the other side of this.
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25: Good afternoon. A crash on the Ring Road, Greensborough-bound after Boundary Road in the left-hand lane. And nearby, there's a truck that's broken down on the Ring Road, Greensborough-bound before Sydney Road in the left-hand lane. Delays are back past the Tuller Freeway. The Hume Freeway is slowing inbound passing Cooper Street. As for the Western Freeway, a busy run outbound approaching Hopkins Road. There are some level crossing works in Dandenong at Cheltenham Road. It's closed between Foster Road and Hammond Road. PSOs and police are on regular patrol at some of Melbourne's busiest shopping centres to help keep you safe. 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A possible shower this afternoon and down to 14 tonight. Tomorrow, showers and 14 degrees. Right now, it's 16 degrees on Melbourne's Nova 100.
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26: Good afternoon, I'm Heidi Tiltons. WA's Premier has labelled the deaths of three Australians in Bali as horrific. A Perth father and his two children, aged 4 and 6, have been found dead in their Kuta home, with local authorities now investigating the cause of deaths. Roger Cook says his thoughts are with everyone impacted by the tragedy.
27: We know that there's a very confronting situation there. This is a very sad, sad situation, and our hearts go out to everyone involved, and we hope that we can get to the bottom of what's gone on here as soon as possible.
26: WA Fisheries officers have descended on a beach near Geraldton after a shark attack. A man in his 50s has been rushed to hospital with serious injuries after being mauled on the leg. Pauline Hanson's being accused of belittling Indigenous culture after controversial comments from an interview last year resurfaced. The One Nation leader described Indigenous Australians as the most primitive race on Earth, claiming they'd achieved nothing in 60,000 years. Workers at the Whyalla Steelworks have been informed 500 jobs will be cut as a result of the decision to permanently shut down the blast furnace in the South Australian town. And Australian Grand Prix organisers have lost a legal fight over the cancellation of a Robbie Williams concert at the height of the COVID crisis. The Court of Appeal has upheld a ruling ordering the GP to pay the concert promoter $2.84 million in damages. Now, let's see what's happening on Nine News tonight.
28: Thanks, Heidi. Hello, I'm Alicia Loxley. Anger as a Ballarat Motorcycle Club president dies after hitting a pothole. Bali tragedy, an Australian father and two young children found dead. Jordan Dawson calls out a vile social media attack. A $300,000 nightmare for Melbourne apartment owners. And footy fans snap up precious prelim tickets. Nine News, your news, nightly at 6 on 9 and 9 now.
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0: Hello, hello. You got me till 4, Fitzy Whipper and Kate driving you home this afternoon. I hope your Monday's been good. It's always hard after the weekend. I've got just the thing to help you through it. Your favourite fresh hits, like Tame Impala's Loser. You loved Dracula, you'll love Loser even more. It's on inside the next 10. First, Miley Cyrus.

0: 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Give this one a big thumbs up on the Nova Rated survey. 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It's who gels move into the sun. I say this because I want to hear it come summertime. Like December, where it's all hot. We're at music festivals, popping bottles of champagne, getting sticky. You want to do it. You want to do it to move into the sun. It's just such a summer anthem. Hello, this is Aaron Rich filling in for Chrissy Swan. I hope you're having a wonderful Monday, Arvo. I'll keep the tunes rolling through till 4. Fitzy Whipper and Kate getting you home, the Savo. Something new from Sienna Spyro. She's a brilliant singer-songwriter. Her monster hit is called Great Expectation. I love that song. It's on for you in minutes.
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4: Good afternoon. On the Calder Freeway, a crash inbound before the Tuller. It's in the left-hand lane. Otherwise, there is another collision on the Ring Road, Greensboro after Boundary Road. Delays are back to the Westgate Freeway. And nearby, a truck is broken down on the Ring Road, Greensboro before Sydney Road. It's in the left-hand lane. A slow run on the Western Freeway heading outbound, approaching Hopkins Road. And the Hume is banked up inbound, passing Cooper Street. 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T's and C's apply. Chance of a shower this Arvo and down to 14. Tomorrow showers and 14. Right now it's 16 degrees on Melbourne's Nova 100.
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3: Hey, Naomi Watts here. I want to feel the sun on my skin. I want to get stuck into a good breakfast, go grab that coffee at a little corner place like the bakery on Glen Eyre, the smell of fresh cooked bread, the smell of the ocean. It's that feeling of home I'm always drawn to. Things move a little slower in the neighborhood, and that's what makes it so wonderful.
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7: You can plant them. When you are planting a tree, Kate, or something in the backyard, you spread a bit of the ashes as fertiliser and that grows up. Oh, there's Nan's tree.
8: I saw a story where someone did that on the pot plant that was on the veranda and somebody came and stole the pot plant because they liked the pot. And there goes Nan.
5: Susie Whipper and Kate driving you home from 4 on Nova.

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3: 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That's when I knew that your heart was scarring. 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

0: Teenage Dirtbag, Melbourne's Nova 100. Jace, Lauren and Clint getting you up tomorrow from 6 with free AFL Grand Final tickets. And Fitzy Whipper and Kate getting you home in just a few minutes, celebrating their 13th year wedding anniversary. Whipper and Lisa today. Congrats, guys. Plus, Nicole Kidman. They've got a surprise confession coming from one Nicole Kidman. I watched the new film she's in, Practical Magic 2. Very good. It's great on me, that film. Fitzy Whipper and Kate standing by after the 4 o'clock news. Have a great Monday.
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23: Good afternoon. On the Calder Freeway, a crash inbound before the Tuller. It's in the left-hand lane. Otherwise, there is another collision on the Ring Road, Greensboro after Boundary Road. Delays are back to the Westgate Freeway. And nearby, a truck is broken down on the Ring Road, Greensboro before Sydney Road. It's in the left-hand lane. A slow run on the Western Freeway heading outbound, approaching Hopkins Road. And the Hume is banged up inbound, passing Cooper Street. 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Chance of a shower this arvo and down to 14. Tomorrow showers and 14. Right now it's 16 degrees on Melbourne's Nova 100.
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27: Good afternoon, I'm Heidi Tiltons. West Australian authorities are hoping a badly damaged surfboard could help identify the shark responsible for an attack north of Geraldton. The board's been recovered after a surfer in his 50s was bitten on the leg. Pauline Hanson's facing backlash from across the political spectrum over freshly unearthed comments describing Indigenous Australians as the most primitive race on earth. Labor's accused the One Nation leader of peddling racism and division, while the coalition has also condemned the remarks. Victoria's Premier has stopped short of conceding whether more should have been done to repair Victoria's crumbling roads. A 71-year-old has died after his motorbike hit a pothole and lost control near Ballarat yesterday. It's officially the end of the line for the blast furnace at South Australia's Whyalla Steelworks, with many as 600 workers out of a job. Premier Peter Malinauskas has announced a $10 million state and federal support package.
28: Worker support, it does counselling, it does everything from reskilling and training, reaccreditation for existing skills that might be transferable, providing support for contractors that may need it. This is a comprehensive package to provide support where we can.
27: And it looks like Nicole Kidman's going to need a new disguise for her club hopping in Ibiza. The Aussie star has revealed she usually hits the dance floor in a dark wig and glasses to avoid being recognised. But now the secret's out, the Oscar winner admits she'll have to find a new look. Now let's see what's happening on Nine News tonight.
29: Thanks, Heidi. Hello, I'm Alicia Loxley. Anger as a Ballarat Motorcycle Club president dies after hitting a pothole. Bali tragedy, an Australian father and two young children found dead. Jordan Dawson calls out a vile social media attack. A $300,000 nightmare for Melbourne apartment owners. And footy fans snap up precious prelim tickets. Nine News, your news, nightly at 6 on 9 and 9 now.
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32: Whipper.
33: And Cade.
22: You guys are crazy.
3: Yeah, you are. I tell you, you are crazy for tuning in. It's Fitzy, Whipper, Cade. Monday afternoon. Welcome, everybody, after a great weekend.
29: I know. And I look, for all those people out there, there's so many of us. Or you,
3: yeah,
29: that suffer from the Sunday blues.
3: Oh, yeah.
29: They've done a study. Apparently around 7 p.m. on a Sunday night, the mood gets low. You might start suffering from some anxiety about what the week ahead holds. Maybe the weekend was an absolute nightmare. Yeah. But I really hope today has got you off to a good start.
3: I think 7 o'clock on a Sunday night, I reckon you can almost time it where you then start to hear the kids say, I don't want to go to school tomorrow.
29: Yeah, I know. I think it's earlier. I reckon it's about 5:30 because you haven't got dinner organised and the uniforms aren't ironed. Yeah.
0: And then, you know what? I don't care what you say. And they say that you shouldn't say these words, but I love throwing out, you're so tired, to a kid on a Sunday night.
3: Oh, they love it. Yeah. They love it. I thought you were going to say, shut up and go to sleep. You can't say that to a child.
29: Say it to me, though. I'll go to bed anytime.
3: Kate will do as she's told. All right, in 10 minutes' time, a huge shock for a Michael Jackson impersonator. Yeah, this will get you thinking. Also today, we're going to test your knowledge on ads and jingles. We do it every Monday. Brand Man returns. Get ready to play along. Olivia Rodrigo now on Nova. I know.

0: perfect song to help get you through your Monday on the way home. It is Fitzy Whipper, Kate.
1: I will not have anyone saying a bad word about Michael. Oh, well, Michael Jackson. I'll reverse, and then I'll say I will not have anyone saying a bad word about a Michael Jackson impersonator.
2: Are they your favourites of all the impersonators?
3: Oasis for a while, didn't you?
1: Yeah, no, without a doubt, there's some magnificent ones out there, and our favourite here in Australia is Jason Jackson.
2: Yes.
4: I'm home.
1: Whipper, you went to his house.
0: Yes, I did.
1: And that's where he recorded that. Hi, Mum, I'm home.
0: We sat on if anyone's not across Jason Jackson, I'd say he's Australia's best.
2: And I know him as well, actually, Campbelltown boy.
0: Yes, his house and his father's commitment to creating a Neverland in his backyard's extraordinary. So it's full of animals, fake animals,
1: that's right.
0: Statues. Mm. And his mum... She weaved all the jackets. So all the glitter. Like all the glitter that you will see in the cabinet, she weaved them. Is that the word?
2: Also, I don't know if you've ever made a sequin jacket, Ben, if you're talking about weaving it. It's not 1530.
0: I'm glad I haven't.
1: It's also kind of ironic that it's Neverland and that's the amount of people that have visited the place. But the other one that we love is a guy over in the States. He calls himself Jermaine, which is quite weird because that is one of Michael's brothers.
0: Yes.
1: But Jermaine just, he's getting a bit old now, but he's my favourite. Have you got I Want You Back in the System there, Jess? He's so good, this guy.
2: Oh,
1: he's
2: the best. Wow.
1: This is just him at home. Yeah, sounds not that good, actually. Have you got to be starting something in the system there, Jess? That's better.
5: If you want to be starting something, you got to be starting something. If you want to be starting something, you got to be starting something.
1: Well, they had to start his heart after that, unfortunately, because he was getting a bit old.
0: Good to point out his name is also spelled, I'm not sure if that's correct, M-Y-C-H-A-E-L.
2: Like why?
0: Yeah,
1: but that's what you've got.
0: My shield Jackson.
2: The thing is, if you're going to be an impersonator of Michael Jackson, at least you're halfway there because everyone knows the tracks.
1: Yeah, exactly right.
0: So, well, that's why you're an impersonator.
1: Kate. That's beautiful.
2: I'm trying to be supportive because I don't know what you're about to say.
1: I am so sorry to tell everyone this, but a MJ impersonator has been heard over the weekend. Someone's thrown a speaker at them. And I've got the vision here for you.
0: Hang on a minute.
1: This is a guy, and this guy's getting into it so much. He's closing his eyes. He's got his glasses on. And then all of a sudden...
0: No. Now, hang on a minute. Someone's either thrown a giant speaker on a stand at it. He's thrusting away at it.
1: Have we got the audio? Because the crowd go crazy. Let's have a listen.
2: Lucky it got him and not that small child in front of him.
0: I mean, it's a shame he wasn't seeing when we starting something, because I just assumed he would have got up and started throwing punches.
5: You want to be starting something, you got to be starting something.
0: Just that doesn't help. I mean, out of the three impersonators, the guy that's been hit by the speaker probably has the best crotch thrust out of the three.
2: But he's got the least Michael Jackson jawline.
1: Yeah. Since the movie, the MJ impersonator has gone crazy. Now, you know, people say you got to jump on board. When things happen around the world, moments like this, you got to jump on board to make money. You know, we spoke about the sanitizer during the pandemic. Yep. And people went, you know, if you were half smart and learned a couple of moves, you'd be making so much money from
0: Tommy,
1: MJ at the moment.
0: I'm sure this happens in the US, but I would strongly believe this has never happened in Australia. A Michael Jackson impersonator competition hosted by Fitzy Whipper and Kate. We find the best Michael Jackson impersonator.
2: I'm sick that day.
0: In Australia. That guy's at a wedding. It looks like the guy that's been hit by the speakers is at a wedding. So there must be people you can hire. If we get 10 MJ impersonators... Yeah. Right, for a special outdoor broadcast show where they all perform and there can only be one winner. Man, let's celebrate.
2: What do you win?
6: What do you win?
1: Well, you throw a speaker at each of them and they should be all right.
3: You win. You win a tour. I don't know.
1: Just a, I don't know, a boom or something like that.
3: Just a winner of your own mind.
1: They're $99 each.
3: Sorry, Jess had an idea. Did you want to throw something in, Jess?
4: I legally cannot.
3: Oh, you legally cannot. You can't.
2: Well, you're not allowed to write secret notes during the show.
4: That's Jess. The best bit. That's the best bit.
3: Jess, are you suggesting you could be one of the impersonators?
2: We all should have a go.
3: Yeah, I would throw my hat in the ring. I would. If we organise a competition, and I know I'm a bit chubby, but I would make a really good performer.
2: That's like that Michael Jackson, Fitzy's favourite. I thought it was you in a white T-shirt.
3: Michael Whipfley Jackson.
6: Oh, Michael Snackson or something, or whatever. Like, we work on the name.
3: Michael Whipfley.
2: Oh.
3: Whipfley.
2: Wow. There he is. There's Whip.
3: That's not me.
2: There's Whip with his fringe
3: Tommy,
2: grown out.
3: I reckon I'd be a good shot at winning that.
6: Yeah.
3: Organise it, please. You're
2: You're just making your schedule more busy, mate.
3: Coming up next, guys, if you or your friend is single right now, you've got to listen to this advice on how to weed out the bad dates. How you can spot them early and get them to move on quickly.
2: Who's talking about this?
3: You are.
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9: 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On the Tulla Freeway, a truck's broken down city-bound after Buller Road in the left-hand lane. Over on the Princess Freeway, there's reports of a crash city-bound before the Westgate. And there is a crash in St Kilda at St Kilda Road outbound at Carlisle Street. The centre carriageway is closed off. There's so much to see on Netflix this weekend. The crime thriller The Whisper Man Season 2 of The Gentleman and Tyler Perry's Why Did I Get Married Again? What will you discover next on Netflix? Chance of a shower this afternoon and down to 14 tonight. Tomorrow showers and 14. Right now it's 16 degrees on Melbourne's Nova 100.
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0: Sam Fender, Olivia Dean, Rein Me In, what a great track. All right, get your head around this. A while ago, and this is probably, what, dating back a couple of years, we had that big issue of the audio where someone was saying, this sounds like Laurel and this sounds like Yanni. Have a listen.
1: Laurel. Laurel.
0: How does it sound like Yanni?
1: Laurel.
0: This came out after the dress was either white or...
2: Blue or gold, or whatever.
3: I'm still wearing that dress.
0: Yeah, it is. And I still can't tell what colour it is.
2: Look at you still fitting into it after all these years.
3: Sorry, it's brown now because I haven't washed it for a while. Mate. I'm so sorry. It's getting old.
0: I mean, then there is a new bit of audio that's come out. And just have a listen to this. Mm. It gets louder as it goes. This is out of New Zealand. And I think you'll hear what I'm hearing, but then they break it down. Have a listen.
4: Tell me what you hear being said in this audio. What was the strongest for you?
5: I got nowhere, and then I got where, no. And then I got crying.
4: The phantom word illusion is something that exists in all of us. Whatever we hear,
5: I love these things,
4: is actually a key to your subconscious. There is nothing being said.
5: Oh, my father's crying.
3: Well, the word no is in there.
2: Yeah,
3: definitely.
2: That's what I heard first. No, where, no, where. And then it becomes well. I heard the well first originally when you were practicing.
0: Have another listen.
2: What is it? Fush and chops.
3: No. Oh, that is.
2: Did we do this whole thing because of that?
0: Can we, like, if we're talking about sound and confusion, this has to be my favourite because it's become a running joke. If we're out for dinner with the family, we're down at the pub and they say, how would you like your steak done? But this was from Below Deck. Go for it, Jess.
6: On the medium rare on one side, we have four medium rare.
7: Wait, what do you say, medium rare or medium well?
6: Medium rare.
3: Oh, that is good.
8: Medium meow.
6: What? Medium rare.
0: Is that rare or was that medium well?
2: What was it in the end?
0: I don't know. I don't think the chef even knew. Maybe it's a word he invented because he didn't know how to cook his steak.
6: Medium well.
2: Medium well. Why do you say that when I come into the office of an afternoon, Tommy?
0: Here she is, medium
2: well. You go, well, and then you and Ollie go, medium well.
9: 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Melbourne traffic.
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11: Good afternoon. On the Princes Freeway, there is a crash city-bound before the Westgate Freeway. Otherwise, in Campbellfield, a collision at Sydney Road city-bound before Mahoney's Road. South Melbourne does have a crash at City Road at Ferrara Street. Otherwise, in Carrum Downs, a collision at Frankston Dandenong Road, just southbound after Thompson's Road. And a slow run on the Deer Park Bypass heading outbound from the Ring Road to Hopkins Road on the Western Freeway. 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Call 1800 643 787. A chance of showers tonight and down to 14. Tomorrow showers and 14 as well. Right now it's 16 degrees on Melbourne's Nova 100.
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0: That's a miss. DJ Sammy. Does not miss. Heaven, you crazy kid. Brandman not far away. Who wants a warm-up question?
1: I do.
0: Okay. Do you know what? Having a look at the questions today, I think they're slightly skewed towards Ms. Ritchie.
2: Oh, no skewing, please.
0: And this is not a skewing one, but I will give you the warm-up. This is not a skewsy. what colour is a can of Glen 20?
2: Red, blue, green.
1: Green and
0: yes. Green. Green. Went with Kate with green.
1: I don't think he's listening because
0: no,
1: he thought he won
0: the point. Every colour. He went through every colour.
3: Bloody delay.
0: If you don't get it in the first three, you can't just shoot numbers and colours and letters.
1: I agree.
0: Like well if it's said. Three, that's if it's three and agree, you're wrong, yeah. You're gone. Like that's it. New rule as
1: okay.
0: of today.
1: Okay, oh. Dad, let's play it by your rules
0: you
1: today.
0: Heard it. You heard it here first. Yeah. There's many questions coming up. You know the new rule. Are we ready to play after the news?
2: What about if I've got to pick up four?
0: No, that's a different game altogether. Brand man, not far away.
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22: Good afternoon on the Princess Freeway. There's an incident city-bound before the West Gates in the left-hand lane. The Monash has a crash outbound before Stud Road in the right-hand lane. Delays are back past Jackson's Road. Over in Yarraville, emergency works are underway at Whitehall Road. It's closed northbound near Lyle Street. Otherwise, the Calder Freeway has a banked-up run outbound from the Ring Road to Calder Park Drive, and the Deer Park Bypass is heavy outbound from the Ring Road to Hopkins Road on the Western Freeway. This week at IGA, Huggies Nappy Pants 22-36 back, half price at $11. That's worth pulling over for. 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Excludes IGA local grocer. Chance of a shower tonight and down to 14. Tomorrow 14 and showers. Right now it's 16 degrees on Melbourne's Nova 100.
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23: Good afternoon, I'm Heidi Tiltons. Anthony Albanese's revealed he's handing back his honorary membership of a golf club in his Sydney electorate. The Marrickville Golf Club received $6 million in government funding to fix its sewerage system. The PM telling Parliament he's now asked the board to revoke his position.
24: Until last week, I was unaware of this issue. To provide certainty, I've written to the Secretary of the Marrickville Golf Club, making it clear I decline any honorary membership of the club.
23: The NRMA is warning petrol prices are likely to climb even higher as the widening Middle East conflict pushes up the cost of oil. The national average for unleaded is already around $2.13 a litre. Australian consular officials are assisting the family of a Perth father and his two young children found dead in Bali. The 56-year-old man and his children aged 4 and 6 were discovered at a Kuta villa yesterday. Indonesian police are investigating the deaths as a possible murder-suicide. Experts are warning calls to slow the artificial intelligence race may be too little too late. The bosses of Anthropic and OpenAI, along with Elon Musk, have backed moves to decelerate development and introduce tougher independent safety checks. And Meghan Markle's giving fans a glimpse of the Sussexes' new life back in Britain after spending the last 6 years in the US. She's posted a family video showing Harry, Archie and Lilibet embracing the English countryside, splashing in muddy puddles, walking the dogs and going fishing. Now let's see what's happening on Nine News tonight.
25: Thanks, Heidi. Hello, I'm Alicia Loxley. Anger as a Ballarat Motorcycle Club president dies after hitting a pothole. Bali tragedy, an Australian father and two young children found dead. Jordan Dawson calls out a vile social media attack. A $300,000 nightmare for Melbourne apartment owners.

0: love that song, TRL. I know, but it's Fitzy Whipper. Kate just learning about Seal and how he got his name.
1: I don't think I believe you how Seal got his name.
0: What did Tommy tell you?
1: Something about a seal grabbed him on the face and it scarred him.
0: That's right.
1: And then he thought, either I'll be bullied for this or I'll just change my nickname to Seal. Is that correct?
2: I'm just Googling it now. It appears it's not correct. I think it was lupus. But apologies for the bad steer there. Okay, what have you got, Kate?
1: I thought that was right.
0: What did you honestly think you got it?
1: Well, Jess also told me that his name is Seal because he was in a car accident and the tar splashed up onto his face because it wasn't sealed, and then they called him Seal.
2: It's his actual birth name. So we got to the bottom of it.
0: That's his name.
3: This might be an off-air conversation.
1: Well, it is related to the story
0: I'm
1: about to talk about. But give us a call, 13 24 10. What's the best thing you won or earned yourself in a bet?
0: Did someone win a seal?
1: No. You be quiet because I now can't believe a word you say. 13, 24, 10, what was the greatest thing that came your way because you won a bet? Now, Seal was married to Heidi Klum. And they had four children. Now, one of the children is called Henry. And he's just turned 21. 7 years ago.
0: Good on you, Hennas.
1: There was a bet made about him winning a car for his 21st.
0: Mm-hmm.
1: I'll let him tell the story.
4: If I lose Mario Kart, then I can't play video games for 3 months and I have to give him a painting. But if I win, then Tom has to give me a Ferrari when I'm 21.
5: Is that correct?
6: That's very correct. Yes.
1: So that's Henry when he was 14.
0: It's very relatable.
1: If he loses, it's very relatable.
3: We've all made these bets as families over the years.
0: I did it with a Maserati.
1: If you win Mario Kart, I will buy you a Ferrari for your 21st birthday. But when you are the son of Seal with the skin thing and Heidi Klum, dreams can come true. Have a listen to this 7 years later.
7: Jesus Christ.
8: Early birthday present.
9: I can't believe it is that time. You've been waiting so many years.
7: Jesus Christ.
8: Yeah, I bought it last year.
1: That's Henry.
7: Holy
8: I'm good. It has the body kit.
7: Oh my God, yeah, this body kit is insane.
8: See how low it is in the front, though.
7: And I kept my promise. You won it a couple of years back.
1: Yeah, the body kit is insane. Henry got his Ferrari on his 21st birthday.
0: It's weird that Heidi Klum didn't have a top on when the car arrived. She ever wear any clothes?
1: She wears... Look, I have mixed feelings about Heidi, and I generally, like, with love and tolerance, I tell this story.
0: She's either naked or dressed as a zombie for Halloween.
1: That's what I mean. It's quite extremes. There are extremes. And I just think anyone that's spending that much money on a Halloween costume.
0: Yeah.
1: I mean, but I guess they're buying Ferraris for 21st birthday, so...
3: I reckon I got to take four mates to Sizzler for my 21st.
1: Yeah, I know.
0: Very similar. Tommy, was it Heidi Klum we had lunch with at Icebergs in Sydney?
2: Yes.
0: And we gave her...
2: The kangaroo
0: scrotum bottle opener.
2: Yes.
0: And she loved it and then went and bought 20 for all her friends.
2: Yes, well, she went on...
1: She said this
0: is the Ferrari of a ball sack.
2: Yeah, this is the moment.
10: He said, what is the weirdest thing that I have? And I said, it's a kangaroo scrotum that someone gave to me as a present when I was in Australia. It's a bottle opener.
11: That's wonderful.
10: Isn't it cute?
11: Not really. All right, we'll just put that right there. Thank you so much.
1: How's the laugh track?
0: I was hoping for a Ferrari in return. Didn't get one. So the kids got to keep the car.
1: It's his car. He won it in a bet. They kept their promise. Happy birthday.
0: Kira, welcome to the show. What was the bet and what was the deal?
12: So the bet was with my dad that if I get 5 A's on my report, I get an orange tabby cat. And I got 5 A's and my dad, he ended up getting me the cat and her name's Haley.
0: Oh!
3: That's a great story.
1: Why did you call it Haley?
12: So I have a dog named Rasso because my favourite soccer player is Hayley Rasso. My dog's name is Rasso. My cat's name is Hayley.
1: Oh, my goodness. That makes complete sense. I'm glad I asked.
3: And is Dad an actual cat man, Kira, or he's not really close to the cat?
12: Well, he says that he likes the dog better, but, like, I see him cuddling with her all the time.
1: No, they always say that. Oh, I don't want to cuddle her, and then they end up cuddling her. I'm not talking about the cats.
0: Oh, Dad, if I get five Fs, can you make sure you never buy me a cat?
2: Five A's. Good work, Kira. Let's go to Annalise. What was the bet, Annalise?
5: I bet my dad back in 1998, and I was 12 years old, that my little baby brother, who's now 27, would be born on the 7th of September, and the bet was, or the wager was, that he would have to do the dishes for 2 weeks, which was week on week off with my sister at the time. Anyway, my stepmother went into labour on the 6th, and he was born on the 7th, and my dad, with a newborn baby and two young girls, needed to do the dishes for 2 weeks because...
1: Not quite a Ferrari, though.
5: No, but I understand what that wager was now as a mother of three, and what it's like having a newborn baby for that first 2 weeks.
1: Poor dad. What a great dad keeping a promise like that.
3: I'm surprised that you've even remembered that, Annalise. That's a good
5: story. No, I never let it down, mate.
0: It's a great story. Tommy, can we give something to Annalise so she's won again?
2: Yeah, I've got an orange cat.
0: Not a tabby cat.
2: Called Rasso.
0: Can we know? What have we got?
2: Yeah, absolutely. Why don't we do, $150 to spend at Chemist Warehouse.
1: And did you play handball?
2: Seal's albums, Tom. Have we got a CD?
0: No, we don't.
2: What a pity.
5: You guys rock.
2: Oh, you rock.
0: Telling me, Annalise.
1: Oh, God.
0: That's a great story. I love that. Dishes
1: for
0: 2 weeks.
1: You've got to set the bar higher.
0: No, that's a great That's a great story. Tommy, what else?
5: 12 years old.
1: And it actually is. That's why it stands out in your mind, because Dad washed up for 2 weeks straight.
0: No, I get it.
3: Tommy's GTA 6 out yet? Can we give that an Alexa?
2: Oh, you know what? We are going to give those away.
0: Are we?
2: Yeah.
0: Alexa's dad might want
2: release
0: that.
2: Release week. So,
1: Are we having that week off?
3: Tommy.
2: Not anymore.
0: That'll make my whole week. That's awesome. Coming up next, a milestone in my marriage. An update for you.
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14: 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Big cars, small cars, hybrids, EVs. You'll find the perfect car waiting. Oh, what a feeling, Toyota. On the Monash Freeway, there's a crash outbound before Stad Road in the right-hand lane. Delays are back to Wellington Road. Otherwise, emergency works in Yarraville at Whitehall Road is closed northbound at Lyle Street. Otherwise, the Hume Freeway has a busy run outbound and stretches from the Ring Road through to Donnybrook Road. 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Chance of a shower tonight and down to 14. Tomorrow it showers and 14 as well. Right now it's 15 degrees on Melbourne's Nova 100.
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0: You don't want to be hurt, Ella. You don't need it, mate. Life's too short. Be her on Nova, Fitzy, Whipper, Kate. On this day, the 14th of September, I would like to say happy anniversary to my wife. Tommy, how long have we been married for?
1: That's massive. A very happy 13 years to you and Lisa Whipper.
0: Time flies when you're in love.
2: Oh, the old 13-year itch, they say.
0: Oh, do they? When does it hit? September-ish? Is a seven-year itch meant to be? Like Lisa said, oh, we got through the seven-year itch. Is that to suggest that at the seven-year mark...
3: There's a lull.
0: You want to run out and have a look around? Like you just get a bit toey at the seven-year mark?
3: I don't think it's just to do with that.
0: Isn't it?
2: No.
3: I
2: think that's when the honeymoon period is over, isn't it?
3: 7 years.
0: 7 years.
3: If you've had seven good years, you are winning.
0: Aren't you? Yeah. Tommy, what are you working out?
1: It comes from a famous play and film starring Marilyn Monroe, The Seven-Year Itch. Before that, it was a term used for having a skin disease for a long time.
0: Okay, psoriasis or something, yep. Tom, do you think?
1: Yep, could be that.
0: Which would be nasty in your nether.
2: The same spot for 7 years.
0: Oh, my God, be annoying.
3: You'd have to stop, so this is the thing, stop scratching. The more you scratch, the more it heats up and the hotter it gets, the more you're itchy.
0: Well, that's it, crotch rot. I forgot about the anniversary this morning.
3: Did you?
0: So I felt a little bit silly until I received a phone call from my mum saying, happy anniversary. And I went, I completely forgot. Now, in that moment, very quickly, you're like, the only chance I have here is that she's forgotten.
3: Lisa.
2: No, no, no. Well, you still got an opportunity to get in first. I mean, that's a great yeah, win for everyone.
0: You're right. I didn't think of that. I just thought my only out here is if she has also forgotten. So I walked downstairs. Hi, darling. Morning. Nothing from her.
2: Oh, it was in the morning.
0: Yeah.
2: Oh, you got heaps of time.
3: Why are you playing games? Why don't you just walk downstairs and say, hello, honey, it's been the best 13 years of my life.
0: Yeah. No, I was very late to walk down the stairs this morning. I had a bit of a Mikey sleeping. You know, a bit of a sleepy. You know what I mean?
2: It would have been weird for you because usually you push downstairs.
0: No, you are
3: a catch. You were sleeping in a single bed.
2: Slinky.
3: Mikey had a sleeping in. Your mum called to wake you up.
4: I said, Mum, what are you calling for? She said, it's your anniversary.
0: As I walked downstairs, Lisa had completely forgotten as well. And then
3: she didn't.
0: Yes, she had.
3: No.
0: And then she'd actually written it in her diary, don't forget. Now, remember, Tommy.
2: Diary.
0: On the show. No, sorry. It's on her to-do list.
3: Made it through another year.
0: Dear diary. Yeah. One day to go till we reach the 13-year
2: Dear diary.
0: Mark.
2: New kids on the block are coming to Australia.
0: Here's the good news, which I thought was, and someone help me out here. Is it the wrong thing to do? To buy lingerie for your loved one? Because 13 years...
3: Who's your loved one, though? Your wife?
0: Your wife.
3: Sorry, you've got to be more clear.
0: 13 years is lace. You know how you have like, tin on 5 and it's gold on 7 and it's lace, Tommy, if you have a look for 13 years.
3: This is just an excuse to Google lingerie.
1: Tommy, lacy
0: underwear.
1: Yep.
0: For 40 plus women. Not like 40 of them.
1: Yep.
0: So I want something that's appropriate and maybe sort of a black little nighty.
1: So just something from Kmart. You're just thinking like
3: that's not what she wants to wear.
0: You don't know that. Ew. I might go down to the shop.
3: For her socials.
0: Down the street, there's a shop called The Bust Stop.
3: Oh, that's why.
0: I could go there to get some lacy lingerie, I'm thinking. Or around the corner, there's another one called Storm in a D Cup.
2: She doesn't even sleep with you, mate, in the same room.
0: Yes, but I would think.
2: So when are you ever going to see it?
3: Oh, is tonight the anniversary?
0: Tonight's the anniversary.
3: Oh, how gross.
1: Another option, if you don't want to do lace, for 13 years you can do fur. So I suggest you just open your shirt up.
0: She's known that all along and deliberately forgotten.
2: Here's the Emma.
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8: A crash in Campbellfield at Camp Road, westbound to Sydney Road, is in the left-hand lane. Otherwise, on the Monash Freeway, a truck's broken down citybound before Wellington Road. And there is a crash on the Monash as well, outbound before Stud Road, delays all the way back to Wellington Road. Some emergency works underway in Yarraville at Whitehall Street is closed northbound near Lyle Street. And it's a busy run on the Hume Freeway heading outbound in stretches from the Ring Road to Donnybrook Road. 40 years of a Porto deserves a throwback. 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Tomorrow it showers and 14 as well. Right now it's 15 degrees on Melbourne's Nova 100.
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2: Because this is the thing. I mean, we always associate September with footy finals, don't we? But there's so many great other grand finals out there. And thanks to Coopers, we like to highlight them. Charlotte, welcome to our show.
26: Hi, thanks for having me.
2: What are you a champion in, Charlotte?
26: I'm calling on behalf of Rogue Ultimate Club, and we were the champions of the Australian Ultimate Frisbee competition earlier this year.
0: Wow, Charlotte, this is awesome. I've seen a bit of this, and I'm amazed by it. I mean, a perfectly timed frisbee throw with a one-handed launch and catch is extraordinary to watch.
26: There's nothing quite like it.
3: You know, if you do say so yourself.
0: I've seen footage, Charlotte, where they play on like an NFL pitch.
26: We play on both grass and AstroTurf, but it's a similar size to an NFL field. Yeah, so 100 metres length.
0: Charlotte, you'd be cooked on a windy day, wouldn't you?
26: You have to learn to throw in wind and rain, which is a bit crazy.
3: And what position? Are there different positions? Where are you?
26: There are handlers who handle the disc, and then receivers or cutters who will cut and catch the disc. And gotcha. I'm a receiver. I'm quite tall and fast and haven't played for as long as some other girls. So that's where I'm starting at the moment.
0: Awesome, Charlotte.
2: So in gridiron, Charlotte, I mean, the best play is when a quarterback throws it from one end to the other to a wide receiver or a running back, right? So, Charlotte, have you seen like a touchdown in ultimate frisbee from one end to the other?
26: Oh, yeah. I've been on the end of some amazing throws from my wonderful teammates where I get the glory of catching it in the end zone. Oh, that's awesome. How we won our last championship. Our winning point was a long throw that came up.
3: Thank you, Charlotte. I'm going to let you go on behalf of the team. Get out of here.
26: Thank you so much for having us.
3: Congratulations. Well done.
0: Thanks, Charlotte. That is awesome. And thank you to Coopers too. You can jump on the Nova Player app or online, novafm.com.au, and tell us which sport deserves the recognition for your chance to win $10,000 cash. Okay, right now for your Monday night though, guys, a bit of Tampa City, Self-Aware. A great track, Fitzy Whipper, Kate on Nova.

0: Self-Aware is the name of that song. 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
1: I understand that, especially if you grew up in the country, that mum or dad would let you drive the car at an early age. But, geez, when I tuned into the national news last night, this blew me away.
2: A man has been arrested after a child was filmed behind the wheel of a ute on a street in Perth's northern suburbs. The video, which was posted to social media, shows a three-year-old appearing to steer the vehicle while sitting unrestrained on the lap of the man recording the shocking stunt.
1: A three-year-old.
0: Start him young, mate.
1: This is another one, right? And I've always struggled. And I, Today Tonight did this, or it was a current affair. This was years ago. The guy who claimed he was legally blind, but then they planted a $50 note out the front of his house. And awesome. He picked it up as soon as he walked out there.
3: That's right, looked around and picked up the
1: city. Okay, so this one, have a listen to this story over in the UK.
4: The court heard today that Anthony Hall was experiencing a breakdown when he took his partner's car without permission and drove it 150 miles north on the M6 from Huddersfield, where he lives, to Cumbria. He arrived today in a dark blue suit, wearing dark glasses and carrying a white cane. He's been registered blind for 2 years, the court heard, and has never held a driving licence. He said he knew how to drive from being around cars his whole life. He even stopped for fuel on this journey and a fuel attendant helped him fill up the car.
5: And he's blind.
1: He's legally blind.
0: He's just got a knack for it. He can just feel the soft edges under the tyre.
1: He's legally blind and he drove for 250 kilometres, yeah. 150 miles, 250 kilometres.
3: By feel.
1: Just by feel,
0: yeah. Well,
1: that is an amazing effort.
0: Great effort.
3: Yeah.
0: Mate, I love those stories.
1: Now, bring back Top Gear and do a story with that guy if you can. And blindfold him, because that would be an amazing thing to see.
0: It's like when you see the insurance cheat and the guy will be in court and he's got a neck brace on, but the next thing you know, he's at the gym the following morning.
3: Bungee jumping.
0: Yeah, he's bungee
3: jumping. Skydiving on the weekend.
1: No, it's always, it's someone who's on compo, but then all of a sudden they start up a lawn mowing round.
0: Doing the whole neighbourhood. All right, Ricky Lee and Tim, they are in next. We're out, guys. Tomorrow, Theme Queen returns. We're going to test your music knowledge.
3: Yeah, we are.
0: That's on tomorrow's show, plus a massive announcement on how you can get up and close. Sorry, I'm going to rephrase that. You can get up close and personal.
3: What?
0: With a huge music artist.
1: Oh,
0: so, Tommy.
1: Kylie Minogue in a couple of weeks, AFL Grand Final,
0: is this
1: Tommy.
0: More than a meet and greet?
6: It is more than a meet and greet, and you might even get a special performance.
1: Bruno Mars?
6: Oh. I can't say.
3: Oh.
6: Except
3: who is it?
6: That you'll reveal.
1: Harry Styles is here soon.
0: No, don't give it away. Do not give anything else away.
3: It's not you.
6: It's not me, Kate. No,
0: imagine
6: 4 o'clock.
0: That meet and greet.
6: What?
0: M-E-A-T.
6: Oh, very good at spelling. 4 o'clock tomorrow, all will be revealed. Who is the artist?
3: Oh, goody goody gumdrops. I cannot wait.
0: I'm not getting
3: four.
0: Out of my car.
6: What?
0: I'm not
6: from
0: getting,
6: now until
0: from
6: 4 o'clock.
0: From now until
6: tomorrow.
0: 4 o'clock.
1: Well, that's what you usually cry in the car in the car park for a few hours.
0: That's
1: anyway,
0: a different story.
3: No one's making you go to the gym, mate.
0: Okay, sure. Have a good one. We're gone. Bye.
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31: On the Monash Freeway, there's a crash outbound before Stark Road in the right-hand lane. Over in Campbellfield, a collision at Camp Road westbound at Sydney Road in the left-hand lane. There's a couple of reports of crashes, one in Roville at Wellington Road eastbound before Stud Road, another in Oakley at Warragul Road southbound before the Princess Highway. A slow run on the Calder Freeway outbound from Green Gully Road to Calder Park Drive. And the Deer Park Bypass is heavy outbound from Robinson's Road to Hopkins Road on the Western Freeway. 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Chance of a shower tonight and down to 14. Tomorrow it's showers and 14 as well. Right now it is 15 degrees on Melbourne's Nova 100.
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6: Good evening, I'm Heidi Tiltons. The Aussie property market has recorded its highest rate of auction sales since May, according to preliminary figures. 58.5% of homes to go under the hammer over the weekend resulted in a sale, up from 52.7% last week. Gerard Burke from Cotality says it's a marked improvement as we get into spring.
7: If we go back to June and July, we were seeing some pretty consistent results below 50% in that preliminary rating. So it does represent a big improvement. But what it also represents is fewer auctions actually taking part.
6: Workers at South Australia's Whyalla Steelworks have been told 500 jobs will be cut as a result of the decision to permanently shut down the old blast furnace. It's been offline since April, with more than 100 contractors also impacted. Anthony Albanese is standing by a decision to support his local golf club, despite admitting he's written to the club's board to hand back his membership. Australia's recorded its first case of H5 bird flu in a pelican. The infected bird was found on South Australia's York Peninsula. A beach north of Geraldton remains closed following a shark attack on a West Australian surfer. The man in his 50s suffered serious leg injuries when he was mauled late this morning. And the US Open men's finals drawn a star-studded crowd, with Camila Cabello and Tate McRae spotted watching the action. The singers were seated alongside Jessica Alba as Alexander Zverev claimed the title over Ben Shelton. Now let's hear what's happening on Nine News tonight.
8: 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Hello, I'm Alicia Loxley. Anger as a Ballarat Motorcycle Club president died.

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16: 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See you at the bar, you was hardly talking. That's when I knew that your heart was scarring. Friends to lovers need a part to star in. Like, wait, babe.

0: for Ultra. That is Talk to You tonight here on Nova. It is Ricky Lee and Tim, Monday evening. It's so good to be buddy back in your ears.
1: Sorry, that was a tiny little yawn I just had there.
0: What are you doing?
1: My goodness, I'm sorry, guys.
0: I didn't hear it, so you could have gotten away with it.
1: It was a quiet little, you know, when you know when you look at someone, you've got like red eyes and they're all like, you've just had a big yawn, or you look like crying, or pink eye, whichever one.
0: Okay, got some French for you. Est-ce que je peux aller aux toilettes?
1: Pardon?
0: Est-ce que je peux aller aux toilettes?
1: That way.
0: Yeah, can I please go to the toilet? We're asking now.
1: Of course you want to go to the toilet.
0: Yeah, I really do. What did you hear in another language?
1: And you got it.
0: You got it. You're like, hang on a minute.
1: I know what you're talking about.
0: Because
1: I did a couple of Italian classes in school. I know what you're talking about. Arrivederci.
0: Arrivederci. Jermaine's in here because he's just fresh from Apple Park. Because I'm talking about this because Apple's new AirPods can translate languages in real time.
2: Yes, live translation via Apple Intelligence.
1: You've tried this, right?
2: Yes.
1: Like I've watched a video of you sitting there listening to someone speaking in another language, but it translates it live to you in your AirPods. Is that right?
2: Yeah, you set the language in your settings,
0: mm-hmm.
2: and then you hold down the stems, and then it will do a live translation mode.
1: And what's the voice that, is it like Siri's voice that it talks to you in?
2: Yeah, it's the voice that you configure in your settings app. It's really cool.
0: Is that
1: wow.
0: good?
2: Yeah,
0: I guess
2: it's
0: that's
2: so
0: good,
2: cool.
0: isn't it?
1: I would love that.
2: But also,
1: I would love it.
2: It works on the app as well. They have a translate app where you can do it.
0: Okay.
2: Well. Really cool.
1: So fun.
0: All right. So, but yeah, you're saying that, right? The nail salon.
1: Yeah.
0: So you can work out.
1: They can. You can hear if they're calling you a bitch.
0: Because do they really?
1: Are they talking about? Yeah. Yeah. And there are some, because as soon as this feature was announced, everyone said nail salons are not safe. Like whatever you're yapping about, probably us. Well, you know, when you go in for a pedicure and then they really start chatting about your feet, probably.
2: I went and got a massage yesterday. And the person there was like, oh, I don't want you to massage me. I want someone else. Then I heard the chatter.
1: Did you have your AirPods?
2: I didn't have my AirPods in, but that's the time where you need them.
0: Maria, what did you hear in another language?
3: I was driving down the Hume Highway years ago, mm-hmm. and a car that was trying to change lanes kind of sideswiped me, and they kept going. They didn't pull over, so I chased them down. When they finally pulled over, they were talking amongst each other, saying, just play the fool, make it you don't understand what's going on. And little did they know that I speak the same language.
1: What language were they speaking?
3: Greek.
1: Greek. Right. And so they didn't
0: pay
1: think
0: the
1: that you could. That's amazing, Maria.
3: Yeah.
1: Did you say something back to them to just let them know?
3: Yeah, I did. Back in Greek, I said, hey, I'm Greek. I understand every word.
0: Yes, go Maria. I love that. Because
1: so
0: I would definitely do that if I spoke another language.
1: Oh, totally.
0: Yeah, it's almost the same.
1: You wouldn't be able to help yourself.
0: No, that's it.
1: It's having the discipline to wait and really let them think that they've got you.
0: Yeah.
1: And then just a little.
0: I wonder if, because my stepfather was born in Germany. He's German and he speaks fluent English,
1: mm-hmm.
0: right? This is what blows my mind. Fluent English like you wouldn't even know.
1: Like not even with an accent?
0: Well, with a bit of an accent because he's from Germany.
1: Okay.
0: He doesn't go, g'day, Timbo. What's cooking? But he thinks in German still.
1: That's insane.
0: So that's the bit I think is interesting. Yeah.
1: Do you have when you think, do you hear your voice inside when you think?
2: Yes.
1: Yeah?
0: I don't think so.
1: What happens when you think?
0: I don't have it. Remember we've done this on the radio before.
1: But
0: I don't have it in an internal
1: away.
0: Monologue.
1: You do. So when you think, what happens? What's the what happens in your head when you're thinking just think about something.
0: Okay.
1: No, not this. What are you thinking about?
0: Oh, it's a beautiful sunny day.
1: But so what did you see or hear in your head when you were thinking about a sunny day?
0: I don't know.
2: If you're practicing like an interview.
0: I don't know how to answer that. I know I don't have an internal monologue.
1: So do you just see the words?
0: Pardon?
1: Do you just see the words? If you're not hearing it, or are you just thinking about
0: I really don't know how to answer that.
1: See what I mean? This is so
0: I don't really know what you're asking.
1: When you think it's a beautiful sunny day outside, you're not hearing it's a beautiful sunny day.
0: No, I'm not hearing
1: it. But are you
0: that.
1: Seeing it
0: I'm
1: and just, they just
0: thought, I'm just thinking it.
1: I'm just gonna
0: We have to have this conversation in private because I don't really know what's happening.
1: No, we have to come back to this. Liz, we're coming back tomorrow.
0: What did you hear in another language, Liz?
4: I was having my nails done and I was heavily pregnant and I overheard the technicians in Vietnamese asking whether I was fat or pregnant.
1: Liz.
4: And they would never have expected. I'm 5'10" and very Aussie looking. But I had been a volunteer swim instructor on a charitable project in Vietnam.
0: Amazing.
4: And the word for shark, and we used to pretend we were sharks in the pool, is actually the same as fat. And so I could understand what they were saying about me.
1: Oh, Liz.
4: But I was so pregnant. I just nearly burst into tears.
1: Oh, Liz, I'm so sorry. That's awful.
0: Shark is the same as fat. That's kooky.
5: 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Thank God it's Monday. 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
6: 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There's a crash on the Eastern Freeway on the Springvale Road inbound entry to Eastlink. It's closing out the right-hand lane. Another crash on the Ring Road Altona bound just before Ballarat Road. That one's got the left-hand lane closed and speeds knocked back down to 40k. 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Partly cloudy tonight with light showers down to 11. Tomorrow showers and a top of 14. Right now it's 16 degrees on Melbourne's Nova 100.
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24: Good evening. Starting on the Eastern Freeway, there's been a crash on the Springvale Road inbound entry to Eastlink. It's got the right-hand lane closed. Over in Campbellfield, a collision on Camp Road westbound at Sydney Road. It's taking out the left-hand lane. Then in Roeville, you have reports for crash on Wellington Road eastbound for Stud Road. And in Yarraville, you got emergency works on Whitehall Street. It's now closed northbound near Lyle Street with the contraflow in place. There's so much to see on Netflix this weekend. The crime thriller The Whisper Man, season 2 of The Gentleman. Gentlemen and Tyler Perry's Why Did I Get Married Again? What will you discover next on Netflix? Partly cloudy tonight with light showers down to 11, tomorrow showers and a top of 14 degrees. Right now, it's 16 degrees on Melbourne's Nova 100.
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2: On the Eastern Freeway, look out for a crash inbound at the entry to the East Link. Look in the right-hand lane. Campbellfield, look out for a crash on Kemp Road westbound at Sydney Road, also blocking the left-hand lane. Roeville, reports of an incident on Wellington Road eastbound before Stud Road. In Yarraville, Whitehall Street is closed northbound near Lyle Street after earlier emergency roadworks. Contraflow conditions are in place. The Hume moving slowly outbound from Craigieburn Road through to Donnybrook Road. Pacific Smiles Dental is Australia's local dentist. 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Possible showers tomorrow with tops of 14. Tonight will get down to 11 degrees. Right now it's 15 degrees on Melbourne's Nova 100.
1: Nova's cash for the cars.
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15: 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This

0: of Australian celebrity artists. We have the incredible Brisbane band Shepherd on the show. And Shepherd may or may not have some very big, exciting, exclusive news to share with us. Plus, Sydney DJ producer Yespoon's on the show as well. Catch you from 9. 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
32: That was incredible.
33: Yay! Night. It is so good to be back after my nature holiday.
34: Oh, it's all right for some.
33: I went to a little island by the name of Stradbroke Island, saw some whales, some dolphins, a whoopigong.
34: Is this one of your weird birds?
33: No, it's a shark with no teeth or like blunt teeth. I don't know, but I was amazed and wowed by nature. I'm feeling a bit zen tonight, but we have so much to get to tonight. We have some of the best Australian music coming out of the country on the show tonight. Two whole hours of the good stuff. We're hanging out with Brisbane band Shepherd, who are going to make a very special announcement with me, an exclusive to the Oz Music Show. We also have the incredible Yes Spoon on the show as well as a little bit later on. But our Aussie artists are doing big things. Troye Sivan's teasing new music. Delta Goodrum's dancing for her life. We've got an Empire of the Sun tour. There is so much to get you across tonight. Let's start the show with G Flips. Bed on Fire. It's the Matty Rowe Oz Music Show.

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0: Simpson, great rendition of the national anthem at that NFL game in Melbourne on the weekend. Hey, this is the Matty Rowe Oz Music Show. That was Cody Simpson. In before that, brand new music from our favourite siblings out of Brisbane, Shepherd, who are still hanging out with us. Tour is coming?
1: I'm sure. We don't have anything planned, but of course, with an album comes tour.
0: Yes.
1: So we haven't announced an album yet, but we're working towards it.
2: We're kind of building the plane as we're already flying it.
1: Can you tell? I'm like, oh, there's nothing planned, but it's all happening.
0: In April, you did hint at an album. Do we have a title yet? Because you didn't tell me the title originally, but now is the day. Yes, we're getting the exclusive.
2: Can we get the nods?
0: Yes,
2: okay, cool.
0: The nods around the room.
3: Are you going to tell us the name?
2: The album title? Yeah.
0: Brand new Shepherd album title is.
2: Well, you know, Maddie's always been a supporter of us. Let's give her the exclusive.
0: The girls are like, what? No. Don't do it.
2: We've got a single called Beautiful Nothing. We've got a single called Beautiful Something. The album's going to be called Beautiful Everything.
0: Oh, that is beautiful, isn't it?
2: Yeah.
0: What is Beautiful Everything to Shepherd?
2: Well, it's kind of like the journey from burnout and, you know, feeling like, you know, you can't take it anymore. You need to get away, which is what Beautiful Nothing was all about. You know, I need a break from this life. And the slow sort of emergence back to wonder and abundance of creativity and magic and color and just beauty. I think it's that journey, which is kind of what we went through over the last 3 years, you know, the struggles that we went through and the, you know, the move to Nashville and all this stuff that was sort of like overwhelming us. It was kind of like the journey back to learning how to love music again and how to create again. That's been a slow process, and that's what this album is kind of narrating.
0: So when is it coming out?
2: I reckon it'll probably be... Well, we've got the producer from Sweden coming over to Australia in October, and he's going to stay with us until it's finished.
0: Whoa.
2: So by the end of the year, we're going to have the finished version of Beautiful Everything. And so I would say maybe another single in the new year, and then a couple of weeks... Months
3: February,
2: after that,
3: March,
2: yeah.
3: March, whatever.
2: April,
3: whatever,
2: May, June,
0: it all
2: July.
0: Blends in
3: probably
0: together.
3: Probably will release on the same day as
1: and then
3: Taylor Swift or something.
0: Yeah, yeah, yes. Exactly. I'm manifesting no big artists.
3: Thank you.
0: Just Shepherd.
2: Exactly.
0: Night Drive is out now. It's an excellent song. It's so catchy.
2: Thank you.
0: Shepherd, everybody.
2: Woohoo! Love those guys!
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0: 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I mean, no one's actually said it, but I know they're thinking it.
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7: 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What? That's me. Hello. Monday night. It is so good to be back playing you the very best in Australian music. Up next, you are going to meet who I believe is one of the best doing it. He is a Sydney DJ producer by the name of Yes Boone. He's made his own music video on a $13 budget, produced everything himself from millions and millions of samples online. This guy is one of the most talented guys in the country. Yes Boone, hanging out on the show in the next 15 minutes or so as we go nonstop with Sunny Federa and Libyanka. Let Me Be in Your Arms at Nova.

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21: 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It is Matty Rowe playing Fresh Hits and Throwbacks. 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

0: one of the wonkiest Tame Impala songs of all time. That is Loser, as made famous by the Spider-Man movie starring Tom Holland and Zendaya. And do they kiss in the scene?
1: Yes.
0: Yes. Oh, a kiss. A kiss for Tame Impala's Loser. Hey, this is Nova. Coming up, we do Zara Larsson and One Direction. 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
1: Okay, got some French for you.
0: Est-ce que je peux aller aux toilettes?
2: Pardon?
0: Est-ce que je peux aller aux toilettes?
2: That way.
0: Yeah, can I please go to the toilet? We're asking now.
2: Of course you want to go to the toilet.
0: Yeah, I really do. What did you hear in another language?
2: And you got it.
0: You got it. You're like, hang on a minute.
2: I know what you're talking about.
0: Because
2: I did a couple of Italian classes in school. I know what you're talking about. Arrivederci.
0: Arrivederci.
1: Arrivederci.
0: Jermaine's in here because he's just fresh from Apple Park. Because I'm talking about this because Apple's new AirPods can translate languages in real time.
3: Yes, live translation via Apple Intelligence.
2: You've tried this, right?
3: Yes.
2: Like I've watched a video of you sitting there listening to someone speaking in another language, but it translates it live to you in your AirPods. Is that right?
3: Yeah, you set the language in your settings, and then you hold down the stems, and then it will do a live translation mode.
2: And what's the voice that is it like Siri's voice that it talks to you in?
3: Yeah, it's the voice that you configure in your settings app. It's really cool.
0: Is that good?
3: Yeah,
1: I guess
3: it's
1: that's
3: so
1: good,
3: cool.
1: Isn't it?
2: I would love that.
3: But also,
2: I would love it.
3: It works on the app as well. They have a translate app where you can do it. As
0: okay,
3: well. Really cool.
2: So fun.
0: All right, so but yeah, you're saying that right? The nail salon.
2: Yeah.
0: So you can work out.
2: You can hear if they're calling you a bitch.
0: Because do they really?
2: Are they talking about? Yeah. Yeah. And there are some, because as soon as this feature was announced, everyone said nail salons are not safe. Like whatever you're yapping about, probably us. Well, you know, when you go in for a pedicure and then they really start chatting about your feet, probably.
3: I went and got a massage yesterday. And the person there was like, oh, I don't want you to massage me. I want someone else. Then I heard the chatter.
2: Did you have your AirPods?
3: I didn't have my AirPods in, but that's the time when you need them.
0: Maria, what did you hear in another language?
4: I was driving down the Hume Highway years ago, and a car that was trying to change a lane kind of sideswiped me, and they kept going. They didn't pull over, so I chased them down. When they finally pulled over, they were talking amongst each other, saying, just play the fool, make it you don't understand what's going on. And little did they know that I speak the same language.
2: What language were they speaking?
4: Greek.
2: Greek. Right. And so they didn't
0: pay
2: think that you could. That's amazing, Maria.
4: Yeah.
2: Did you say something back to them to just let them know?
4: Yeah, I did. Back in Greek, I said, hey, I'm Greek. I understand every word.
0: Yes, go, Maria. I love that. Because
2: so
0: I would definitely do that if I spoke another language.
2: Oh, totally.
0: Yeah, it's almost impossible.
2: You wouldn't be able to help yourself.
0: No, that's it.
2: It's having the discipline to wait and really let them think that they've got you.
0: Yeah.
2: And then just a little.
0: I wonder if, because my stepfather was born in Germany. He's German and he speaks fluent English, right? This is what blows my mind. Fluent English, like you wouldn't even know.
2: Like not even with an accent?
0: Well, with a bit of an accent because he's from Germany.
2: Okay.
0: He doesn't go, g'day, Timbo. What's cooking? But he thinks in German still.
2: That's insane.
0: So that's the bit I think's interesting. Yeah.
2: Do you have when you think, do you hear your voice inside when you think?
3: Yes.
2: Yeah?
0: I don't think so.
2: Well, what happens voice? When you think?
0: I don't really have it. I don't have it. Remember we've done this on the radio
2: I know,
0: before. I don't have it in an internal monologue.
2: You do. So when you think, what happens? What's the what happens in your head when you're thinking about whatever? Just think about something.
0: Okay.
2: No, not this. What are you thinking about?
0: Oh, it's a beautiful sunny day.
2: But so what did you see or hear in your head when you were thinking about a sunny
0: day? I don't know.
3: If you're practicing
2: you
3: like an interview.
0: I don't know how to answer that. I know I don't have an internal monologue.
2: So do you just see the words?
0: Pardon?
2: Do you just see the words? If you're not hearing it, or are you just thinking about?
0: I don't really don't know how to answer that.
2: See what I mean? This is so.
0: I don't really know what you're asking.
2: When you think it's a beautiful sunny day outside, you're not hearing it's
0: no,
2: a beautiful sunny day.
0: No, I'm not hearing
2: but are you
0: that.
2: Seeing
0: I'm
2: it? And just, they just
0: I'm just thinking it.
2: I'm just gonna.
0: We have to have this conversation in private because I don't really know.
2: No,
0: what's
2: we have to come back to this. Liz, we're coming back tomorrow.
0: What did you hear in another language, Liz?
5: I was having my nails done and I was heavily pregnant and I overheard the technicians in Vietnamese asking whether I was fat or pregnant.
2: Liz!
5: And they would never have expected. I'm 5'10" and very Aussie looking, but I had been a volunteer swim instructor on a charitable project in Vietnam.
0: Amazing.
5: And
0: Got
5: the word for shark, and we used to pretend we were sharks in the pool, is actually the same as fat. And so I could understand what they were saying about me.
2: Oh, Liz.
5: But I was so pregnant. I just nearly burst into tears.
2: Oh, Liz, I'm so sorry. That's awful.
0: Shark is the same as fat. That's gooky.
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1: All I do is win, win, win, no matter what.
2: Oh, here at Nova, we think it's so important to celebrate the little wins. Now, I mean, on paper and broadly, it mightn't be overly significant. You're not changing the world. But maybe it's changed your world. There's something that I do with really disturbing and alarming regularity, and that is leave things on top of my car as I drive off.
3: Oh,
2: I don't understand why my brain puts either my phone, my wallet, and in summertime my glasses on top of the car and then does something and then gets into the car. So my brain always says, make sure you pick up that stuff from on top of your car, but then it always falls flat. And often I'll drive off. And with disastrous results. I remember one time hearing my glasses fall off, being like, that's kind of weird. I think it sticks on my roof. And then realizing 3 minutes later, going back, glasses were gone. On the weekend, I did it with my phone and my wallet. And I was in Port Road in the middle. I put up traffic lights. A gentleman came up next to me in a ute as well, so we could see. And he said, excuse me, Rooster, your phone and wallet is on top of your car. So I got out and I picked it up and I put it back in the console and I got through unscathed.
1: All I do is win, win, win, no matter what.
3: That's my
2: wallet, my wallet and phone were like, bro, that was scary.
3: Did you give that guy a big hug?
2: I wanted
3: to. Well, you were out in the middle of Port Road at a red light, presumably. That would have been tough to give him a hug.
2: Thank you so much, mate. He just sort of gave me a bit of a nod and walked off like he'd saved the day, which he had.
3: He saved your absolute weekend with that, I reckon.
4: So how slow were you driving on Port Road that they were still there clinging on for dear life?
2: Well, I've gone from Bowden to that point, so I couldn't have gone a max of over 40 kilometres.
4: Okay, yes. There you go.
3: Okay. Thank God for you and that guy.
2: I wonder if over 60 kilometres it starts to lose its grip. Sonia, share yours. What you got?
5: Well, I was so excited that the Crows won against Western Bulldogs, but I was envious of everyone that booked to go to Brizzy on the weekend. But you know what? That's a win for me because I didn't waste my money after what happened. I feel so glad that I did not book those tickets and pay all that money for air flights, accommodation. How good is that?
1: All I do is win, win, win, no matter what.
2: Exact same thing, because in the build-up, Son, you were like, oh, this is awesome. We saw the Steele family that were travelling up via a caravan. But people, like, there was still a lot of people that flew up, thousands and thousands of dollars, and you're like, oh, they're pretty massive underdogs.
3: I'm going to say it. Sonia had a win. Crows didn't.
2: Yeah. Good stuff, Sonia.
3: Good morning, Ruby.
6: All right, so I'm in year 12 and my friends and I are planning a grad trip. But with the prices of petrol being so high at the moment, I was worried about how much money it would take to get to my grad trip. But I just got an extra shift from work and my paycheck will cover the entire fuel cost of my trip.
2: Bang.
1: Oh. All I do is win, win, win, no matter what.
2: Oh, what a good feeling. Good stuff there, Ruby. You're killing it. You know that, right?
6: Thank you.
3: Yeah, she knows. Morning, Jess. What was your little win?
7: Morning. On the weekend, I went to the plant sale in Blackwood held by the Rotary Club of Coromandel Valley and got all of the plants that we needed for landscaping for $5 a pop. Oh. So very stoked.
2: Bang. See, it's the little things like that.
3: That's so, plants can be so expensive. They're beautiful, but they may die on you, so then...
7: Exactly.
3: Then you're forking out more. But for $5 each, well done, Jess. That's great.
2: Nice.
3: Morning, Jody. Was it you with the little win?
8: Yes, it was. I asked my 16-year-old to mow the lawns on Saturday. Beautiful, sunny day. Gorgeous.
3: Mm-hmm.
8: Didn't happen, but the rain held off on Sunday morning until 10 o'clock, so he was able to do it.
2: Oh, cap that, cop that, young fella.
1: All I do is win, win, win, no matter what.
2: So was he moping around as well? Was he trying to sort of wait for the rain to hit, or was he efficient?
8: No, completely. He did try to get out of it, but the other choice was to clean the bathroom. So he chose to...
3: And either way, Jody, you were a winner, because whether it was your lawn or your bathroom, that's a good result.
8: Well, the 15-year-old did the bathroom.
2: Hey, Jody,
8: I won the whole morning.
2: I've got to say, you've got it worked out with the teenagers. You're just a sign of the different jobs. That's perfect.
3: Jody sounds so excited this morning too. She's like, I had a good day because I didn't have to do any chores. Fair enough.
8: Yeah, I've been up since 4 o'clock this morning listening to you guys because I've got a swimmer, so you know.
2: Okay. Oh, yeah. Long hours when you're swimming, getting up and following the black line?
8: Yes, that's right.
2: All right, good stuff. It's a great little win.
0: Jody and Hazy.
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8: Nathan, Nat and Sean. 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Come on, boys,
9: let's have a ball. Morning, everybody.
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11: If only every day was Tuesday. 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
12: Everything's cheap. 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
9: Half price? It's not really half price, is it?
11: Still the whole week ahead of you.
9: 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A few more sleeps till Sydney take on Freo.
12: She mentioned it.
9: On today's show, we, with our friend Caitlin Bassett, we discussed the tricky situation of having guests come to stay when you've got a newborn baby, and you're going to hear some incredible tales of why it's a really bad idea.
12: Yeah, absolutely you are. You ever Googled someone before?
9: Our mate Harry Fitzgerald from Kick It Forward, he does something when he gets on a plane that I find stalkerish and weird.
12: Very.
9: Really? Amazing, isn't it?
11: Did he Google himself?
9: Plus, worse. A friend delivering bad

0: Nathan, Nat and Sean on Nova.
1: Caitlin Bassett's in the house and she's heavily with child. We're very excited for the birth of this baby, Seabass. But you, so come Christmas, you've going to have 6 visitors in the house.
2: Yes.
1: So 4 adults and 2 children, little children, yes. 6 and 4.
2: A newborn, a puppy and myself and Reese. So they're 8. Yeah, 8 of us, 8 bodies.
1: And let's not gloss over the newborn thing because that, I think, is probably the biggest stress of all. Is it a good idea to have guests and a newborn? This is the question that we're asking. Let's go to Ali in Rockingham. Morning, Ali.
3: We're just wondering if this is a good thing. Have you been through this before?
4: I have an identical situation. It turned out to be a bit of a nightmare. I'm sorry to tell you.
1: Okay, talk us through the situation. How old was the baby when the visitors arrived?
4: Well, we'd actually emigrated, so I fell pregnant the first week of actually getting in the country.
3: Oh, you're celebrating. Let's get on it.
2: Such a fertile land here in Australia.
4: For sure. So 9 months later, come September, I had my baby, and who is 3 weeks old, and we had 2 sets of visitors from the UK who were my husband's best friends. One had 2 adults and then 2 children, a 3-year-old and an 8-year-old. And the other ones were 2 adults who had no kids. And they were lovely, but obviously they didn't have kids and weren't going to particularly have children, so didn't really have a handle on the whole child situation. But they were like, before we come over, the adults that had kids said, oh, I hope it's okay. We've got a doctor's clearance and everything for the 3-year-old because he's just had a really big serious bout of chicken pox.
1: Oh, God. Oh, Ali, that's not what you want to hear.
4: I know. And I was like,

0: you know, being a really nervous first-time mum, never having had a newborn baby before, I was really protective, you know, and I was hormonal as well, and I was breastfeeding through the night, and I've had no sleep, so I was, like, crying every 5 minutes. I'm like, no, no, that's fine. I'm sure it'll be fine. So basically, they stayed. They were staying for, like, a month. Within 2 weeks, I was like, oh, Connor, my baby Connor, who's going to be 18 next week, by the way, is that a rash on his stomach?
1: No.
0: Oh, my God. Oh. Before I knew it, within 24 hours, he was absolutely covered in chicken.
2: Ali, that's the worst scenario.
0: Oh, my God. I was just, like, on my knees. My husband, I told him, and he could see my face. I was ropeable. I was going to kill him because I didn't want it to happen at that time anyway.
3: Yeah.
0: Because I said, it's just going to be, like, so hectic. We've never been parents before. I never even wanted kids.
2: Connor must be glad to hear that.
3: You just wanted to practice.
1: Did they at least go off and entertain themselves, or were you expected to, you know, entertain and cook and clean for them too?
0: Oh, everything. And then when I actually asked, would it be any opportunity that maybe somebody could give me a little bit of help with cleaning? They're like, we're on holiday. We haven't come here.
2: No way!
1: Stop it!
2: I would, Ali,
1: kick them out.
2: They are monsters.
1: How did you survive?
2: No wonder you left England.
1: I mean, you can't drink at that stage, I'm guessing, while you're breastfeeding. But what did you do to survive?
0: Oh, my God, I just had to keep going out for walks. I'm like, oh, you really enjoy walking.
3: Oh, she's just steaming.
2: She'll go poxy little baby for a walk. That's what she did. Oh, Ali, that story. Oh, thank you. There's a cautionary tale. Seabass, no chicken pox.
1: Yep.
2: Draw a line through that. Laura's in Bennett Springs. Hello. Trying to give Seabass some advice here. Talk her through it. What's your take?
4: Look, I think all these stories, you're just going to get closer to the ledge. But look, I didn't have people staying, but I hosted Christmas last year with a newborn. Oof. They were like, it's going to be hot. Instead of going out with the baby, we'll come to you.
2: Oh.
4: And you think, there's plenty of hands. You have a break because someone can hold the baby. No, I was a Christmas dairy cow. The baby doesn't want anyone else. It only wants mum. And it was so hot with the air conditioning, all the extra people. She was just in a nappy.
2: Yes.
4: I was in a room away from Christmas celebrations feeding because she was so unsettled with the amount of people in the house. They're all out in the pool having a great time, and there I am tidying up the kitchen with a baby in my arm and on the boob. So it was... love my family, but it was.
2: And then they just swat off going, oh, that was great, thank you. And you're like, oh, my God,
4: like,
2: this is a nightmare.
4: So I'm like, get out of my house.
1: Yeah, they took all the good leftovers too, didn't they, the buggers?
3: Well, I've got to think, my mum, we've got a lot of people come over, mum, for Christmas Day, and she's just in the kitchen.
2: Yeah.
3: Oh, I feel for her so much. People are helping her, but there's not enough people to help for the amount of people that are there.
1: It's all the planning that goes into it as well. Right. What time does the food need to go on? How much food do we need? Do we have all the plates? Do we have seats? Like,
2: When does the turkey go in? Yeah. When does it come out? There's a lot. Thanks, Laura. Kim's in Melville. Hello, Kim. This is like group therapy at the moment, Kim. So talk to Seabass about having visitors and newborns.
5: Yeah, so my baby was about 6 weeks old, first child, so first-time mum, and mother-in-law thought she'd come over from interstate for a visit on her way back from Ireland, you know, so planned it all.
2: Yeah.
5: That sounded like a good idea. 6 weeks postpartum, what could go wrong? everything goes wrong because the wheels are falling off. And
1: That's what they told me. Yeah, 6 weeks is like D-Day where you want to give up.
2: Yes.
5: Yeah, exactly.
2: You can't.
5: Exactly. Yeah. She acted like she was at a hotel and was, you know, oh, what time will dinner be ready, things like that. And I thought, okay, we've got to get this sleep sorted because, you know, I wasn't really getting much sleep.
2: Yes.
5: So sleep when the baby sleeps was, you know, something that everybody tells you.
2: But it is impossible, by the way. Yes.
5: And she decided in the next room to teach herself how to play the Irish piccolo.
2: Why? These people people deserve a special place in hell. Like, that is...
5: Oh, my God. Absolutely.
2: And this woman, absolutely. We know that she has had a baby at some point in her life, and yet she still did not have any empathy for your situation, Kim.
5: Correct, correct.
2: Was she any good at the Irish picking?
5: Ex-mother-in-law.
1: Did she play some jaunty lullabies for you?
3: Ex-mother-in-law.
5: Oh, no, not at all. No, it was a nightmare. I was in the room on my phone texting my husband saying, you need to do something about your mother.
2: Yes, or she won't survive. She won't. There's an Irish piccolo that's about to be placed somewhere very delicate.
3: Exactly.
6: Yeah, get it. 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

0: Nova.
1: We are talking about when you Google somebody before you meet them. We're just talking to our old mate Harry Fitzgerald from Kick It Forward, who, when he's on a plane and he hears the captain or the first officer introduce themselves, so this is your captain speaking, my name's blah blah, he Googles them just to find out what their credentials are and
2: dives deep too. Golf scores.
1: Yes.
2: Speed records.
1: It's amazing what's online, isn't it? Mel's in Claremont. Hello.
3: Hi there. Good morning.
2: Good morning, Mel.
1: Mel, have you Googled someone before you've met them?
3: Oh, I love to Google a future colleague. So if they announce that someone's coming on board,
1: yes.
3: I like to check out, if they have any interesting, quirky, out of work interests. One time I've come across someone and they enjoy hobby horsing, which is a really interesting way to see one of your colleagues before you've even met them.
1: Yes.
3: Doing some funky stuff on the weekend.
2: Mm. I've seen a lot of hobby horsing.
1: Yes.
2: It comes up on ESPN. They show these little
1: things. Yeah, it's big in Scandinavia.
2: It's weird as anything. But when you meet that person,
1: yes,
2: you've already got this image in your mind, haven't you?
3: Well, that's the thing. And then if you're working in a really professional space, you're like, I know what you do on the weekend. You get on a broomstick with a horse head. Like, what is going on?
2: I'm not taking you seriously. You're giving
1: too funny.
2: You're leading a meeting.
1: Yeah. That's a great thing to do because we get those emails too saying somebody's starting and they usually give a quirky fact like, they've got a dog called Charlie. Mm. But hobby horsing is next level.
2: It is. Mm. But as a kid.
1: I've never Googled somebody when we've gotten those emails though. I'm like, they are.
2: Neither.
1: Well, they usually post a picture of them and I'm like, oh, that's enough for me.
2: Yeah.
1: I know enough about them. It's amazing, isn't it? Thanks, Mel. Reese is in Alkemos. Hello.
4: Hello, how are you?
1: Great, Reese. Okay, talk to us about Googling someone before you meet them.
4: Okay, so a couple of years ago, I went to sell a dirt bike online through Facebook, and the profile that messaged me seemed a bit iffy, so I Googled the name, and it turned out the person that was wanting to buy the bike had a rap sheet that was 6 foot long, and he had just got out of jail for attempted murder of trying to kill someone he was trying to steal off.
2: Oh, Reese, great effort.
1: So you sold him the bike though, right?
2: Obviously.
4: Yeah, I've still got the bike and I've still got it to this day because I just refuse to sell crap. Yeah,
1: okay, right.
4: Keep it.
2: Man.
1: That's amazing, isn't it?
2: You hear that all the time. They
1: rock up,
2: they jump on and see you later, buddy.
1: The quick test drive and turns out it's really fast and getting away from you.
2: Yes. Oh, Reese, that's good thinking.
1: Yeah, Reese, that's definitely a lesson in there, I think. Excellent work. Let's go to Steph in Dawesville. Hello.
5: Morning, guys.
1: Okay, hey, Steph. Did you Google someone before you met them?
5: I did. I had a job interview and I was like, oh, yeah, I'll just see sort of like where they've worked and what kind of history they have.
1: Yes.
5: So I checked out their LinkedIn. That was all legit. And then they came up in my like people you may know on Facebook. So it was kind of like the algorithm sent me there.
1: Mm.
5: And I was really deep diving on their Facebook. I learned lots about them.
1: Yes.
5: And then I went to the job interview and we're talking about she said, do you have any kids? And I said, yeah, I do. That makes me really worried about the hours of the job. And she goes, yes, I do. I do have a child myself. And I said, yeah, God, I don't know how you do it with four.
2: Oh, no. Don't give up too much too early.
1: You've blown your cover.
5: It just came out. We were vibing. And then all of a sudden we weren't vibing. And then I didn't get the job. It was oh, my God.
2: She's walked out going, this woman is stalking me.
1: Stalking me. Yeah, you need to keep the information they find out very close to your chest.
2: Steph.
1: That is a trap for young players.
2: Yeah. You'd be a terrible spy, Steph, because you're supposed to keep the information, just lure them in.
1: That's right.
2: Them in.
1: So, well,
2: I don't know how to go having four kids because I've got four. Wow, how do you do it? Stuff like that.
1: Yeah, I see what you're saying. Mm. Yeah, that's much better. Mm. Thank you, Steph. Extraordinary. That's unbelievable. Nathan, Nat and Sean. Nova. Home of fresh hits and throwbacks like this.
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0: Matt and Sean.
1: We're talking about when a third party delivers the bad news. So when you get a mate to do it, Gina Davis got Ed Begley Jr. to tell her fiance that it was off and not to come to the movie set because she was getting it on with Jeff Goldblum.
2: She had a few marriages in a day, didn't she?
1: She did.
2: Yeah. Hey, if you're not up to the standard, sorry, buddy.
1: Yeah, exactly. Gotcha. Move them on. Susie Mindari, hello. What happened?
3: Okay. Well, I made a new friend. I got a message while I was at work on Monday from someone saying that she was on a cruise and with the guy that we both shared, besides him having another girlfriend also.
2: Whoa,
3: so
2: Sue.
3: There were three of us. So she sent me 42 screenshots also of his calendar, how he was trying to squeeze everyone in.
2: Wow.
1: How long have you been seeing this guy, Sue?
3: Well, look, I've known him the longest. So I've known him for 5 years. I've broken off with him multiple times for reasons of thinking we weren't compatible and whatever.
2: Yep.
3: But before he went away on his holiday, which he said, I'm going away for 3 weeks, he wished me a happy birthday and said he was hoping we could catch up when he got back. But he never mentioned he was going to be on a cruise with this lovely lady. That was not in in his phone call, which I didn't take. He just left a message.
1: Mm. So he failed to mention.
3: Waiting.
1: Yes.
3: Yes, we're all waiting for him. They think he's going to contact me, but she basically upgraded to business class, left him in economy, and told him she never wanted to see him. So now we're thinking he's going to call me.
1: Yes, just work his way down the list.
2: So, yeah, Sue, can I ask you about the calendar itself?
1: Sean needs to know how it works.
2: I mean, because a lot of us think we're time poor, you know?
3: Well, he's retired, but we started comparing. Like, I was on the boat, and she was like, oh, he told me I was the person. I was, oh, no, I think I was. So we started comparing. I went to Teddy Swims. He said, oh, I didn't go to Teddy Swims. I thought he didn't go to Teddy Swims. He went to Teddy Swims. So we actually were on the phone for 2 hours comparing. It turned out, look, I am not surprised at all.
2: Yep.
3: But I'm not heartbroken. I'm actually okay.
2: Yes.
3: I feel terrible for her.
1: Yeah, that's obviously upsetting for her.
3: Yes, because she thought she was the only one in a long-term 2-year relationship.
2: Who's the third person?
1: Can I ask a quick question? How old is this guy? How old is he?
3: 67.
1: They never stop.
2: Wow.
1: They never stop.
3: No,
1: Come on, grow up.
2: Gina Davis got married 3 or 4 times, and we
1: high-fived that. One at a time.
3: But he had open heart. Oh, I'm probably saying to you. Well, if he's listening, I don't care. He had open heart surgery. He had just got home, and guess what he wanted to do? Because he wanted to make sure it still worked.
2: Well, to be fair, I back that situation
1: in. Yeah, that's right.
2: If I'm looking for an excuse and I found one like that, I'm using it.
1: That's amazing. Let's get a Di at Ellenbrook. Hello.
4: Hello.
2: Hi, Di.
1: Okay, Di, we're talking about the bad news being broken by a friend. What happened?
4: It was not a pleasant situation. So a really close friend of mine and I worked together, and she was talking to me about this guy that was a consultant that used to come in to work, and we travelled a lot and stuff, and they used to hook up, and she was a bit smitten. And then another colleague from work, who I also had a really good relationship, had the same, we're sitting on a plane having a chat, and she's saying, oh, I can't wait to see him when we get to Darwin. We've got this planned and that planned. And I end up having to tell the pair of them that he was playing both of them.
1: Same guy.
4: Same guy. But it was a government department. So there was a formal dinner that went pretty pear-shaped when they were all in the same room.
2: Oh, did it really? I hope they ganged up and pinned him.
1: Yeah, exactly.
4: No. My girlfriend's a fiery redhead, so she lost her big time with the girl, because they sat there. The guy and the girl sat there like touching legs and underneath the table. In front of, like, she picked up on it. They weren't aware at that stage that they both knew what was going on. Yeah. I just gave them the heads up to do something about it.
1: I think the guy's the perpetrator here. I think if you're going to get angry at anybody, get angry at the guy that's playing.
2: I would have thought so.
1: Two of them.
4: Right. Yeah. Exactly right. That's what I said to them. You know, don't hold one another responsible.
2: No. Yeah, absolutely not.
1: You're a voice of reason. Result.
2: And they're touching the legs under the table. That's why I sit. Look, see how far I am from you?
1: Yes, we have to because you're a very handy man.
2: I tell you what, if there was a camera in here, you'd be in trouble.
1: Sean, oh, there's cameras everywhere.
2: Well, let's go to the vision after this show.
1: Nikki's in Lansland. Hi, Nikki. Okay, was the bad news delivered by someone else? What happened?
0: Yeah, by my boyfriend at the time, by his father.
1: Oh, okay. Talk us through it.
0: Yeah, so we moved in together and about 12 months later his dad come around. My boyfriend at the time played night netball and it was with one of the night netball girls. His father came around when I was working. I worked on a weekend and he said, he had taken her to this function and everything while I was working.
1: Oh, and I love that the dad stepped in and said, you know what, my son's a dirtbag. You should know about this. Yeah, he's a good dad.
0: Yeah.
1: Yeah, and don't trust anybody that plays night netball.
2: Good point, Nat.
1: No good. Night netball. It's netball at night. You know what I mean? You know what I mean.
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0: because, like, it's the different ways you say it make a big difference. I mean, I did do one for a bloody funeral once.
1: Oh, God.
0: And I was like, yeah, that's not how you say that bit.
1: Like storytelling. Because
0: you're pausing in the wrong spot and whatever. But, yeah. Anyway.
1: Yeah, but I wanted, after going away in the weekend, there was a lot of mums on the trip. Who you know, have a lot of kids at school and blah, blah, blah. They're just hanging on by a thread, everyone.
2: Oh, yes.
1: I don't have kids at school anymore.
2: Did it take you back?
1: But it took me back, and I thought, oh, a week to go before school holidays. We were like, oh, because all the school sport on the weekends and homework and exams and formals, been heaps of formals around.
0: It's full-time like, situation, isn't it, really?
1: My heart goes out to you guys and hang in there for one more week.
2: Yeah, 5 days to go. Well, actually, good news on our show.
1: Thank God I'm not there.
0: Thank God you're not there, mostly. Yeah. Probably that's A.
2: Well, good news, I was going to say on our show, Sue, is for the mums, because we're giving a trip away to the Cook Islands this week.
1: Yeah, I mean, there's dads as well, but I just wasn't mixing with any dads who were talking about it on the weekend. They were just ladies. The guy who was doing the poetry, he was 70. His kids have well and truly grown up.
2: Did he do a poem about it?
1: Yeah. Trying to think of one.
0: That's pretty cool, though. I like that. I miss that kind of doing that sort of sport.
1: That culture.
0: You know what I mean?
1: Like sport.
0: We used to do it in running a bit, where you'd go away for weekends. Yeah. You know, like 500K road relay was a big team event where you went and you're high-fiving after runs and you're in minibuses. You know, just that kind of vibe. It's like, it's so cool.
1: It is really good. You get really good endorphins.
0: Yeah. And good friends.
1: You're active.
2: Yeah. Everyone comes together.
1: Yeah.
2: Yeah. But we are. And the last swim on the last day, you're a bit hungover.
1: I was a bit hungover.
0: Did you get the number for the lady from Tasmania? You going to catch up with her?
1: I didn't get her number, but I will catch up with her because she's got a very important position in Tasmania.
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0: Rossi and Susie O'Neill.
1: Rossi, how did Mum embarrass you?
2: Yeah, don't embarrass us, Mum. I was talking about how my mum made me wear a big washing up glove to swimming training to cover a bandage. I was so embarrassed. We've got heaps coming in.
1: Yeah. Oh, well, I was going to say we had a text on the text line. 0457611069. Said everyone, I mean everyone, had backpack sacks, like for or back.
3: I had one, a knapsack bag. I had one of those.
1: Yeah, that's what you wore to school, what you brought to school, your books and stuff. I had a bright, glowing suitcase that Mum made me bring in and painted the handle pink so I could find it clearly.
3: Why?
2: Why would a mum do that?
1: They didn't leave a name.
3: A suitcase?
1: Yeah.
2: Like a rolly one?
1: Yeah, I think like a rolly one, like an airport suitcase.
3: So you'd have to unzip it and like get your books out?
1: Yeah, do it that way.
2: That's embarrassing.
1: And colour the handle. Mum.
2: Why do they do that to us?
3: It's like we're an experiment.
1: Yeah.
3: Let's see what happens.
1: Kind of are.
3: Yeah, see if we can get away with this one.
2: Toughen you up. Mm. Megan Adahendra, how did your mum embarrass you?
4: When I was younger, I went on a horse riding camp, and everybody had their professional gear and their white horse riding helmets, and I didn't have a helmet, so my mom made me wear this bright pink bike stack hat that was like, it was massive. It was like a Lego man head. It was, I was only seven, but I still remember it as one of the most humiliating everyone, but it was so cute, but it was humiliating.
3: Yeah, and you'll never forget it.
4: I probably have remembered it when it was about 45 years ago,
3: Yeah, for life. And they still do it when you grow up. I remember in 2000 at the Olympic torch relay, we were doing a live cross from the Botanical Gardens. And Mum uses acts of kindness to embarrass me. Like she came up as I'm on stage at the Botanical Gardens, like big crowd and everything, with a washing basket.
1: Stop it.
3: Because I was on the torch relay.
2: No.
3: I was going, here's all your clean ironing.
2: No.
3: Your underpants.
1: No. No, she didn't do that then.
3: No, you give me your dirty stuff.
2: And how old were you? Your 20s?
3: I was working. I was in my early 20s.
1: Why did she do it then?
3: Because she wanted to make a statement.
2: That's embarrassing, Mum.
1: Gary out of Cedar Grove. How did Mum embarrass you?
5: She constantly embarrassed me all my life, but I was probably 10 and I broke my front tooth and they capped it at the dentist, but the cap they had on it kept going dull, so Mum thought it'd be a good idea to go and get Brasso. And she made me clean it whenever we were going to a function. Oh, make sure you polish your tooth. You know?
2: What's Brasso?
3: Brasso's what you, like if you had like a medal.
2: Oh, metal.
3: You'd clean one of your Olympic medals with Brasso.
5: Well, back in the day, like I'm 65 now, but back in the day, that's all they done is cap your tooth. And, you know, once you're old enough, they'd fix your tooth up.
3: Yeah.
5: But, yeah, everywhere I'd get in the car and she'd go, have you polished your tooth?
2: So was it shiny? Was it metal? It was metal.
3: Yeah. It had a metal cap on it.
1: Gary had the OG.
3: So it's like a trophy. It's a trophy polish on Brasso.
1: He had the OG like grills.
2: It's shiny.
3: Yeah. Ahead of your time, really.
1: Yeah.
2: Sparkling. How funny.
1: And we've got Neetha from Nersha. Good morning, Neetha. Well, how did Mum embarrass you?
6: Good morning. Well, back in the day, we didn't have sunscreen like we have today, and I had really burned blisters. So my mum had this huge pot of Vaseline that she carried.
3: Susan's one of those.
6: And she would smear me top to bottom. And I was this shiny kid running around with the Vaseline. And to this day, I can't stand Vaseline near me.
3: Of course you can't.
6: Yes. So I'll be standing in the middle of the swimming pool and I'll be trying to swim and pretend I don't hear her. And then my brothers had to drag me out so that she could smear me again.
2: Make any sense.
3: Makes no sense.
2: No sense at all.
3: But you look like you're about to swim the English Channel. they put pig fat on Susie Moroney before she did that.
2: You would have made a hell of a mess everywhere.
1: No.
3: Imagine that.
1: You'd be traumatized.
3: Oh,
2: you'd be sliding around the place.
1: Oh. Let's go one more. Chantel out of Moray Field. Wrap us up. How did Mum embarrass you?
7: Good morning, guys. We're sticking with your colour theme, Nick. I was sent to school on the first day in fluorescent orange. We didn't have uniforms in New Zealand. Head to toe with orange shoes, even down to fluoro orange socks. And just to make matters worse, that was so that my mum actually, if she was nervous because obviously first time away from her, and there was a shoe drove past, she could see me in the playground and know that I was okay. Just to add one little thing on top of that, just the last little sprinkle was we've been to Australia to visit family, so I actually went with an I Love Australia school bag as well.
2: Oh my God.
7: I actually have the photos of it from when it happened.
2: My God, so bad. That is unbelievable.
3: So she can see you. Yeah.
8: It's like driving past.
3: This is like before find your iPhone. It was like, oh, I can find her. She's wearing.
7: Find my file.
2: Yeah, she would have seen you. You would have been sitting by yourself somewhere.
0: Nick Lutzy and Susie O'Neill on Nova. Swedish pop music star.
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0: Nick, Lutzy and Susie O'Neill. It's Nick, Lutzy and Susie O'Neill's
1: producers press conference.
2: Settle down.
3: We only have time for one question each, please.
4: Sorry, Suze.
5: Oh, it was just funny that I thought I'd help out, but I was like half eating a sandwich. I had no idea what I was saying other than...
6: You were filling a gap.
5: Brisbane Gate Coffee. Press coffee.
4: Brisbane Press coffee.
3: It's the food, man.
5: Come on, let's get this done.
3: Yep. Yes, Susie, Lachlan Sands here from Mortified Musings. You were quite happy to throw your own mother under the bus, telling all of Brisbane about a time she embarrassed you in front of all your friends. Surely there's a moment where you have embarrassed your own kids, or are you just a gold medal standard parent?
5: I'm sure I have embarrassed them, but excuse me.
4: Sorry.
5: I think the good thing about being a mum is you don't realise you're embarrassing. You don't do it on purpose. I would have done it, like my mum when she put me in the big washing up glove. But I've done a thing similar, but I don't know what it was for them. They'll go through therapy one day.
6: I'll get a radio show one day and reveal all.
7: Yes, you look good today.
8: Ash from The Age. Nick, your birthday was yesterday and you got some prezzies from the team here, but have you received anything from your family yet?
7: You know what? No, not yet, actually.
6: And what a hurry, given that your birthday's over.
7: It always happens. I'm getting stuff, I think it's coming from online. They basically said to me, you've got something coming next week, it's just not here yet.
5: I wonder what it is.
7: Yeah.
5: Is it a family present?
7: Yeah, it was a bunch of, the family all put in for it. It's a nice new pair of sneakers. I know what it is.
5: Oh,
7: so
5: great.
7: It's coming, it's just not here yet. And then my sister, who was meant to give me other present on the weekend, bailed out of coming to see me because she was a bit too tired. So she's got my other presents. I haven't got that one yet either.
5: Okay.
7: So, you know.
6: Which one was too tired?
7: Laura. Laura's a bit too tired.
5: Oh, she's about to have a baby.
6: Oh, she's pregnant.
7: Yeah. Oh, yeah. That's still.
6: She can blame that, though.
7: Yeah, she did sort of.
5: It's tiring growing a baby in your stomach.
7: Hey, it was my birthday soon.
6: Still pathetic not going to his birthday.
7: Thank you. I wanted my present. See my family.
6: Who's that? Who's that in the corner there?
9: Lutzy, Nick Davis, the Gabba Gazette. You and I were both at the Lions' thumping win over the Crows.
6: We were, you were right in front of me.
9: On Saturday night. Now, due to an AFL Finals quirk, you and the rest of your box were the only people in the stadium allowed to drink 4X.
6: Yes.
9: Can you just tell me what power tastes like?
6: That is incredible. You're absolutely right. Because it's the AFL Finals, and obviously you have a sponsored arrangement with another brewer, you can't get 4X. Anywhere. Obviously, usually you can. 4X are a proud sponsor of the mighty Brisbane Lions. But our box had 4X Golds. We were the only people in the entire stadium drinking 4X Golds. That's power. Power of
7: And what did
6: 4X.
7: It taste like, you know?
6: Like glory. like victory.
7: Yeah.
6: Like, as good as all the thing. Icy cold, young man. Do I have to tell you?
7: No, I'm not.
6: You got a tattoo, though.
3: That concludes the press conference. We'll be taking no more questions.
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0: Right?
1: Imagine Jason, his leathers and his body armor and his wrist guards on his electric scooter. You could drive it to work.
2: Hey, let's go to Tom to wrap things up. Tom, what do you spend on your hobby?
3: Telescopes, buddy.
4: Telescope. Okay, so what are you looking at? You now, please tell me you're looking at the stars and the moon and the sky.
3: Absolutely not. Taking photos.
4: Oh.
1: Wait, so with like a telescopic lens?
3: No, a telescope, a mount. So I've got a Takahashi. I've just put together one. I've just spent, we're not going to tell anyone, $25,000.
2: On a telescope?
3: There's a mount too and a camera. So it's a whole package. And you get to take photos of the night sky.
4: Oh, lovely. And the constellations.
1: And then, so hang on, that's just for the telescope, and then you have to have the camera too. How much is the camera?
2: No, it's a package.
3: Well, the camera's only about $4,000.
1: And so what, the camera takes a photo through the telescope?
3: Absolutely. And then the mount that
1: but
3: you
1: how
3: buy.
1: How big's a hole? Like, because don't you normally just put
2: your
1: eye up to
2: it? Couldn't you just hold your iPhone up to it?
4: No.
3: Or you can, but it just shakes too much, that's all.
2: Well, you need the mount.
1: So what's the best photo you've ever taken?
3: The best one is of the fighting dragon.
4: Oh, yeah.
3: So unless you know a little bit of astronomy, it's pretty hard to explain.
4: No. Fighting dragon. Okay.
1: What's that? No, I want the explanation.
4: Can you send us through a pic?
3: Yeah, absolutely.
1: And okay. And I'd like a pic of the setup too, Tom.
2: Yeah, pic of the setup as well, Tom.
3: Absolutely.
2: I got to say, I love the joy that all these hobbies bring people. Oh,
1: but you know what? Amazing. Do you know my least favourite question is, what's your hobby? I don't think I have a hobby. And listen how much joy it's bringing all these people. We must all get a hobby. Do you have a hobby?
4: Yeah, drinking.
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1: Big congratulations is in order for Collingwood footballer Dan Houston.
2: Aww.
1: And Channel 7 weather presenter Tyra Stowers. They've announced at the weekend that they are pregnant, expecting their first child.
0: Good on them.
1: I believe a little girl in March.
2: Having a baby. I saw them on the, I think they're on the front page of the newspaper with their doggos.
1: Yeah. Beautiful little photo. Few balloons, doggos.
0: Couple of balloons.
1: And a big announcement. Now, I actually spoiled the surprise right there because in posting the news to social media, it was a gender reveal, right?
2: And wait, so did they announce the pregnancy and the gender all at once?
1: Yeah.
2: Oh, cute.
1: Yeah. Now, what happened was they used their dogs as a means to help reveal the gender.
0: Sorry?
1: Mm-hmm.
0: What
1: so
0: do you
1: they
0: mean?
1: Had a... Some,
2: they've got boxes, don't they?
1: Yeah, they've got boxes.
2: I love boxes.
1: There's some form of cake, a dog-friendly cake.
0: Oh, yeah. The dog started eating it.
1: And the dog started eating it, and hidden inside the cake was a tennis ball, which was coloured pink.
2: Oh. I mean, people love a gender reveal.
0: I mean, it's no burnout with the smoke.
1: Oh, yeah, that's sick, that, isn't
0: the,
1: it?
0: The Westies love a burnout with the smoke.
1: The Westies?
0: Well, the bogans.
2: The what?
0: Some bogans like burnouts. And then they...
2: Oh.
0: Haven't you seen those ones?
2: Yeah,
0: oh, mate, they
2: those.
0: Drop it, then pink smoke comes out, and there's mum holding the Jim Beam. Yeah!
1: The Jim Beam.
2: Gender reveals are just like... not many of my friends have done gender reveals.
1: No,
0: it's a real new thing. We never did it with ours.
2: I mean, it's another reason for a party. Why not? Celebrate. So why are celebrating?
1: So what happened to the days of the, let's just pop the balloon and out comes the confetti?
2: Oh, yeah. A lot of people
1: That's quite, you know, that's very.
2: But what happened to the days of just giving birth and finding out what you had?
1: A surprise.
2: Do you think that people do that for the first one and then it's just like it's so much more practical?
0: See, we went the other way. We didn't want to find out with Archie. Oh. We kept that as a surprise. But the first one, we got the doctor to write it down. We were like, can you just write down the sex? And then we were going away for a little baby moon just on the Gold Coast. So it was Lou and I were at a nice dinner.
2: From Brisbane.
0: Yeah. Yeah, 50-minute drive, that was enough.
2: Don't want to be too far from the hospital.
0: So the doctor wrote it down, put in an envelope for us, and we thought we'll open it at dinner, just her and I. And we left our phones in the room. We're like, let's just capture this moment, just us, you know. There's no one. And we opened the envelope and...
1: What happened?
0: Like, why wouldn't you just write down girl or boy? He wrote the chromosome.
1: Oh, so then you have to
0: We're not smart enough to know what chromosomes are.
2: No, he didn't have his phone. So it was XXY.
0: It was one of those. So we asked the waiter and so he...
1: Well, you asked the waiter what the chromosome meant?
0: Yes, there was no one else.
1: He's there to serve you, buddy.
0: Well, he got out his phone and then he's like, oh, you're having a girl. And we're like, where are you, a girl? And then he's like, oh, hang on, that's on the official website. That was like, and then he goes, oh, no, you're having a boy. It was a real roller coaster, that dinner. Was I just right there?
2: It's very you.
0: I know.
1: I don't think.
0: Nothing goes normal.
1: No, that's his job.
0: Write down girl or boy. Don't write the chromosome.
2: It's a bit of fun. If I was an obstetrician, I'd do that.
0: Like a power move.
2: Make this a bit harder.
1: What do other people do?
0: Well, I was looking online. There's a video floating around of two people dressed in inflatable sumo suits. What? One in blue, one in pink. They begin to do a fake sumo wrestle.
2: What, the pregnant woman?
0: And then the blue one wins.
2: I
0: think it'd be the two dads. I think it'd be like a dad and his mate.
1: Yeah.
2: Oh, yeah.
1: Laughs.
0: You'll like this one.
1: Yep.
0: You'll like this one. A father-to-be. Mm-hmm. They were having a little bit of a party.
2: Mm.
0: He rolled out in the backyard. He was holding a guitar, waving it in the air. They pump Metallica through the speakers and then building up to the big drop. When you hear the drop, he starts smashing the guitar and then the coloured smoke comes out of the guitar. Here's the drop. Here we go. And then it goes into Sweet Child of Mine.
1: What colour was the smoke?
0: Pink.
1: Pink.
0: Yep. And
1: they should have played Pink.
0: Mum was holding a Jim Beam can.
1: They should have played Raising Glass.
0: They should have too.
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1: Time management when it comes to dating and how to weed out the bad dates. Olivia Rodrigo once said she always asks men on first dates if they'd want to go to space. Do you want to go to space?
2: Not particularly.
1: Do you want to go to space?
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1: 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A crash on the Westgate Freeway outbound on the Ring Road entry ramp has caused the closure of two left-hand lanes. Speeds are down to 40. Other than that, it's very quiet out there for our terrific Tuesday morning. Our major arterials all look magnificent in and out of the CBD. The Western Freeway is building a touch from Melton to the Ring Road. 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Top of 15 on the way. Right now it's 12 degrees on Melbourne's over 100.
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5: Well, good morning, everybody. Welcome to your Tuesday.
6: Hello, good morning.
5: Welcome to Pre-Drinks. Morning, Clintos.
6: Hello, how are we?
5: I do well. How are you?
6: I do well also.
5: Oh, body's probably feeling the effects of the weekend.
6: Oh.
5: Sore.
6: Yeah.
5: I think I was more social last week than I was all year.
6: I wonder if you can get DOMS.
5: Sorry?
6: Delayed onset muscle, whatever it is.
5: Oh, yeah.
6: From drinking.
5: Probably.
6: Yeah, I think so.
5: Yeah.
6: Well, it's funny because every now and then if I've, had a little,
5: tipple.
6: Tipple.
5: Yep.
6: I do wake up with sore spots. Like, for instance, my hamstrings are really sore. I don't know how.
5: Don't you remember you were doing lunges at the NFL on Friday?
6: Maybe.
5: Yeah.
6: Oh, well, do you know what we were doing? We were celebrating touchdowns.
5: We were. Maybe we pulled a hammy.
6: Even for the team we were barracking
5: for. Yeah, I know. We'd go touchdown. And then someone would go, that's not your team.
6: Yeah.
5: Anyway, it's a hard game to lose.
6: My hammies are tight.
5: Hey, park the NFL. It's all about AFL because the granny is around the corner. And coming up today on the show, we've got your tickets to the 2026 Toyota AFL Grand Final. Your chance to win those after
6: now,
5: 6 when Lauren joins us.
6: This, as we expected, went off yesterday.
5: Yeah.
6: We're expecting it to go off all week.
5: Especially when the Hawks win this weekend.
6: Yeah, so listen to the siren and call. And
5: you got it.
6: Call because you want to be there.
5: What an inspirational speech from the coach.
6: You want to be there.
5: Call. You want to be there.
6: Call, cup of goal.
5: The experts did that trade. Jesus. All right, what's making news for a Tuesday morning?
7: Statewide strike by Victoria's public hospital doctors has been called off at the 11-hour. Doctors had planned a 24-hour walkout today as part of their ongoing pay dispute. The AMA says the action has been postponed over concerns about patient safety. A cancelled Robbie Williams concert has ended up costing the Australian Grand Prix almost $3 million. You might recall back in 2020 on the eve of COVID, it was canned just before the gates opened.
5: That's right. That was the morning. Everything turned to shit.
7: Yeah. Well, a court has rejected the latest appeal over that by the Grand Prix. So they have to pay almost $3 million in damages.
5: What, as in Robbie's fee?
7: Yeah. Yeah.
5: Ooh.
7: And I guess the question that many people are posing this morning, I'm thinking of all the gym rats out there. How much do you actually want to win? How much do you want to win? Can you put a price on winning?
5: It depends what I'm winning. I mean, if it's Gambino against my kids,
7: Aussie High Rocks champ has gone viral because she pooed herself. That's right. Pooed herself during an indoor endurance event in China. Now, we're going to talk about this on the show today, but
5: Shall we start early?
7: She went on to claim victory, Jason.
5: I know, that's great. She claimed victory, but she's also got...
7: Describe the photo.
5: Poo down her legs.
7: Yes, that's right. Well,
5: yeah. Like, Debbie, come on. Get a wet wipe. 13, 20, 14.
7: Joanna is her name.
5: Joanna, sorry. Can we go early with this?
7: What? It depends.
5: 13, 20, 14 is our number. Have you had a situation?
7: Well, yeah.
5: Where did you go?
7: How do we expand this on the show proper?
5: Oh, we'll do this again later. Don't worry. We'll just replay these calls.
7: Okay, great.
5: 13-24-10 is our number.
7: Do you know someone or have you seen someone who had a situation?
5: Yeah,
7: because sometimes you don't want to, you know, you don't want to declare your own.
5: No. Yeah, yeah. Maybe it's time to dob in a partner. Maybe a tradie on the job site at a situation. You want to tell us about
7: it? It's pretty gross, isn't it?
5: If you're a nurse finishing night shift, you might have some good stories. When you had to go, where did you go?
7: Near misses as well.
5: Yeah. In return, I got $100 Shell Ready Express vouchers to go. We got Moondog vouchers. We can send you out for drinks on us. We got lunches, you name it.
7: I'd be surprised if anyone calls.
5: Sorry?
7: Well, I just don't think. Are people going to fess up to a situation?
5: I think there'll be people out there that know people who've had a situation.
7: I'm not sure. I dare you, Melbourne.
5: Clint's a doubter. Come on, Melbourne. Prove him wrong. 13-24-10 is our number. Do you know someone who had a situation? We'll come back and take your calls after Bruno. Wouldn't want to do it at a concert. Oh, God, no. This is Nova.

0: Good morning, Melbourne. 23-6. We're doing pre-drinks. It is Jason Clint with you. You're on Nova 100. Lauren's going to join us this morning after 6. I know one story she will want to get across.
1: What's this one? Her name's Joanna. She's a high rocks athlete. She's Australian. We believe she might be from Queensland.
0: Queensland.
1: Joanna Werchik. She's an Aussie high rocks champ. She went viral because she pooed herself. Yeah. During the event and continued and claimed victory.
0: Yeah.
1: I mean, that's the price she put on victory. Yep. She was like, we must continue.
0: Yeah. Yeah. Even though it was attached to her leg. Hey, we are on the air. Thanks to our mates at Shell Ready Express this morning. 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Don't mind if we do.
1: One thing I shouldn't do is doubt you or our pre-drinkers, because they have come through with the goods.
0: Oh, yeah.
1: Seemingly. Anyway, on 13-24-10, we're asking about situations. Was it you? Was it your friend?
0: Hello.
1: Was it something you saw?
0: Eden, good morning.
2: Morning, guys. How are we?
0: We're good. Was it you or someone you know?
2: It's someone we know.
0: Okay, what happened?
1: Always is.
2: So there's a friend in our friendship group who always has to go.
0: Oh, you're his dropping out. Test. Hang on. You're dropping out. Go again.
1: Your
0: go again.
1: Phone line just pooed itself.
2: As he was leaving, he really had to go, so he shut on his mate's front doorstep.
0: He left on his
1: watch. Okay, that's lovely.
0: Not what we were really after, but that's...
1: No.
0: We're after more of an accidental situation.
1: Yeah.
0: Situation, sorry. Not like, hey, I'm going to leave my mate a present.
1: We had to go.
0: Imagine if your dad...
1: My dad?
0: Hang on.
1: He doesn't... No.
0: Just go with me here. Imagine if he turned out to be the poo jogger. Remember there was that poo jogger that was around and they put a front page of the paper?
1: I remember, but no,
0: I'm
1: not
0: just
1: my
0: like,
1: dad.
0: Imagine waking up and...
1: My dad doesn't run.
0: No.
1: Hey, Dylan.
3: G'day, guys. Can you hear me?
0: Yeah, gotcha. Yeah, loud and clear. How are you, mate?
1: Tell us about
3: the
1: situation.
3: Yeah, so, I had a mate about 15 years ago and doing a bit of roof rocking like you did back in the day, and we got chased by the cops and, he was sort of hiding in the bush and had to go and had to grab some leaves off the off the tree to wipe his ass. So that was eventful.
0: Okay. He was hiding from the cops.
1: Yeah. Because he did some roof rocking.
0: Yeah. God, cops would be able to find you easy.
1: Oh, wow. Yeah, exactly. Need one of those. You know how the chopper gets up and it's heat detection.
0: Whoa, that tree's just lit up.
1: Oh, I got him.
0: Just the bright orange tree on the radar in front. Hello, Jasper.
1: Jasper, don't let us down here.
0: Come on, Jasper.
4: Casper.
0: Sorry, mate. Silence C. Casper, what's your story?
4: Yeah, so a mate of mine's wife, she went out for a work breakup, a Christmas party, and one of the girls sitting at the bar, paro drunk, let one go while she was on the chair. So they all thought, wow, she's a bit drunk. So one of the girls went home with her in an Uber, so she let one go in the Uber as well.
0: Yep.
4: And that was on a Friday night, and on the Saturday she had to turn up to work. So, yeah, it was a
1: situation.
4: Yeah, it definitely was. So, yeah.
0: Haven't you witnessed one at a wedding?
1: Don't.
0: Tell us the bus story.
1: No, because... No. I've been banned from telling the bus story.
0: No, come on, tell the bus story.
1: No, I'll confer with Lauren later. Later in the show, I might tell the bus story.
0: All right, stay with us, Melbourne.
1: It wasn't me.
0: We got the ultimate situation regarding a wedding in Clint.
1: I've been warned by somebody close to me that I'm not allowed to tell a bus story.
0: Well, today we will tell it one last time. Hey, Casper, you still there?
4: Yeah, mate.
0: Hey, mate, we're going to chuck you $100 to drop at Shell Ready Express. It's coming your way.
4: Thanks, mate.
0: Good on you, mate. Coffee, snacks, food to go, and Shell Fuels. It is at the ready.
1: Lovely.
0: And as we mentioned, after 6 this morning, the situation story from the wedding, the bus, and it involves Clint.
1: I just don't know. It's not me.
0: All the details
1: not
0: after
1: me.
0: 6. Don't go into it yet. Tell them what happened to you after 6.
1: All I'll tell you is that it wasn't me, but I saw it. Wow.
0: Lauren's going to join us this morning from 6, and we got tickets to the 2026 Toyota AFL Grand Final. We've got a massive show. It's around the corner.
5: Yeah. Jace, Lauren and Clint. Jace, Lauren and Clint. Melbourne's Nova 100.
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0: Good morning, Melbourne. Coming up after six, we are going to get into it. Lauren's going to join us. We've got tickets to the Toyota AFL Grand Final. It is around the corner. Stay with us. Good morning. It is Jason Clint. We're wrapping up pre-drinks. What's making news, Clint?
1: Doctors call off a statewide strike, which was due to be held in the next couple of days. A woman dies in a three-car smash, and the AFL announces a crackdown on dodgy trade deals.
0: Ooh, all the details coming up next. 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
23: 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A breakdown of a truck variety on the Westgate Freeway. Outbound entry ramp to the Bulkley Bridge has the left-hand lane closed. Speeds down to 40. Level crossing works are taking place in Melton. Copens Road is closed at the railway line. You can use Exford Road instead. These works are wrapping up at 7 a.m. on Thursday. 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Plenty of showers about today. Top of 15 on the way right now. It's 12 degrees on Melbourne's Nova 100.
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1: Good morning, Melbourne. Clint Stanaway with your latest news. Public hospital patients have avoided a major disruption. Doctors have now postponed their planned statewide strike for today. And even though their long-running pay and conditions dispute remains unresolved, the AMA says patient safety was the deciding factor. Aussie kids are being radicalised through online gaming platforms, according to Australia's spy agency. An inquiry will investigate how extremist groups are targeting young people online. The PM has touched base with King Charles overnight. The pair chatted on the phone. Anthony Albanese says the monarch's affection for Australia remains unchanged, describing their conversation as a privilege. It's Emmys Day in the US, with the best of television being celebrated in LA. Aussie star Snook is among the nominees, up for her role in All Her Fault. And Tom Holland is breaking box office records. That's all thanks to the success of Spider-Man, Brand New Day and The Odyssey. The 30-year-old has become the highest grossing actor of all time. Nova Sport, dreading your next move, the White Glove Mover takes care of everything so you don't have to lift a finger. 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Hawthorn's co-captain Jai Newcombe says Nick Watson has the potential to become Mr. September. He was one of the Hawks' best in their qualifying final win over Freo, and he'll be looking to continue his match-winning form against Brizzy in Saturday's prelim. And in the cricket, the Aussies will take on Zimbabwe in a one-dayer tonight. It's their first visit to the country in 12 years. And Melbourne, you're up to date on Nova 100.
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1: Good morning, Melbourne.
2: Morning.
1: Welcome to your Tuesday.
3: Good morning.
1: How are we?
2: We're good. It's, we went from spring to...
1: No, no, no, it's okay, it's okay. It's just a little...
4: Calm the farm. The good weather is coming.
1: Yeah.
4: Friday. Saturday. Yeah.
1: So what do we got? Showers today, tops of 15.
2: Well, 15's warmer tomorrow. It was going to be 13.
1: Yeah, hey, they said yesterday was going to rain, didn't they? Turned into a beautiful day. Yes.
4: Yeah. Oh, yeah, I was sweating on it because I had the painters around painting the back fence.
1: How's that going?
4: Well, it started because the painters arrived. Yeah. And,
2: you got the fence done like... Six months ago.
1: Yeah.
4: But did you know this? Apparently, you have to wait for the fence to settle because it can actually,
2: warp.
4: Like the panels. Can,
1: really?
4: Yeah.
1: Oh, I didn't know.
4: So you got to wait for it to settle to paint. Anyway, it's being painted.
2: What
4: the color of every other fence in Melbourne? That sort of grey color. What is it? What do they call it?
1: Yeah,
4: that one.
1: How does it work with the neighbour? Do you go 50-50?
4: Well, no, because the paint's on the one side.
1: Oh, right. Yeah. Just no, but the actual fence.
4: Oh, you meant to? Yeah.
2: But when you live next to Clint Stanaway and he's rich, you say, I can't afford it. You have to pay for it.
1: Yeah, gotcha.
4: Yeah, that's so the painters are sweating. They're on the bomb app.
1: How long do they need?
2: My friend's just built a house and it's got a pool.
4: A pool?
2: And to do the cement on the pool, you need something like 8 or 9 days of no rain.
1: Oh, that's not easy.
2: Something like that. And they've just been waiting and they've just got this giant hole in the backyard and they're just waiting.
1: Oh, no.
2: And they've ended up putting up this massive tarp.
4: Yeah,
2: like a marquee
4: enough.
2: Over it because they're just like, it's Melbourne.
1: Seriously,
2: we could get to Christmas Day.
1: 100%.
2: Still not have 7 days or whatever it is.
1: Right. Yeah, actually, a lot of job sites over in New Zealand when I lived there, they would wrap the job site in that shrink wrap on the outside of the scaffolding just because so much rain was going
4: to
1: stop construction.
4: It just occurred to me, I didn't get a quote for the paint.
1: Sorry?
2: Did you do it on Air Tasker?
4: No, they're Dad's mates.
2: Oh, no, that's
1: hang on. So you have no idea how much you're paying for it.
4: How much does one pay for
1: you
4: paint?
1: You don't have. Are you serious?
4: Couple of Gs?
2: Yeah, $1,500.
4: Okay.
2: It's not.
1: Or depending if it's good paint, could be a couple
4: if
1: of thousand.
4: They come at me with.
2: Are they using paint brushes or using the spray gun? Because it could take 2 seconds with a spray gun.
4: I think the spray gun.
2: Oh,
4: but there's an extra wall and a gate to paint.
2: Yes.
1: Yeah, a couple of grand.
4: Couple grand.
2: I don't even reckon
4: couple
2: that
4: of
2: much.
4: G's.
2: I reckon 1500.
4: I'll say, you know what? I'll give you 1500. That's what Lauren said.
2: Who's never painted a fence in her life.
1: I can't believe you just said go without asking a price.
2: No, it's his dad's mate.
4: Dad's mate.
1: Yeah, but close mate?
2: Yeah. Your dad's mate's not
4: going to rip you off. He goes for coffee with them.
1: Yeah.
4: The boys.
2: They're not going to rip you off.
4: The boys.
2: Not the boys.
4: The boys. They
2: the boys
4: they had,
2: rip you off.
4: They've got one of those Makita radios. And they're listening to them.
1: Oh, the Makita.
2: Oh,
1: shout out to the painters on the Makita radio.
2: 13-24-10. Are you one of the boys who's painting Clint's fence today?
4: Yeah, the Makita radio.
1: Yeah, not even at Clint's house. Are you currently listening to us on the Makita radio? Give us a yell. 13-24-10.
2: They're quite cool, those things.
1: Yeah, they're pretty good. You know, they got Makita microwaves.
2: I think it's too early. The job site's not open yet, though.
4: It's too dark.
1: There'd be people there, wouldn't there?
4: No, you can't see. Imagine painting in this.
1: Have you seen the Makita microwaves?
2: Yeah, you talk about them regularly.
4: The Makita microwaves,
2: he's talked about them before.
4: Has he?
1: Yeah, they're like microwaves on the job
2: site.
1: The
2: only thing he knows about a job site is that you can get a Makita microwave.
4: And an air fryer
2: Every
4: as well.
2: Time we talk about a job site, you got a Makita microwave down there?
4: that
2: Take
4: funny
2: the battery
4: little,
2: off and put on the air fryer.
4: Funny little food snack vehicle that comes around.
1: Yeah. Oh, who's taking the battery to use the drill? Put it back on the microwave. Come on,
2: I need
1: guys.
2: Air fry my dim sims.
1: Hey, coming up today, when you hear the footy siren, we've got your tickets to the 2026 Toyota AFL Grand Final.
4: I did see some amazing scenes last night on the news.
1: Oh, yeah.
4: All the people queued up for the prelim final tickets.
2: Oh, my gosh.
1: Yeah.
2: I know. Come on, the Hawks.
4: Wow.
2: Hawthorn fans are going absolutely bananas.
1: In the paper today, we can all pull out our Nick Watson free poster. When's he in? We should get him to sign him.
2: We should plaster. We should wallpaper this studio with him.
1: When's in?
2: Tomorrow.
1: Let's
2: walk past to the studio.
1: Yeah, I love that. Can you go down and buy a truckload of newspapers, please? People at the Herald Sun will think, oh, my God, we're making a comeback.
4: We're back
2: Nick
4: in business.
2: Nick Watson has single-handedly bought back people buying newspapers.
1: All right, when you hear the footy siren, that's when you ring. Here is a demo.
5: Oh, whoa.
1: That's a rehearsal. Not yet, but when you hear it on today's show, give us a ring and you are off to the granny, thanks to Nova.

0: Good morning. This is Nova 100. You're on the air with Jace, Lauren, and Clint. Hey, just be careful.
1: Yeah, Dragon Lady's on one.
0: Dragon Lady's already
1: on. Okay, 13, 24, 10. Have you already had an argument with your partner before 6 a.m.?
0: Hang on. Before 6 a.m. this morning, have you had a
1: How early, you know?
0: Yeah. Have you already had a blow up with your partner?
1: Yeah,
0: 13,
1: yeah.
0: 24, 10.
1: Because my alarm went off this morning, and admittedly it went off twice. I hit snooze, mm-hmm. and I use the alarm on my phone. And the alarm goes off at the level of your phone volume.
0: Mm-hmm. Oh, no. Yep. Okay.
1: And some nights I just put my phone on, do not disturb, and go to sleep, and I don't check how loud the alarm's going to go.
0: Of course.
1: Anyway, it went off this morning. I hit snooze. It went off again. And Paul rolled over and went, that alarm is so rude and abrupt. And I said, oi, mate, if it's not rude and abrupt, I'll sleep through it.
2: Yeah, I ain't waking.
1: I'm not going to wake. If it's some fairy pansy music, I'll just think I'm dreaming.
0: But to be fair, I think you should lower the volume. Like, it doesn't need to be super loud.
1: Okay, to be fair, you should mind your own business.
0: Well, no, I'm just representing Paul here.
1: I know, but I don't. Most mornings, he doesn't wake up. This morning, it woke him up too, and I was like, by the way, I need to wake up and go to work. If it's too quiet or too soft, I won't wake up. And he's like, you need to change it.
2: You'd have fairy pansy music.
0: How dare you?
2: No,
1: it is rude.
2: That's a bit pansy.
1: I reckon I'd sleep through that.
0: So if I sleep through that.
2: I need the loud one.
1: I need it loud.
0: And then this is my get up. You missed the alarm.
2: That's quite abrupt.
1: Where's mine? I don't
2: know how to play them.
1: So I rolled over and then he tried to go back to sleep and I put it on snooze and I was so tired I couldn't even turn the volume down. So I just put it under the covers. So then it went off again and he was like, are you kidding? And I just said, are you kidding?
0: Well, I just think lower the volume.
1: I get up.
0: It's a bit disrespectful.
1: I just am here working for our family every morning.
0: Oh!
2: Do you know what I love about all that? I love that you call him.
1: I have to buy the dog food somehow.
2: I love that you call him mate as well.
1: That's like
2: oi. Mate.
1: I was like, don't do this.
2: Mate.
1: I'm so tired.
2: Was it mate?
1: I don't need you also telling me that my alarm is too loud and too abrupt this morning.
0: I mean, he's tired too now. Someone woke him up.
1: Exactly. How rude. I said, you sleep through this alarm every single morning. It's a once in a blue moon, I've turned the volume at the wrong level.
0: You didn't want to just say sorry and fall on your sword?
1: Absolutely not. Absolutely. There is no chance.
2: How many swords have you fallen on in your time?
1: I'm not really much of a sword faller, to be honest.
0: No, I've noticed.
1: Anyway. Morning, Dale. He'll be awake listening. I said, why don't you get up and do something?
2: 4:30. Oh, that hurts.
0: Yeah, but you go and pay for the dog food.
1: And he's like, I don't think so. I'm going back to sleep. That annoyed me even more.
0: Question.
1: So I turned all the lights on.
0: Yeah, oh, cool. Jesus.
1: Oh, yeah.
2: Hair dry.
0: God, you're a real treat to live with.
1: Oh, yeah. Gave the dog a cuddle.
2: Yeah.
1: Got her up and about too.
0: Paul get a cuddle?
1: Absolutely not.
0: Paul get an I love you when you left.
1: Actually, I think I did roll over and I went, sorry, doll, in this really
0: patronizing
1: way.
0: Voice. Yeah, I know that voice. Yeah.
1: He goes, it's right. I think I did say I love you and he goes, thanks.
0: Thanks.
1: 13, 24, 10.
0: So no one else has had an argument
2: this morning. 13, 24, 10 is our number. Was it all rainbows and lollipops at your place, Jase?
0: Yeah, it was, because we were sleeping in separate rooms.
1: That's the next step, isn't it?
0: It is.
2: Okay, good.
0: 13, 24, 10. Have you already had an argument with your partner this morning? Give us a call.
1: I can't be the only one.
0: I reckon you are. I think you're the only person in Melbourne.
1: Make me feel better,
0: who's
1: Melbourne.
0: Who's treated their partner like that.
1: Come on, give them a prize if they've had a fight. Because they deserve it. In fact, I'm going to give myself a prize because I deserve it.
0: Lauren, you are off to the Melbourne Royal Show.
2: Oh! You can do a meet and greet there.
0: From this.
2: Lauren, we'll set up a little stall and you can say hello to the punters.
0: 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There you go. 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
1: If you've had an argument in your house this morning already, you deserve it.
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5: Safe to say, it is a pretty great morning to be a road on this terrific Tuesday morning. Absolutely drama-free everywhere. There is a little bit of congestion for the Monash Freeway, city bound from Narre Warren North Road to Belgrave Hallam Road. And it's a little bit busy again from Wellington Road to Warragul Road. The Western Freeway also building city bound from Ferris Road to Hopkins Road. Works are taking place, level crossing works, I should say, in Melton. Coburn's Road is closed at the railway line. You'll have to use Exford Road instead. 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The rains are a coming today. A top of 15 is on the way right now. It is 12 degrees on Melbourne's Nova 100.

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0: Crystal Waters, 100% pure love. Not at Loss's house. Good morning, Melbourne. 25 past 6, you're on the air with Jace, Lauren and Clint, and it seems...
1: I'm not the only one, Jason. I was just telling Melbourne that I hit snooze one too many times on my very loud iPhone alarm this morning at 4:30 until Paul rolled over and said, can you turn that off?
2: I love it, yeah.
1: And I said, mate, if it's any quieter, I won't wake up.
2: Love a pre-6 a.m. battle with a partner.
1: Do you know what? This was pre-5 a.m. This was about 4:45.
0: Remember when... When we went to the Super Bowl at the start of the year, it took me about 3 months to tell my wife that we were going to go. I was trying to pick the moment for months. I was like, oh, we might do this trip, don't know. And then I remember we had a blow-up.
3: You absolute soft cock.
0: It's called married. Marriage clip.
3: Just rip the Band-Aid off.
1: Oh, no. The more warning, the better. You did it wrong.
0: Well, I did it for like 2 months. So it was just you know, dropping little hints. And then we had a blow-up at 2:30 one morning because all the kids were awake.
1: And why were your kids awake at 2:30?
0: I don't know, Lauren. And then I remember just standing in the hallway calmly just going, you know what, let's have a chat when I get home today because I'm going to America.
1: Oh, that's how you dropped it. You weren't having the fight about the Super Bowl. You just doubled down. That is soft cock behaviour when you double down on one fight just to drop another one in.
0: Should have said America.
2: You should have said America.
1: See ya. You know what? You guys are great, but I'm going to America.
3: All right, these calls are going to make you feel better about yourself, Lauren, because you're not alone.
1: 13, 24, 10. Have you had a pre-6 a.m. blow-up,
3: okay.
1: Sam?
3: Okay. Hello, Sam.
4: Hello.
3: What time
4: was
3: it?
4: Pardon me?
3: What time was it, do we think?
4: I know exactly what time it was.
1: What time?
4: It was 12:52.
1: 12:52.
0: Oh, what happened?
1: Just past midnight.
4: Oh, my God. So we're babysitting the grandbaby, 7-week-old grandbaby.
1: Yep.
4: And I said, I'll do the last feed before, you know, like proper bedtime. So I got up, fed him, did all that, fluffed around. And then I realised that one of the cats got into his bedroom. So that we've got a strict no cats in his bedroom.
1: In the baby.
4: He's only 7 weeks old. Yeah.
1: Oh.
4: And so I fed him and did everything and then chased the cat out. Got into bed and then thought, shit, there's only two cats on our bed and we normally have 3 cats. So then I couldn't sleep. So then I got up and I'm fluffing around trying to find this bloody cat. And then I got back in the bush. What are you doing? I said, I'm looking for Nala. She's missing. She's in the baby's room and I can't find her. No, she's not. No, she's not. She's here. I'm like, she's not here. Anyway, it's 1 o'clock in the morning, mate. I'm like, Jesus Christ, give me a break.
1: Did we find the cat?
4: Eventually she got up and she's like, oh, I don't know where she is. I'm like, no shit. I'm sorry. Anyway, so yeah, we did eventually find her, but it was like, oh, my God. And then at 4 o'clock, the baby stirred again. So she got up and did that one. But then at 5:30, my alarm went off and it was like, I'm out of here. And she's like, I do love you. I'm like, yes, you do.
1: Yeah. We won, Sam.
3: Who won, do you think, Sam?
4: I did because the cat wasn't there initially. So, she wasn't in the house. I couldn't find her.
1: So the cat was
4: stupid
1: gone.
4: Animal.
1: Nothing like an argument.
0: Congratulate you on making it through that very passionate story without swearing?
1: She swore twice.
0: Well, you know, not too bad. I thought the big one was coming.
3: Good story. Tell us, Sam.
0: Wow.
1: Deanna, good morning.
5: Wow. Hey, good morning. How are you?
0: We're good.
1: What time was your blow up? What happened?
5: 4:30 this morning, about 4:45.
1: Yeah, what happened?
5: He cracked it because I didn't get up to make his lunch.
1: Oh. What? So he's off to work and he said,
5: yes,
1: you need to get up with me?
5: Yeah.
1: And what did you say?
5: Well, I said, I can't bother. He goes, you treat the kids better than me. You make them lunches. I'm like, well, who makes me lunch in the morning for me to go to work? And he's like, I can. So make your lunch while you're making my lunch then.
1: Yeah. Nah.
5: I don't know. But when I make his lunch, he wants a gourmet, you know, sandwich, a ciabatta rolls with all these fillings in there. I'm like, come on, man.
3: Does he deserve a ciabatta roll, Deanna?
5: No, he doesn't.
1: No. So did you make him the lunch? Did you make him the sandwich?
5: No, I didn't.
1: Yeah, you win that round. Well done, Deanna.
3: Yes, Jason.
0: Stay.
3: Yes.
0: Single.
1: Yes. Yeah. I mean, but look how much joy we're getting.
3: I do love ciabatta.
0: I know, but look at the shit it comes with.
1: You might find someone that'll get up at 4:30 and make you...
0: Ciabatta.
1: If Paul asked me to do that at 4:30.
0: Oh, you'd kill him with a baguette.
1: Dead by baguette.
0: South Yarra man was brought to tears when he was stabbed with a baguette.
1: Slapped to death with
3: Hello,
1: a baguette.
3: Hello,
1: Rachel.
6: Morning, team.
3: You sound far too chipper for someone who's had a blow-up.
6: Well, actually... listening to that last caller, I kind of think my husband's not so bad. he actually got up and made his own lunch for the first time in a long time. So he never uses the bread.
1: Okay.
6: But decides this morning that he wants to make not one but two sandwiches.
1: Yeah. At what time? What time, Rach?
6: Oh, he gets up at 4 o'clock. Mm-hmm. But I've got up to make the kids before I go to work.
0: Yep.
1: Yeah.
6: So I've gone to make the kids' lunches, and of course, there's no bread.
0: Oh no!
6: No! That's not the thing. That's not it.
0: Right.
6: I've actually gone to get the car keys to run up before the kids wake up, and he moved my car last night, and I can't find the car keys.
0: Oh no!
6: While I'm still talking to you guys, because I can't find the car keys.
1: Oh my God, sis, get on.
0: Can we get some bread Uber Eats around?
1: Yeah, yeah.
0: We'll get some bread sent around to the house.
6: Oh, absolute legend.
0: No, yeah.
1: Have you yelled at him yet, Rach?
6: Oh, yeah, in between calling you guys. I've got to pick my priorities. Yeah, I've got to try and win a family pass.
1: Well, there you go. You get the pass to the Royal.
0: Yeah, yeah, we'll send you to the Melbourne Royal Show.
6: Legends. Our family have never been, and I was actually speaking to the husband the other day. We should try and treat the kids and go, yeah.
0: Do you want us to give you just enough tickets so the husband has to stay at home?
6: Nah, bring him along.
1: Okay. Someone's got to carry the show back.
3: Is the husband within sort of hearing distance?
1: No. He's gone.
6: He's already gone to work.
3: Oh, he's gone.
1: He's gone with his Sambos.
3: I thought he was
1: waiting
3: for the...
0: No.
3: Sorry, I was very confused.
6: I'm trying to find the car keys. The husband's left.
1: Is there a chance he's accidentally taken the keys with him? Nate can't get the kids to school as well.
6: I'm secretly hoping because I actually work at a school and then I'll get an extra day off.
1: Yeah. Hopefully he's taken them.
0: How's Clint, Rach? Not listening. Typical bloke.
6: No. Come on.
1: Get it together.
0: Lift. Hey, the Melbourne Royal Show is on.
6: Yeah. You there, guys?
1: Yeah, we're still here.
6: One more thing. If I ever got on air, I would say to you, you have absolutely ruined two words for me. I work in a school and if I've ever hear America.
3: What's the other one?
6: I always hear, now I've got, apparently.
1: Apparently.
6: Those two are always ringing in my ear every time I hear the kids at school say that. Mm. And I say it back and everyone looks at me and like, I'm a bloody idiot.
7: Jase, Lauren and Clint. On Melbourne's Nova 100.
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25: 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The Monash Freeway is building city bound from Eastlink to Hunt Road. It is half an hour. The Western Freeway, well, it's building city bound. Surprise, surprise. From Melton to the Ring Road, it's 28 minutes. Level crossing works continue in Melton. Coburn's Road is closed at the railway line. 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The rains are coming today. A top of 15 is on the way right now. It is 12 degrees on Melbourne's Nova 100.
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3: Melbourne, Clint Stanaway with you. Parents are being warned to keep an eye on what their kids are doing online. A parliamentary inquiry is going to examine claims extremist groups are using gaming platforms to target and groom young Australians. ASIO claim 1 in 5 terror investigations now involve young people. Motorists hoping for relief at the Bowser might be out of luck. The federal government says it's not planning to cut the fuel excise again despite petrol prices climbing. Higher global oil prices are expected to keep pressure on drivers. A stadium lunch is under the microscope in Japan. 28 people have ended up in hospital after getting sick at a track and field event with suspected food poisoning. And Prince Harry and Meghan Markle's kids have already changed schools. Archie and Lilibet have been moved to a new school just 2 days in the new UK term. Reports say security concerns and travel logistics were behind the move. Nova Sport, digging on a job without checking first is a risk not worth taking. Before every job, search before you dig online every time. To the footy, Dane Rampey has been named stand-in skipper for Sydney's prelim final against Frio at the SCG on Friday night. Swans captain Callum Mills did his ACL in the team's qualifying final. And the AFL is sending an early warning shot ahead of the trade period. Clubs have now been told the league won't tick off on sweetheart deals aimed at helping teams cash in on free agency compo. The move comes as Zach Butters and Ben King prepare to move clubs this off-season. And you're up to date on Melbourne's Nova 100.
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6: Well, good morning, Melbourne. Just gone 20 to 7. Remember, you are listening out for the footy siren. When you hear it, give us a ring and you will score tickets to the 2026 Toyota AFL Grand Final. Also coming up on the show, we've got invites to our Grand Final breakfast.
7: That's going to be fun. We love doing it on the Thursday before the public hall. It kicks off the long weekend,
6: absolutely,
7: doesn't it?
6: Absolutely.
24: Puts everyone in a great mood.
6: Thanks to our mates at Bank West. Sorry, Loz.
7: Just announced this morning, G Flip will be performing at the AFL Grand Final.
6: As well as
7: Kylie Minogue. And Michael Painter singing the national anthem. Brilliant. Michael Painter is playing John Farnham in the John Farnham musical.
6: He
7: and
6: is.
7: You've never heard someone sound more like John Farnham. I was saying to Clint, we should get him in for a Lights On sing-along to the Farnsey song.
24: And I was saying to you off air, maybe this week's a week because it's 40 years since You're the Voice.
6: Really?
7: Is it?
24: 40 years.
6: Bloody hell, it still holds
24: this
6: up,
24: week,
6: doesn't it?
24: Like as in this week.
7: That song came out before I was born.
6: Teddy Swims now. Coming up next, guys, hold on, we're going back to the 80s.

0: Mr. Know-It-All. Good morning, Melbourne. 16 to 7, thanks to Show Ready Express. You're on the air with Jace, Lauren and Clint. Did you guys grow up hearing this phrase? You get what you get and you don't get upset.
1: Never once in my life have I heard that.
2: It sounds familiar. It sounds like something my mum would say.
0: 80s parenting style, mate.
1: Oh, yeah, like the sentiment, but not those exact words, not that catch cry.
0: No, but the meaning behind it, pretty much.
1: It was like, that's your dinner, and if you don't like it, then don't eat.
2: Bad luck, you go hungry.
1: Bad luck.
0: By the name of Susie O'Brien has penned an article about modern style parenting compared to 80s parenting.
2: Oh, yeah. Mm-hmm.
0: And the rise of the generation of kids not being able to cope in the world.
1: Oh.
2: Cope now.
0: Yeah, and it's pretty true. She goes on to talk about how in the 70s and 80s, you know, we'd go down to pick up mum and dad ciggies from the corner shop.
1: Well, I think that's probably not a bad change.
0: Yeah, okay, good point. We were packing our own lunches and school bags. Mm. Now kids are struggling to tie their shoes. They'll say, oh, can you carry my school bag? It's so true. Like, I picked up the boys yesterday and they got out of the car and walked in the house. And I'm like, hey, school bags, come and get them.
2: Am I right in saying that kids can't, or I'm sure some can, but kids can't read wall clocks?
0: Yes.
2: I heard that the other day. I could not believe it.
1: They can't read a clock.
2: They don't know how to read a clock.
1: They don't have a flick and flack watch.
2: Because it's not digital. So they have no idea. They've grown up in the digital era. Wow. So they can't read. I mean, the Roman numerals, as we discussed.
1: I know, but that's sort of like people saying to us, you kids of the 80s, you know, you never, or 90s, you never learnt shorthand.
2: Mm. Oh, exactly.
1: Like, time changes. Mm. I think a clock probably we should all learn.
2: We should.
1: Probably.
2: Fundamentals of clock.
0: Where do you sit on shorthand?
1: Shorthand, that can go in the bin.
0: Right, okay, gotcha. But it's so true, like, I was just reading this article and I'm like, oh, God, all my kids are guilty of this as well.
1: What else?
0: Oh, tying shoelaces, lunchboxes.
1: Hang on. So why have kids stopped learning how to tie shoelaces?
0: They're just, they're doing it later in life.
1: What? Tying shoelaces?
0: No, but just like life skills.
2: Well, they're probably barking orders at mum and dad. No, you will do that
0: exactly.
2: For me.
0: Like anything at the moment, I find parents are just doing for the kids and we're guilty of it as well at our place. Just to get the house moving.
2: Are the children of today more disrespectful, Jace?
0: Well, I think, you know what? I was talking to a parent about it on the weekend. I wonder if it's got to do with a lot of jobs now, right? When we were growing up, mum and dad would come home. Work was work, home was home. A lot of jobs now people bring home with them. And they've got, you know, outside 9 to 5 hours. They've got stuff to do.
1: Mm.
0: So because of that, they just want to get the kids sorted so they can get on with their other duties. They don't have the hours that our parents did back in the day to argue and push kids to do more.
1: Oh, so.
0: Like I think at nighttime, sometimes like, you know, at 7 o'clock, I could have a massive standoff with one of the boys and try and, you know.
2: I don't think our parents pandered to us back in the day like parents.
0: No, but they don't. But this
2: now.
0: Is the thing.
1: If
0: like
1: I forgot my shoes at school, mum was like, well, don't wear shoes.
2: Yeah.
0: At 7 o'clock at night.
1: That's
0: if
1: right.
0: One of the boys like, I'm not eating that. Like I'll push back. But if that goes round and round for another 20, I'm like, I just need to get you to bloody bed.
1: Well, mind to just send me to bed hungry.
2: I remember dad, who was far from the enforcer, it was mum who was always the hard one.
1: Good cop,
2: anyway,
1: bad cop.
2: So dad one day surprised me because I cracked the sads at Kerry Road Bakery. Lauren, you remember Kerry Road in Glen Waverley? And he goes, don't cry, you'll walk. You'll walk home.
1: Oh, yeah.
2: Don't cry, you'll walk. Anyway, I cried and I cried and then I walked.
0: What happened? He didn't unlock the door?
2: He just left. He left in
0: the
2: car.
0: He left.
2: And I had to climb Gallagher's Road Hill home.
0: Do you reckon he drove around and watched you from a distance?
2: Hot day. That asphalt was just so hot.
0: But was he behind you making sure you were going to get home?
2: No,
0: he was gone.
2: He couldn't care less. He had his pies and sausage rolls and he was gone.
1: Question, what were you crying over? What did you want?
2: I think I wanted a Boston bun.
0: Not an apple turnover back
1: then. And did
0: then.
1: You get the Boston bun?
2: Absolutely not, because he said no.
1: Yeah. Or no meant no in my house
2: no.
1: too.
0: He had to climb the hill without a Boston bun in his tummy.
1: Yeah, nah, no meant no.
2: I still remember that. It was so hot.
1: So do you think kids are soft or parents are too gentle? What do you think the issue
0: is? I think parents are too busy these days, and because of that, we go the easy route and we pander to the kids.
1: Are you going to be a strict parent, Clinty?
2: No, I'll be the soft touch. No, soft touch. I'm a walkover. 100%. 100%.
1: You reckon?
2: Yeah.
0: Dad, can I have $20 to go to the servo?
2: Yeah, he's 50.
1: And leave me alone.
0: 13 24 10 is our number. Can we talk punishments back in the day?
2: Oh, yeah.
0: So Clint had to walk home from the bakery because he wasn't allowed a Boston bun.
2: Did you ever get your mouth washed out with soap and water?
1: Yeah.
2: No. I did.
1: Yeah, swear. If you said swear words.
0: No, I got a smack on the ass twice from Dad in my whole life.
2: With a wooden spoon?
0: Yeah, I remember once at the caravan park, which was the worst because, you know, the vans were all next to each other. People would have heard me scream. Oh, and no. You know what?
1: Oh, it was, we're not doing that anymore.
0: No, but you know what? It wasn't even a bad hit. It was more just the, oh, God.
1: I'm in trouble.
0: Dad's got the wooden spoon. You know, it was like him actually following through with it was more the fear than the hit. Mm.
1: Yeah. I had the soap.
2: Oh, it was disgusting, wasn't it? Shocking.
1: For saying the F word.
2: I was the only one.
0: Was it a nice dove or?
1: Nah, she would have used the pears,
2: I went
1: I
2: a step further than the F word and that's why I got mine. Yeah.
0: Oh.
2: Oh, it was shocking. And I was the only one, the only child who had that in our family.
0: What age?
2: Oh, I was young.
0: It was his first word.
2: I was young.
1: Were you naughty?
2: I was naughty.
1: Were you naughty? Cheeky.
0: What do you mean I'm not getting a Boston bun yet? Yeah. 13 24 10 is our number. In return, we got family passes to the Melbourne Royal Show up for grabs. How did your parents punish you back in the old days? Give us a yell. Producer Brody, what happened with you?
3: We were going to the snow, which we used to go every year for a family trip, and Dad had stressed to me about 100 times, bring your beanie. Anyway, I forgot to bring the beanie, and it was about -2 degrees, and he said, all right, well, without a beanie, you go. So I skied an entire day without a beanie, about -2 degrees.
1: Awesome. Yeah, that's some good 80s parenting right there.
0: Actually, one of the mums at basketball taught me a trick the other day. I was like, this is old school parenting, because kids and drink bottles.
2: Mm.
1: Mate, we didn't even have drink bottles. You had to drink from the bubbler.
0: Exactly right, Lauren. And nowadays, kids all have drink bottles, but they forget them. And all the parents...
1: Back to the bubbler you go.
0: Oh, no, mate. Honestly, yeah, the amount of drink bottles we go through is unbelievable. And one day, one of the basketball mums, Carla, said she... Because I saw a kid rock up with an empty 2-litre milk jug filled with water. And she said, well, that's what they're getting now if they leave their water bottles at school.
1: No Frank Green for you.
0: No. No, Frank Green. You get
1: Frank
0: the two
1: Green, man. We didn't have Frank Greens.
2: No, we just had Primas.
1: That silver thing.
2: Primas or the silver, which were always hot.
1: It was warm. You had to let it run for a minute.
0: 13, 24, 10 is our number. How'd you get punished in the old days?
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4: Melbourne traffic. Nova 100.
6: A breakdown on the Tullamarine Freeway city bound before Brunswick Road has one lane closed. Speeds are down to 40. It should be clear any second now. Reports of a breakdown in Bundoora on Plenty Road southbound before Settlement Road. Also reports of a breakdown on the Hume Freeway northbound just north of the Ring Road on the shoulder. Just be careful if you are driving through there. The Hume Freeway is starting to build city bound from O'Hearns Road past Cooper Street, the Western Freeway. Well, it's very heavy city bound from Ferris Road to Hopkins Road, as is the Monash Freeway. It is struggling from Clyde Road to Belgrave Hallam Road. 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Rains are coming today. Top off 15 on the way. Right now it's 12 degrees on Melbourne's Nova 100.
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16: So

0: This is Nova. You're on the air with Jace, Lauren and Clint. Still to come, your chance to win tickets to the 2026 Toyota AFL Grand Final. When you hear the footy siren, give us a yell.
1: Have we gone soft on our kids? Has parenting changed so much in, what is it, 30 years that the kids are just becoming softies?
0: I mean, jokes
1: like
0: aside.
1: Becoming, their lives are very different because of how we're parenting.
0: 100%. Jokes aside, like, I'll start getting frustrated with the kids going, this is ridiculous. Like, lift. You need to lift. But then, you know,
2: in
0: like,
2: what capacity?
0: Just everyday stuff.
1: Like, resilience.
0: Hey, can I have some water? It's like, mate, I'm the same distance from the fridge as you are.
2: Yeah, go get it yourself. Yeah,
0: exactly.
1: I'm not
2: but
1: a servant.
2: As a kid, I wanted to be independent. I wanted to try and do that stuff.
1: Well, you were often rewarded with independence on the back of good behaviour.
0: When I, like, when I'm really frustrated though and I'm upset, I do have to remind myself though that we let them get to this situation.
1: You know, and times have changed.
0: I know, so, but it's partly our fault.
1: Parenting obviously evolves. But we were trading stories about how differently we were treated as kids back in the
2: 80s. Things we had to do in the 80s.
1: Yeah, we've got plenty of callers.
2: You had to walk home if you cracked it.
1: Yeah.
2: Get out and walk home. Or if my brother and I were hitting each other in the back seat, walk home.
1: See ya.
2: See ya, you can walk home.
0: Tracy, good morning.
3: Good morning.
0: What happened in the 80s? Take us back there.
3: Well, it wasn't in the 80s. It was when I was a parent, and to Loz's point about the kids fighting in the back seat of the car, my son and other kids were fighting it so much that he wouldn't share his wrestler, so I had enough, so I threw it out the window.
2: That was a good one. You know,
3: 20 years later, he was so traumatised that his mate brought it for him for his 30th.
0: That's funny.
2: Yeah, no, that was if we were fighting over something and we couldn't agree, it was just in the bin. So gone.
0: That just reminded me, I just threw one of Felix's toys out. This is like 8 years ago. We're driving along Beach Road and I cracked it and I threw it out the window, but it hit a cyclist.
1: Oh.
0: No. It was like a little toy.
1: Not
0: I threw it out.
2: Did you pull over and make sure he was okay?
0: He was fine. He was like he kept riding. He didn't fall off or anything. Oh. But I was just like, what are the, I mean, the timing.
2: That's irresponsible.
1: Amelia, hello.
4: Good morning.
1: Times are different back in the 80s. How were you punished?
4: So when I was a kid, I was at the shops with mum. She said no to something, probably a toy or something. Had a massive tantrum. She dragged me out of the shop. So I was kicking and screaming on the floor.
0: Yep.
4: Wrangled me back into the car. As we start driving away, I go to open the door while the car is driving.
0: Brilliant.
4: She reaches over to shut the door. I bite her arm. And she grabs my arm and bites me back.
2: She beat you back.
4: Yep. If I bit her, she bit me back.
0: I love that.
2: Yeah, one for you, one for me.
1: We love it.
2: It's so funny because we're saying that 20 years ago was the 80s.
0: Oh, no.
2: Can you just have a think about 20
1: years? It's 40 years ago.
2: It was actually 47 years ago.
0: Wow.
2: 46 years ago.
0: Thanks. That made us feel old. Next time, Archie.
2: 20 years ago was 2006.
1: Yeah.
0: Should I try? Because like, we're at Westfield Southland and Archie cracked the shits outside TGI Fridays and sat on the ground and didn't want to move.
2: My mum would have left me there.
0: Well,
2: sleep in the shopping centre if you want.
0: Next time, should I just sit on the ground and start screaming next to him?
2: Yeah. And he'd be embarrassed. Probably get up and keep walking.
1: I'd love to get a video of that.
2: He'd probably be embarrassed and go, Dad, come
0: on. Don't know. It's you maybe a bit older. You need him to get to that age where it's like.
2: Only one way to find out.
0: Yeah. Jeez. If I crack it now, the 12-year-old, he'll be like, keep your voice down.
1: Imagine the shoppers. Jeez, that guy from Nova's absolutely lost it.
0: They must be out of ribs at TGI Fridays.
2: Be very radio host of you.
0: Yeah, would be.
2: Sit on the floor and throw a tantrum.
1: Throw your toys out. Hey, Daniel.
5: How you going?
0: Yeah, good.
1: And tell us why times are different in the 80s.
5: Dad used to do shift work and he'd come home at 7 every day and he'd walk in and just say, set the table. And I had just got my first Game Boy Color.
0: Oh, yeah.
5: Chose not to listen. there was no asking twice. He's come out of the shower, grabbed it straight out of my hand and smashed it off the ground in front of me.
2: Gone.
0: Yeah. Wow.
1: See you later. No more Game Boy.
2: Do your kids upset the table? Setting the table was a big one in my house. If you were asked to set the table, that was your job.
5: Yep.
0: Yeah.
2: Do your kids set the table?
0: If they feel like it, Lauren.
1: Well, they must do it.
2: No,
1: you're
2: one of those rogue families that all eat at different times. You have about 4 sittings, don't you?
0: Yeah, it's ridiculous.
2: 5 sittings.
0: Don't even start me. It's like I'm running a restaurant. I hate it. I hate it.
2: With no reservation.
0: Yep.
1: Or different meals, different
0: Whatever.
1: Cuisines.
0: Like, honestly, Clint, it's the nightly fight. every single night.
2: The different meals would send me as a parent.
0: Oh.
1: What do you got on the menu?
2: Mum would cook schnitzels, and if you didn't want schnitzels, get in there.
0: No joke. No joke.
2: Yeah.
0: But that is the fight that I have every night. The other night, we...
1: Okay, take
2: yeah, us come
1: through.
2: On, talk us through yeah. the nighttime.
1: And I'll
2: routine.
1: Decide what sitting I want to be part of.
2: Yeah.
0: So there was sushi that was brought home from the shop.
2: At what time?
0: Mum bought that home with her. So that was at like 4:30. Didn't feel like the sushi, did we? I'd cooked chicken schnitzels that day. One child was happy to have a schnitty. The other
2: at
0: one
2: what
0: didn't.
2: Time?
0: Five-ish.
2: So five was the first sitting of schnitzels.
0: Yeah, 5:30. Oh, now Dad's making little homemade pizzas. Because we haven't eaten the schnitty. Oh, the sushi's in the fridge. Mm. And we've got the shits.
2: Oh, so we're having a buffet.
1: It's a real smorgasbord, isn't it?
2: What time was the last sitting?
0: I think about 7 o'clock when I cracked it and ordered Uber Eats.
1: Hang on, can I just
2: and
1: do
2: then
1: it?
2: You ordered Uber. Is it you that doesn't want the
0: no,
2: sushi, the schnitty, or the mini
0: me.
2: Pizzas?
1: So hang on, I just want to do an audit. So you've eaten the schnitty,
2: the
1: pizza, the sushi, and you've ordered
0: I haven't even eaten yet.
2: What did you order on Uber Eats?
0: I think we got noodles and dumplings.
2: Oh, after yes. all of that?
0: Yeah.
2: Oh. Wow.
0: This is why I'm a broken man.
1: I wonder where they get it from.
0: Shut up, Clint.
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3: 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Plenty of breakdowns this morning on our roads. Not mental ones, thankfully, vehicle ones. That's what we want. One on the Tullamarine Freeway, citybound before Brunswick Road. That's got one lane closed. One on the Monash Freeway, citybound after Toorak Road. That also has one lane closed. Reports of a breakdown in Bundoora on Plenty Road, southbound before Settlement Road. 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The rains are coming today. Top of 15 on the way. Right now it's 12 degrees on Melbourne's Nova 100.
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5: Right here. 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Right here.
6: Melbourne, Clint Stanaway here. A planned statewide doctor strike won't go ahead, at least for now, because of patient safety concerns. The AMA has postponed a public hospital walkout that was due to take place today. Motorists aren't likely to get any federal government help at the petrol pump. Labor says it has no immediate plan to once again cut the fuel excise. Popular gaming platforms are facing fresh scrutiny over online safety. A new inquiry will investigate how extremist groups are using gaming communities to groom and recruit children and teens. Olympic swimming champion Ariane Titmus is heading down the aisle. The four-time gold medalist has announced her engagement to her partner, Mac Powell, sharing the happy news on Insta. And Macklemore has been dropped from Ed Sheeran's upcoming Loop tour because of a controversy over his pro-Palestinian comments. But he does insist the pair are still good mates after 13 years of friendship. Nova Sport, dreading your next move, the White Glove Mover takes care of everything so you don't have to lift a finger. Search whitegovemover.com.au. Port Adelaide and the Doggies are trying to work out a trade for Zach Butters. There are reports a deal could involve Todd Marshall also heading to Witten Oval in exchange for first-round draft picks. And North Melbourne's six-person coaching selection panel is yet to meet. John Longmire and Adam Simpson reportedly both weighing up whether to apply. And you're up to date on Melbourne's Nova 100.
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9: 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But next, wow, a man from Lauren's past has rocked up at Nova reception.
10: Oh, sorry, I was just chatting to
9: We're going
10: to
9: drag him

0: legend, Brownlow medalist and premiership player. His most significant accolade is being Lauren Phillips' original co-host.
1: It's time!
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0: Please welcome to the show, Shane Crawford.
3: Hello, Crawf.
1: Shane, Barry Crawford.
4: Loza, Jace, Clint.
5: Oh, as we live and breathe.
4: Hey, about time I saw your name up there, Clint.
1: I know.
4: Isn't that pretty cool?
1: What a
5: thrill. Thank you. Thank you, Shane.
4: One of my favourites from our 9 days.
5: Oh, yes. Well, as a serious newsman, I used to work up in the newsroom, and every now and then I'd walk past the crazy kids from Kids WB their studio and just to see how...
3: It was more loose at the Christmas party, the news people or the Kids WB?
5: Oh, the news people.
4: Oh, absolutely. They were out of control, the news people. Yeah. Then they stopped doing them for a while. You know, fun's got a bit tough there at 9.
3: So true, Hitchie did the worm?
4: He did, yeah. And the that would be a caterpillar as well. Pretty much is a worm.
1: Yeah, the news guys didn't get out much, but we had a lot of fun, didn't we? You and my original work husband.
4: Yeah, we did.
1: Then we went through my original.
4: That's right. I gave up. I said, can I not work on Sundays and do the Sunday footy show? And I said, maybe I could swap it with Kids WB because they were looking for someone to fill in there. And then I started doing it, and we would just laugh all day, and Lauren would just film me for her social media and tease me and have a go at me. I didn't even know it was going out into the big wide world. Mate.
1: I just trolled him for about 7 years on socials today.
4: And I was glad that I was able to make people's days, even though I didn't know what was being filmed.
5: Every now and then when we're out and about,
3: it's the best.
5: People will come up to Lauren and say, I grew up with you, you know, thank you for getting me through my early teenage years.
1: And they're like 35.
5: Yeah.
1: I still expect them to be 15.
4: And male.
5: Yeah.
4: Well, that happened a lot.
5: Do you get the same reception?
4: No, actually, in Queensland, I get that a lot. Only recently I was in Brisbane a few weeks ago, and, I got that reference too. Oh, I used to watch you on Lauren on Kids WB, and I loved watching the
1: cartoons. Did you say, what about the premierships and the Brownlow medals?
4: Oh, they still have no idea that I played footy.
5: Yeah, right.
4: To this day, they're like, what? Played footy? No, you didn't.
3: Speaking of which, Hawks are looking good.
4: Yeah, I didn't realise you had the Wizard on here.
3: Oh, yeah, mate.
4: He's a regular.
1: Thanks for listening, Paul.
4: How good. No, I love the show. I love the clips that come filing through. But, it's a very exciting time. Bit scary to see Brisbane. I was watching, I was at that game on the weekend. I couldn't believe what I was seeing in the first 6 minutes.
3: It was
4: five
3: just
4: goals.
3: Unreal, wasn't it?
1: That was ridiculous.
4: I think I swore a few times on air. However, I think that was
1: Are
4: pretty
1: you
4: much
1: commentating?
4: Whatever. Well, why do you look at me with a frown?
1: I just wouldn't trust you in a commentary chair.
4: Well, no, you're not meant to swear, and I swore because I just went, holy.
5: Yes.
4: I couldn't believe what was happening.
5: Wow.
4: It was just so exciting to see Brisbane back at their very best. So
3: does that make you nervous now as a Hawks?
4: Oh, you'd have to be nervous when they're in that mood. And it's the MCG, which we know finals time, September.
5: Thank you.
4: They're at their
5: Thanks,
4: very
5: Shane.
4: Best.
5: Shane. Because yesterday I made one comment about Hawthorne. I said, it's going to be tough, didn't I, Lauren?
1: He did.
5: It's
4: well, prelims are always tough, but they're the best games because it's not a corporate day. It's where all the supporters come 50-50. And, this is like a grand final for them because some can't go to the grand final. And it's a very special atmosphere, and the game's always pretty close.
1: So you're going to be at the game?
4: I'll be at the game.
1: Are you working?
4: No.
1: Are you going with the boys?
4: My older boys, Charlie and Ben, yes.
1: Oh, the twins
4: Although the last time I went with them, I reckon we lost to Geelong by about 120 points.
3: So how was that drive?
4: I'm a bit uppity. It wasn't good. And like a lot of people got up and left, and I said, no, you don't leave.
3: No, exactly.
4: And this is a long time ago, but you don't leave. You hang in to the very end, and it was a hard watch to sit there and go through that.
5: Hey, Croft, speaking of, I know you just raised Nick Watson and the Herald Sun today.
4: Oh, I think I'm taller then.
5: Yeah, are you?
4: You would be.
3: Not by much.
5: Many people are calling him Mr. September. Does that sort of work for you? Does that fit in with what you're seeing and feeling? And
4: it puts a lot
5: what
4: of pressure
5: he's capable
4: on.
5: Of?
4: And a position he plays as a small forward, it's
5: Tough
4: not an
5: bossy.
4: Easy position, because you're really relying on your midfield and the speed of play that they bring the ball in. But the MCG is perfect for the Wizard.
5: Mm-hmm. Just a bit more space for him to.
4: Yeah, he'll have a different matchup to the last time he played Brisbane because of injury. So I feel, the MCG. Mm. September. I think that's a fair,
5: Mr. September.
4: Title.
5: They used to call you that.
4: Well, they used to call me Mr. October because the footy trips, I was unbelievable

0: know, whether it be
1: that's
0: Vegas.
1: That's when you really hit your prime.
0: Phuket, I was very good at. Back in the early days. I used to get my hair beaded.
1: I could see you jumping a flaming skipping rope.
0: What? Yeah, oh, yes, yep, yep. And juggling fire and all that stuff.
2: The glory days of all of that is over, isn't it?
0: Well, hopefully not. Well, you're not. Yeah, they don't have organised footy trips these days, but they seem to all end up in the same city.
1: Yeah.
2: Who was naughtier, you or Campbell Brown?
0: Oh, you've got to be joking.
1: Yeah.
0: Campbell Brown is a disgrace. he's just full of energy, and he's got worms. He won't stay in the one spot.
2: Yeah.
0: So he needs to go from this nightclub to the next nightclub to the next nightclub.
2: Yeah.
0: And you'd sit there having dinner, and there'd be 20 of you sitting having a nice dinner, and halfway through tucking into your steak, he's like, let's go. We're going to get to the clubs. So I'm like, this bloke's out of control. But a lot of fun.
2: Nothing's changed.
0: Nothing's changed.
1: Not at all.
0: I think he's got worse.
1: Hey, mate, you're back on our screen. Season 3, congrats. The House
2: season
1: of Wellness.
2: Four.
1: Is it season 4 now? Season sorry. Four,
0: we're airborne, yeah, tonight on 7, 7
1: oh, yeah,
0: plus, 9:30. Get yourself involved. House of Wellness.
3: Jeez, you get some guests through there, don't
2: what
3: you?
2: What do you talk about on the House of Wellness?
0: Well, do you know what? Ozempic is big at the moment.
2: Yes.
0: So
2: all
0: now
2: of them.
0: There's a thing called Ozempic.
2: Oh.
1: Sorry?
0: Yes.
2: So you eat oats instead of having the jabs?
0: You don't inject the oats, yeah. You eat the oats. And then they've got, what is it, protein pacing? Have you heard of that?
2: No.
3: Protein's very big right now.
0: Where you just pace yourself throughout the day, I suppose. Yeah. But no, we go through lots of different bits and pieces. And then.
2: That's a great sell.
0: But without it being too full on,
3: like
0: you know.
3: Fads? So
0: we sort of.
3: You talk about fads, no?
0: We go everywhere. Yeah, we go online, YouTube, what's happening on YouTube,
1: Shane,
0: what's happening around the world.
1: What's the off-camera chat like between you and co-host Mel Doyle?
0: Mate, Mel's a star.
3: Yeah, she's great.
1: We love
3: Mel. Job.
1: We
0: she's
1: love
0: the
1: Mel.
0: Best
3: she's
0: host
3: job.
0: I've ever worked with.
2: Excuse me.
0: Oh,
2: how very dare you?
0: Over the last few years.
2: Thank you very much.
0: And no, I love her because when she loses it, because you've got to remember, she did Sunrise for 13 years with Koshy and the Cash Cow, and now she just deals with me. So, but it's great when she starts laughing and loses her way, and I just think it's nice to see her have a bit of fun without, telling everyone about the doom and gloom in the mornings, which unfortunately happens.
3: Geez, you've done some shows, Crawf. I mean, House of Wellness, Australian Ninja Warrior, Postcards Getaway, Celebrity Apprentice, AFL Footy Show, and Kids WB. I mean, the Logies Hall of Fame is a calling.
2: Did you ever win a Logie for anything?
0: I think the Footy Show did.
1: What about best newcomer back in the day?
3: I mean, if Todd Woodbridge can do it, you should be able to
0: do it. I almost won that a few years ago when I'd been in the TV industry for about 25 years.
2: Yeah, you got nominated, didn't you?
0: I'm like, hang on, this is all a bit weird. But no, I've loved my time, and it's all about having a crack and finding your tribe. You know, you guys are so good. You know, you can see there's an amazing connection. And I think when you do a show like that, and Kids WB was very much like that, House of Wellness is very much like that with Mel. So it's quite special.
2: It's got to be
0: fun
2: as well.
0: Yeah. And then you realise, I actually got paid for that as well.
1: Yeah.
2: You are one of the most fun people in the industry, though. Like, you are so fun to work with in any capacity.
1: I know, but I know what you're saying.
0: Only because she used to make fun of me.
2: Yeah. You were funny.
0: And our very first show tonight, I have a crack at a Guinness World Record, which we actually did on Kids WB, most amount of goggles on a human head.
2: Oh, yeah.
0: I held that record, and I try to beat it tonight.
1: House of Wellness.
3: The goggle record.
0: Yeah.
2: I mean, that screams
0: but my
2: wellness.
0: Head's got a lot fatter, so it's a bit harder.
3: Tune in.
1: Season 4 premieres tonight on Channel 7 and 7 Plus.
0: Please watch, Chase.
1: Shane Crawford, Mel Doyle, I'll get on the catch up. Late night entertainment show with health and wellness
3: Shane
1: at its core.
2: I remember when you tried to
0: tonight's
2: break the
0: show with health
2: for trying to smash the most amount of eggs with your head.
0: Yes.
2: And you nearly cracked your head open.
0: That's right. I didn't realise they had a Perspex platform, but it had a bar in the middle. So as I was banging my head, my head ended up with the biggest egg on it. I still got concussion.
1: I was about to say, is there any lasting effects, you reckon?
2: What do you think?
0: You shouldn't have
1: She's
0: a go
1: doing that thing again, mate.
0: Yeah, look at that laugh. Look at that. It's an evil laugh.
1: Yeah, it's patronising. That's what it is, Shane.
0: What a life she lives.
1: I know
0: Super
1: it well.
0: Bowl, goes and hangs out with Matt Damon.
3: Last one.
0: Goes to the NFL.
3: Can Hawthorn or will Hawthorn win the flag?
0: Yes, they will. MCG is going to be huge. I feel like the winner of the grand final will be out of Hawthorn and Brisbane, whoever wins on Sunday night.
3: Oh, yeah, okay,
0: night.
3: Right. So that's the mini
1: that's
3: grand
1: the match.
3: Final.
1: It's a mini grand final this
0: That's
1: weekend.
0: The match.
1: Hey,
2: good luck. Go Hawks.
1: Go the Hawks. Shane Crawford joining us on the air. Good to see you, Crawford.
0: Might just do some star jumps.
3: What, before the House of Wellness?
4: Jace, Lauren and Clint. 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
6: It is a very drama-free, terrific Tuesday morning on our roads. A couple of breakdowns have been cleared. Receiving reports of a breakdown on the Hume Freeway northbound after the Ring Road. Reports of another breakdown in Bundoora on Plenty Road southbound before Settlement Road. A major arterials are all flowing pretty great. The Princes Freeway slowing a touch citybound from Forsyth Road to the Burnley Tunnel. It will take you 31 minutes. The Monash Freeway from Eastlink to Punt Road will take you 36 minutes. 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The rains and potential hail around today. Top off 15 on the way. Right now it's 12 degrees on Melbourne's Nova 100. Oh,
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1: Hey guys, it is back, our grand final breakfast. We're going to be live from the Sporting Globe. It is all thanks to Bank West and we've got invites for you to join us. This is great. We do it on the Thursday before the granny. It's a huge morning, whole bunch of footy stars down there. 13-24-10 if you want to score your invite to our grand final breakfast on Nova.
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1: 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Cause there's one day
2: in September. Chase, Lauren and Clint's Grand Final Breakfast.
0: That's right. Happening at the Sporting Globe in Richmond yet again. Thanks to our mates at Bank West. We are hosting favourite show of the year, Grand Final Breakfast. Cannot wait.
3: Yeah, it's always a highlight for us and for everyone who tags along as well. Great food.
4: It is such a fun morning. We just had Shane Crawford in here and I said to him, if the Hawks make the Grand Final, you have to come.
0: You must come.
4: I actually told him he needed to. I was going to force him.
3: You said, you owe me many favours.
4: I did.
3: And this is one.
0: Here's the go.
4: And he said, I'll be there.
0: We're going to invite Mike Brady's going to be there as well, performing. Last year we had Jack Riewoldt. He was the Cup ambassador because that's the other thing. We get the Premiership Cup brought down so you can get a photo with the Premiership Cup. Mm-hmm. Last year the Cup ambassador was Jack Riewoldt, who, surprisingly, it wasn't his first trip to that pub.
5: Six Mad Mondays in a row for the Richmond Tigers here.
6: If only the walls could talk.
7: Were you surprised you're allowed in?
5: Well, I think, I'm not sure if Willa Kilmore owns this pub anymore and he's a teammate of mine, but I have sat in this very grass before in a very different state than what I am today.
8: Is this where you celebrated after you won the Grand Final?
5: Correct, yes.
8: Off stage with
5: it's
8: the Killers.
5: Great to bring the cup home.
0: 13-24-10 is our number.
4: It's a great pub. And Deb from Surrey Hills, good morning.
0: Debbie!
9: Yay!
4: Would you like to join us?
9: Good morning! I would love to. Thank you.
4: You are welcome. We can't wait to meet you next Thursday.
9: Fantastic.
3: We'll see you there, Deb.
0: Oh, you're a Hawks fan too.
9: I am a Hawks fan.
0: This is your year, Deb.
4: Up and about.
0: This is your year. Hey, someone on site's going to win grand final tickets as well.
3: You're kidding me?
0: Nope.
4: We've got some to give away.
0: Yep.
9: Please.
3: Okay, maybe it's you, Debbie. Maybe it's you, Siobhan. Good morning.
9: Oh, my God.
3: Do you want to come along?
9: I'd love to.
3: To the breakfast, that is.
0: Breakfast. Let's be very clear.
4: Siobhan, you're coming along to the brekkie. You're coming along to the brekkie on a Thursday morning, but there is that does put you in the running for grand final tickets as well.
9: Oh, my God, that would make my year.
4: Okay, well, we will see you next Thursday. Hopefully the Hawks are in.
0: Yeah, I hope as well.
4: Croft said it before and
3: he says they're going to win the premiership.
4: Well, I agree with him. He said whoever wins this weekend will win the premiership, but whoever wins in the Hawks-Brisbane game.
0: If the Hawks get up, this city's going to be vibing next week.
3: What if the Dockers got up?
4: Brown and, brown and gold.
3: Would this, the same sort of party happen if it was a Dockers victory?
0: No, so let's not focus on that.
3: Imagine Swan Street. It's all their anchors out.
4: Wharfie time.
3: Painted purple.
0: It's Wharfie time on Swan Street.
4: So it's Sydney and Freo.
3: Yeah.
4: Who do you think wins that?
3: I think Freo get them.
0: So do I. Mm.
4: And then the Hawks get Freo.
0: Yeah.
4: Yeah.
3: Yeah.
0: That's how it works. I don't want to see Sydney in the final.
4: Is the Sydney,
3: I'm really
4: where
3: concerned
4: is the Sydney
3: about
4: Fremantle game?
3: What's that, sorry?
4: Where is the
3: SCG.
4: Sydney?
3: SCG.
4: Oh, it's the SCG. Mm.
0: So they will be tough to beat, but I don't want to see them in the final.
4: Who, Sydney?
0: Yep.
4: Gee, the Lions were good on the weekend.
3: I know, and this is why I'm concerned. But Jace keeps scorching me for saying it.
4: This is the match of the year.
3: All I'm doing is saying that it's going to be a tough assignment for them. And you keep belittling me, saying that I'm against Hawthorn supporters.
0: I'm not belittling you. I'm just saying I think you just need to show a bit of faith.
3: But you're saying it's going to be a walk in the park.
0: No, it's not. Won't be a walk in the park.
3: That's what you said.
0: Don't wind me up. It won't be a walk in the park. Who are you tipping?
3: I don't know yet. Tips don't need to be in until Thursday.
0: See, that's the thing. We've got to put the energy out there, Clint.
3: We've got to wait for team selection, you know.
0: All right. It's just gone 19 to 8. We've got more invites to the grand final breakfast throughout the week and still to come this morning. Your chance to win your way to the Toyota AFL grand final. When you hear the footy siren, hit the phones and tickets will be yours.
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2: 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It is a sensational Tuesday morning for our roads. Absolutely magnificent. The major arterials all running pretty smoothly in and out of the CBD. The Western Freeway is seeing the usual congestion city bound from Ferris Road to Hopkins Road. Just receiving reports of a crash in Mitcham on the Maroondah Highway, city bound at Mitcham Road. 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Plenty of showers and potential hail around today. Top of 15 on the way. Right now it is 12 degrees on Melbourne's Nova 100.
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5: Good morning, Melbourne. Clint Stanaway with you. To breaking news, in a three-hour standoff on top of the roof of the Austin Hospital has ended with a man back in police custody. The 21-year-old from Carrum Downs allegedly escaped from police guards overnight before climbing up onto the roof. He's due to face court today. Victoria's public hospital doctors have backed away from a statewide strike for now, at least. The 24-hour walkout planned for today has been postponed because of concerns about patient care. The cost of filling up a tank of petrol likely to remain a headache for drivers. The federal government has played down the prospect of another fuel excise cut as prices rise. Extremist groups are increasingly targeting kids online. That's according to Australia's intelligence agencies. A new parliamentary inquiry is going to examine concerns of children being recruited through gaming platforms. And Sandra Bullock has taken a cheeky swipe at Keith Urban while chatting with Nicole Kidman. The actress joked about dating musicians, which prompted plenty of laughs from her Practical Magic 2 co-star. Nova Sport, digging on a job without checking first is a risk not worth taking before every job. Make sure you search before you dig online every time. The AFL has put its clubs on notice about secret deals ahead of the trade and free agency period. It all comes as the Western Bulldogs and Port Adelaide work to do a deal for Zach Butters. And a big job for MCG ground staff this week to get the ground ready for Saturday's prelim between the Hawks and Brisbane after last week's NFL match. And you're up to date on Melbourne's Nova 100.
0: Jace, Lauren and Clint.
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9: Morning, Melbourne. Still to come, your chance to win $5,000 with 5K question, and we've got those tickets to the Toyota AFL Grand Final.
10: I know, they're coming up. You've got to listen for the siren.
9: Now, just before we continue on with the show, I just want to talk about something that happened on the show earlier. It was just after 6 o'clock. We said, give us a ring if you and your partner have already had a blow-up. We got a phone call from Rachel. Her and her husband have gone toe-to-toe all over bread.
11: He actually got up and made his own lunch for the first time in a long time. So he never uses the bread.
10: Okay.
11: But decides this morning that he wants to make not one but two sandwiches.
10: Yeah.
11: So I've gone to make the kids' lunches.
10: Oh,
11: and, of course,
10: the
11: there's
10: bread.
11: No bread.
9: Oh, no.
10: Oh, no.
11: No. That's not the thing. That's not it.
9: Right.
11: I've actually gone to get the car keys to run up before the kids wake up, and he moved my car last night, and I can't find the car keys.
9: Oh, so I'm looking everywhere
11: while I'm still talking to you guys because I can't find the car keys.
10: Oh, my God, sis, get on.
9: Can we get some, like, bread Uber Eats to around?
10: Yeah.
9: We'll get some bread sent around to the house. Okay. It's been an hour. We should check in on poor Rachel. We hooked her up with tickets to the Melbourne Royal Show.
12: She's delighted.
10: So it was all about people who'd had arguments before 6 a.m.
9: And why did we do that, Lauren?
10: Because I had an argument before 6 a.m. 4:30.
12: Good time for it.
9: Yeah,
10: when the alarm
9: time.
10: Went off, it was too loud. And I apparently woke the whole neighbourhood
12: up. Birds are chirping.
9: Yep.
12: Lauren's chirping too.
9: Guys, got Rachel back on the line. Rach, did you get the bread?
11: And the little surprise that you guys threw in, the muffins. Thank you so much.
10: Oh, you're so welcome, Ray.
9: Hang on, that's on my Uber account. What do we throw
12: what
9: in?
12: What sort of bread did you get,
10: don't
12: Rach?
10: Don't you take the credit for it. Jace ordered it.
11: Have we got the classic white bread? 3 loaves, mind you. So we're very spoilt this morning.
10: And, Rach, the million-dollar question is, did you find the car keys? Can you take the kids to school yet, or are you still fighting with your husband about that?
11: I'm actually taking the spare key.
10: Did he take the keys with him?
11: We don't know where it is. I don't know if he's taken it with him or it's in the house.
9: Have you spoken to the hubby yet?
11: Yeah, I told him the good news about what he's done, so we've scored some tickets to go to the show. So he's very wrapped about that.
10: Did you
11: that.
10: Tell him you won tickets to the show because you had a fight before 6 a.m.?
11: Yes,
10: great.
11: Definitely.
10: Was it worth it?
11: Absolutely.
12: Hey, Rach, just quickly, what's on the Sangers?
11: We're going the classic chicken and mayo, cheese, and a little bit of spinach leaves.
10: Yum. Good on you,
11: Rach. And also, I forgot to say before, but congratulations, Clint.
12: Oh, thanks, Rachel.
9: Can you make an extra sandwich for his kid?
11: No, I will.
12: Thank
11: but,
12: you, darling.
11: All the best with the road ahead.
12: I love
11: I'm sure
12: you.
11: You're going to be
12: so
11: a fantastic
12: much.
11: Dad.
9: Oh, yeah. That's
10: make
9: nice.
10: Sure you've always got bread in the fridge.
11: Yeah, as backup.
12: Lesson learned.
11: That's a good, have one in the freezer.
9: Hey, Rachel, enjoy the bread. Have a good day.
11: No, thanks again, guys.
9: Anytime.
11: Thank you. Appreciate it.
9: See you, Dale.
11: Bye-bye.
10: Bye.
9: Miley Cyrus on Nova. Morning.

0: Morning, Melbourne. Miley Cyrus there. It is 6 minutes to eight. You're on the air with Jace, Lauren and Clint. And your chance to win 5K coming up very soon. 5K question is on the way. Thanks to Anaconda Rosebud. Open Saturday, September 19th. Join the celebrations at Henry Wilson Drive, Rosebud.
1: Controversy at High Rocks.
2: I'm going to start this.
1: What?
2: By saying this is one of the worst things I've ever seen in my life.
0: I actually
2: can't look at it.
0: On the flip side, I'm going to say this is guts and determination at its finest.
2: Oh, you're cooked.
1: Well, guts and determination was on display, Jace. Now, if you're not familiar with what's happened, brace yourself. I want to take you to Beijing. An Australian athlete, Australian High Rocks athlete, in fact, a Melbourne High Rocks athlete, has sparked a whole lot of controversy. Because while completing the event, unfortunately, she has, for want of a better expression, pooed herself.
2: Situation. Now, here's the thing.
1: Situation. Just are you ready? Joanna Whitezik is her name.
0: Good on now, you, Joe.
1: Well, no, not good on you.
2: What do you mean,
1: you.
2: Good on you?
0: No,
2: not
0: she
2: good
0: won.
2: On you.
0: She won.
1: Well, she, exactly. That's what I was getting to. She won, and she won with fecal matter running down her legs. She completed the course, keeping in mind that she still had to complete the rower, the sled push, the medicine ball throw, otherwise known as a wall ball, after appearing to defecate. And there she is on screen doing her lunges.
2: It's just so bad. I actually can't even look at it.
1: Look at the lunge.
2: It's quite wow. It's like it's sickening.
1: Oh, see, that guy just turned around and he goes...
2: And the boys are loving it.
1: Am I seeing
2: you
1: what
2: I'm
1: You
2: boys
1: seeing?
2: Have had smiles on your face from ear to ear talking about it all morning.
0: Don't get me wrong. That sort of chat repulses me, right? I can't handle it.
2: That is repulsive.
1: Here
2: there's other people.
0: There's
2: other people being affected by it. That's not fair. It's just disgusting.
0: I know, but like what? The poor thing would be so embarrassed, right?
2: She's not embarrassed.
0: No, she would be so embarrassed.
1: She's a champion.
0: But,
2: I understand. If there's an act, like things happen when you push yourself
0: to the limit. She hasn't tried to do that on purpose.
2: No, but you have to have respect for other people around you.
1: Well, afterwards, she did say a win's a win.
2: Yeah. There you go.
1: A win's a win.
0: I mean, like, it's happened. Does she walk off in tears after
2: no,
0: the first aid tent?
2: No, you don't walk
0: tent?
2: Off in tears, but you have to have respect for other people. You're spreading it far and wide, and that's unsafe.
1: In fact, she was on an IV drip afterwards. The full quote is, go hard or go home. A win's a win. In all seriousness, thank you all for the support. I'll be back soon. Kiss. Kiss.
0: I feel for her because it's happened on the world stage, which is, you know.
1: Oh, it's in Beijing.
2: I think if it was a bit and then the world shamed her for having an accident, which can happen, then, like, that's
0: so you, the world would have shamed her either way. Sorry, the world would have shamed her either way.
1: In the world of hybrid rock stars, I think they just keep going.
0: You're telling me if she accidentally poos herself in the middle of that contest.
2: Yeah, by pushing her body
0: to
2: the limit.
0: And then walks off, right?
2: Yeah.
0: People aren't going to be mocking and laughing at the girl that accidentally pooed herself while competing. Come on. You know what the way the world is now.
2: Oh, sorry. When did you become so self-righteous?
0: I just think good.
2: I don't think that would be funny. I don't think this is funny either. I'm not laughing at her. I'm saying I find it really revolting. And like, there's other people there competing as well. And why do they have to deal with it?
1: So you think she should have raised the white flag?
2: I think so.
1: Toddled off.
2: Yeah.
1: Got some wet wipes. And
2: I think so. Yeah. I'm sure she's an amazing athlete.
1: I mean, there's part of it. I mean, it is horrendous and disgusting and it's certainly not
2: like
1: hygienic.
2: They also have rules in that. Like, you're not allowed to spit. You're not allowed to, like, do
0: things
2: like
0: that. Like the blood bin in footy. I get
2: it.
1: I also, admire her resilience. But anyway, you mentioned the rules. You're right. They do have rules for all those things. And now they've had to change the rules after she won, having defecated. You're now not allowed to...
0: I don't think it's her fault. Well, if the rules were allowing her to compete still... Then
2: well, no, they just didn't ever think they needed to write a rule saying if you poo yourself, it's probably time to see yourself off the course. But now they've had to put a rule in.
0: Are you laughing what we're arguing over?
1: No, I'm just... Well, I'm laughing at your passion for fitness, first of all.
2: Like, as if you hang it on people who do High Rocks all the time and now all of a sudden you're the waving the flag for the champions.
1: He is.
0: Good on the athletes, I say. I just think Yeah, anyway. 13, 23.
2: No, what go,
0: go. No, I just go, like, yes, it's unhygienic. And yes, like the blood bin in footy. You know, she should have been, you know, waved down and gone, hey, you can't keep competing. But they hadn't had that rule in place. So she's worked her ass off, literally, to get to where she is. She's embarrassed that it's happened, but she's done all this work so far. If they're not stopping her because it's not in the rules, then of course she's going to keep going.
2: Are you kidding?
0: And good on her. She won. What?
2: I'm terribly surprised by that. But, yeah, I mean, she won. And good on her. A win's a win.
1: Well, that's what she said. She said exactly
2: that. And if I was there competing and doing my best and I had to then walk through that and sit on a roller after someone else had put their...
1: Lauren, I would never be seen at a High Rocks event ever again in my life. In fact, I probably wouldn't leave the house.
2: I would never be seen at one in the first place.
1: Wouldn't leave the house.
2: It's so gross. It's so...
0: 13, 24, 10 is our number. Where did you have a similar?
1: Oh, okay.
0: Situation.
1: Well, just, I mean, I don't think people are going to call up with their own stories, are they?
0: But like, they'll call up about ones around people they know.
1: Else.
0: Yeah, yeah. 13, 24, 10. We actually had a couple of calls in pre-drinks this morning.
1: We did. Yeah, it was fascinating.
0: Yeah.
2: From High Rocks?
0: No. Just their loved ones that, you know, did the wrong place, wrong time.
2: Oh, dear.
0: 13, 24, 10 is our number. Have you been in a situation where, or you know someone who, when they had to go...
1: Because we've got a special alarm for it. Play the alarm again in all its glory.
0: Okay, this is the alarm.
3: Situation. Situation.
2: I'd just like to point out that is not the siren for the grand final ticket.
0: No, we had some people ring thinking it was grand final ticket time. No. They don't play that at the G.
1: Look, it's terrible for organs.
0: 13, 24, 10
2: Imagine
0: is our number.
2: Imagine someone doing that at the SCG and then someone throwing a tackle
1: that off
2: around
1: the
2: them.
1: Screen, please.
0: Sorry, I'll take it off the screen. There we go.
1: Thank you.
0: This is why I don't work out.
1: What, that?
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7: 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Reports of a crash in Hoppers Crossing on the Princess Freeway city-bound off-ramp to the Princess Highway. This is just above the railway line. Also reports of a crash in Kew on the Chandler Highway southbound at the Eastern Freeway. That's already seeing heavy delays back onto Grange Road. 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Showers are about today. Potential hail also could be about today. Top of 15 on the way. Right now it's 12 degrees on Melbourne's Nova 100.
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0: Good morning, Melbourne. 8 past 8 here on Nova. You are on the air with Jace, Lauren and Clint. We're talking about an Aussie athlete, Melbourne girl.
1: Probably saw it. It was the lead on the news.com website.
2: She's really put herself on the map now, hasn't she?
0: Yeah, look, when you got to go, you got to go. She went mid-tournament.
2: Well, no, you can...
1: I completely disagree.
2: You can go.
1: I understand
2: respectfully
1: accidents.
2: And, you know...
1: Accidents happen.
2: And that, she should have seen herself out.
0: Instead, she accidentally...
2: She battled on.
0: Yeah, she battled on.
1: It's one of the most revolting things I've ever seen.
2: And she said a win's a win.
0: Emma in Frankston, good morning.
3: Good morning. How are you?
0: We're good.
2: Emma.
0: You're in an unfortunate situation or you know someone who has?
3: Yes, I was in Sharm el-Sheikh in Egypt and I'd been taking the mickey out of my boyfriend because he was having a few issues down there with, Delhi Belly in Egypt. And
1: I just
3: kept cracking up laughing at him because it was so funny and he was in so much pain. And then 2 days later I woke up and the white Egyptian cotton sheets were not white anymore.
1: I'd had an accident in bed.
0: In the bed?
3: In the bed. And I was trying to sort of clean the sheets in the shower, but they were really
1: poor
3: big sheets.
1: But he's
3: sick. I was absolutely mortified.
1: I feel for him.
0: The Egyptian sheets.
1: Barley belly or Delhi belly or even food poisoning or gastro. It's just
2: Emma, do you still talk about it? Do you still remind him about it?
3: No, he doesn't talk to me.
2: Oh, okay.
1: At all or about the situation?
3: We have children. We just talk about the children. We don't talk about anything else.
1: Yeah.
0: You want to give him a shout out while you're on the radio?
1: I'm sure he'd be thrilled.
3: Good morning, Chris. I hope you have a really lovely day.
1: He's going to cop it at work now. How are those Egyptian cotton sheets going?
0: Oh. Hello, Holly in Mornington.
4: Hello.
2: You sound sheepish.
0: Doesn't she?
1: Was it you or someone you know?
4: It was me.
0: First things first, good for you for ringing up.
2: Yes. What happened, Holly?
4: So I was having a staycation with my daughter at Crown.
1: Right. Nice.
4: And I'm gluten intolerant and... It appears that they did not, in fact, give me gluten-free bread.
1: Oh, no.
4: And we were swimming in the swimming pool.
1: No.
4: I had the need to go.
2: No, you didn't.
4: And so I was like, all right, come on. I got my daughter out of the pool. And you know the Crown doors, they're big marble. The pressure from trying to open the toilet door.
1: Oh, no.
4: In my bathers, I was in a one-piece.
1: Holly.
2: So you were trying to push the big marble
1: doors.
2: That's
1: so sad. You were trying.
4: Yeah, oh my gosh, I was clenching so hard and I just...
2: Oh no. So what, did you grab one of those big bathrobes? And...
4: No.
0: No,
1: big fluffy towel.
4: I got into the shower and I was in a one-piece, so it all had to come off. And my daughter, she goes, Mom, adults aren't supposed to poo themselves.
1: Holly.
4: So now every time I'm back there, I know.
2: Have you ever been back to Crown?
4: Every time I check. Yeah, I have. And every time I go to that pool, I'm reminded and it's awful.
1: Yeah. Look, at least it wasn't in the pool. Let's look at the positives.
2: Yeah.
4: That's very true. Very true.
1: Oh, God, you poor thing.
0: Out of all places. Oh, my God.
1: It is something horrible, though. Like, when you know that feeling when, like, gastro or barley belly or something like that is coming on and you're like, I need to get into my house and not
0: right
1: leave.
0: Now. Right
1: and not leave.
2: Oh, my God. Don't.
1: Is it taking you back to your colonoscopy prep, Clint?
2: No.
0: Okay, that was a dark time, wasn't it?
2: Oh,
0: we didn't see you for 48 hours.
2: Certainly very dark.
0: It is just...
1: We've all been there.
0: Just gone 12 past 8.
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0: Lindsay, Whipper and Kate.
1: Time management when it comes to dating and how to weed out the bad dates. Olivia Rodrigo once said she always asks men on first dates if they'd want to go to space. Do you want to go to space?
2: Not particularly.
1: Do you want to go to space?
2: I would love to, yes.
1: See, if you said yes, you don't get a second date.
2: Why not?
3: Right.
1: It costs a lot of money. It's really excessive.
3: Oh, I didn't know I had to pay for it.
2: Yeah, you do, mate.
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16: 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His daughters have buried him in the sand.

0: 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Showers about today, possible hail as well, top of 15 also on the way. Right now it's 12 degrees on Melbourne's Over 100.
1: Melbourne Museum's extraordinary new exhibition, Rome, Empire, Power, People, is now open, featuring artifacts never before seen in Australia. 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
3: News headlines right here on Nova 100. A statewide strike by Victoria's public hospital doctors has been called off at the 11th hour. A rooftop standoff has unfolded at the Austin Hospital. Police say a 21-year-old from Carrum Downs escaped police custody before climbing onto the roof. He was eventually arrested and will face court. A warning today that radicalisation is happening in Australian bedrooms, not just in dark corners of the internet. And forget the industry critics, Jay-Z is worried about the family review. He's confessed he's feeling a bit shy about showing Beyonce and their kids his upcoming docu-series, saying he knows some parts will be a bit cringe. Nova Sport, dreading your next move. The White Glove Mover takes care of everything so you don't have to lift a finger. 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The AFL cracking down on dodgy trade deals. Stars like Zach Butters, Ben King already linked to moves to different clubs. The league has warned its clubs it will not approve lopsided arrangements. And in tennis, American Ben Shelton vowing to come back even stronger at next year's Australian Open after losing the US Open final. That's the latest on Melbourne's Nova 100.
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8: Let's go. Every morning just after 8 o'clock, we give you a chance to win 5K. Let's go to Taylor's Hill. Good morning, Ray.
9: Hey, Ray.
10: Good day, Tim. How are you going?
8: Yeah, we're good, Ray. How are you?
10: Oh, well, as I said before, every day above ground's a good day, so enjoy it as much as you can.
9: You sound like my old man. He would say something like that.
8: Right. Is this John Stanaway trying to win the money?
9: What would you do with $5,000?
10: Oh, look, I'd have to spoil the one that cares the most about me. She's put up with more than anyone else would, so... She deserves it all,
8: Ray. Jesus, Ray, can you be my dad?
9: Putting the rest of us to shame.
11: Beautiful man.
8: Yeah.
9: What's her name? Give her a shout out.
10: The lovely, luscious Laura.
11: The lovely, luscious Laura.
8: Yep.
11: How long have you two been together, Ray?
10: 47 years.
11: Wow.
8: What's the secret, Ray?
10: Deaf in one ear and total silence gathering in the other ear.
11: Be deaf in one ear and what's happening in the other?
10: Total silence.
11: Mm. Oh, yeah.
9: Okay, that's a good strategy. Have you thought about renewing the vows? We could do that for you.
10: What are you? You're accredited, Clint, are you? I might take you up on that.
9: Yeah, we could do that.
8: Are you accredited?
9: No, not yet, but I'm sure we could arrange
11: something.
9: We'll
11: do it something. For you, right? Yeah. I don't think you need to be accredited to renew vows.
9: Yeah, I'd love to see a little ceremony involving Ray and the... What do you call it? Luscious Laura.
11: That's just lovely Laura.
8: Yeah. Let me jump online. I'll see if Mike Larkin's available.
11: Do you think that's how Paul talks about me?
8: Oh, yeah, right now. He'd be on
11: it. Lovely Lauren is just off at work this morning.
9: Say lunatic Lauren. No, Ray, well, let's investigate that. I'd love to see you renew your vows.
8: All right, Ray, big question now. Do you want to go, you're locking in the hard question for 5K. He wants to go big or go home. Let's do it.
7: $5,000.
8: Real
11: good
8: simple.
11: Luck, Ray.
8: You'll hear a question. You'll hear a 3, 2, 1. You must answer in that time, okay, Ray?
10: Okay.
11: I'm concerned this isn't in Ray's wheelhouse.
9: Oh, really? Should we go another one? Give me a look.
11: Nah. Come on. I really want Ray to win. Okay, Ray, you never know. You never know. Good
10: you
11: luck,
10: never,
11: Ray.
10: Never know.
11: If you don't know, have a guess.

0: see your concern. I'm just saying the question.
1: Well, I mean, come on. I want Ray to win as well.
0: So do I. All right, come on, Ray. Here we go for $5,000.
2: Alex Earle has just released a new reality TV show on Netflix. What is it called?
3: Three, two, one.
4: Oh, see, you had a
1: good guess.
4: It's called Earle Meets World. I watched one episode and couldn't cop it anymore.
0: Sorry, Ray, did you say you want to go for 500? We can do that.
4: Yeah, we'll go again.
2: $500.
0: Let's go, another Ray. One.
4: It's
0: come
4: second,
0: on, Ray.
4: Second chance Tuesday, Ray.
0: Yep.
4: It's because you were deaf in one ear, you know, as you said
0: that's
4: before.
0: You wouldn't have heard the question.
4: All right, Ray, we've got a $500 question lined up.
1: I don't think he's going to get this one either.
4: You're at 3, 2, 1 countdown. You know the rules. Good luck.
3: Yep.
0: Here we go, Ray.
4: For $500.
0: $500.
2: Who plays Lucius Verus in Gladiator 2?
4: Three, two, one.
3: Emily E.
4: Seabomb. Oh, you say Emily Seabomb, like the swimmer.
3: Oh, God, no.
4: Isn't Emily Seabomb an Australian Olympic swimmer?
0: Yep.
1: It's Paul Mescal.
4: Oh, yeah, it is Paul Mescal. I love Paul Mescal. I don't have any other questions.
1: Do we have anything else?
3: It's a more generational question.
0: Ray, did you say you want to go for $50?
2: $50.
4: Here you go, Ray. We're unsure you heard those last two questions.
1: Here we go.
0: $50 again,
4: Ray, because you know what? You've done what we say. If you don't know, have a guess, and you've guessed both times.
0: Clint will ask a question. You'll hear a 3, 2, 1. You have to answer within that time.
3: Okay.
0: For $50.
1: How many sides does a triangle have?
3: Three.
0: You got it! Ray, you bloody legend!
1: What
4: well
1: a win.
4: Done, Ray.
1: What
4: can
1: a
4: I get
1: win.
4: A hooray!
0: Hooray!
4: Hooray!
1: And also, Ray, you can come to our grand final breakfast as well.
3: Thank you so much. I really appreciate it.
1: We want to see you and the lovely, luscious Flora there.
4: Well, the lovely,
1: and you know what? We could
4: Flora.
1: Even remarry you at the breakfast.
0: Oh, let's calm down. Let's settle down. Ray, we'll see you at the grand final breakfast, mate. $50 coming your way. Thanks to Anaconda Rosebud Open Saturday 19th.
4: Good on you, Ray. Hey, that was an easy way to win, wasn't it?
0: Join the celebrations at Henry Wilson Drive, Rosebud. Speaking of winning, still to come this morning, we got your tickets to the Toyota 2026 AFL Grand Final.
1: You hear the siren, though, not now.
0: Not yet, not yet.
1: Siren.
0: Footy siren, hear it, ring. It's as simple as that.

0: Good morning, Melbourne. This is Nova 100. You are on the air with Jase, Lauren and Clint. We're doing it thanks to our mates at Shell Ready Express. Guys.
1: That's a big sigh.
0: 13. Oh, well, I want to get emotional. 13 24 10 is our number. Phone lines are open.
2: Yeah. Something I was talking about this time yesterday. What makes you cry when you're tired is what we're asking.
0: To be fair.
2: What makes you emotional when you're tired?
0: I reckon you would have cried to this even if you're.
2: Quite possibly.
0: You know what I mean?
2: I'm asking you because.
1: It was a tearjerker, that's why.
2: Yes, on Saturday morning I sobbed in bed watching the comeback of the great Celine Dion. Have a listen.
0: Oh, there it is.
1: And held up to it.
0: Go, Celine!
2: Oh, my God.
1: The Stade de France was rocking.
2: Clint, I was sobbing.
1: Lauren and I were trading texts and we were both, weren't we? We were. Yeah, it was a moment.
2: Yeah. Paul walked into our bedroom on Saturday morning and I was sobbing and he was like, darling, are you okay? What's happened? And I was like, Celine's back. Yeah. We thought we'd never see her again. And
1: she knew she was going to nail that note.
0: What did Paul say at that point?
2: He just said, you're so tired.
0: Did he just back out slowly?
2: Yeah. Yeah.
1: So we uploaded that video to our Jase, Lauren, Clint Instagram page last night, our socials, and we got a bit of feedback on what makes other people very emotional
2: when
1: they're tired. Someone said those damn duck videos when the last little duck takes its sweet, sweet time jumping into the water to its mum and siblings.
2: Oh, 13, 24, 10, what makes you emotional when you're tired?
1: Watching the Biggest Loser finale hungover.
2: Oh, yeah, that'll get you.
0: You know what, Brian.
2: It's also like you crying into your hamburger because you're hungover.
1: And one that'll appeal to both of you. Just yesterday, because I was trying to stack the dishwasher and the dishes in the sink weren't moving out of the way properly for the one I needed.
2: That's annoying.
0: Fuel light got me. It was a couple of weeks ago.
1: Yeah, that's hard.
0: Saturday morning, I was very tired. And I knew the day I had ahead, like, you know, sport and all that sort of stuff with the kids, and the fuel light just came on. I was just like, took me so much energy to get in the car. Now I've got to get out at the Bowser.
2: Sometimes when I'm so tired and I go downstairs and I realise I've left my phone or something upstairs, and I'm just like, I don't want to have to go back up there.
1: Yeah.
2: I don't want to have to go back up there.
1: I was at the post office and I got all the way to the post office, and then they said, ID, please.
0: Oh, ID.
1: And I didn't have ID. I didn't have my phone.
0: Did you
1: all
0: break?
1: I had were my keys, and I couldn't pick up my my parcel was there. Like, she got it out.
2: Did you just say?
1: And I'm like, I'm Clint Stanaway. No, but it was there, sitting in front of me, tantalisingly close, and I couldn't because I didn't have ID.
0: This would have been. Sorry, I was just going to say 10 years ago. I remember being at home by myself. I remember it like it was yesterday.
2: Yeah.
0: And I was making a homemade pizza for lunch. And, like, I put all the work into it, you know, the sauce, pepperoni, put all the ingredients. And then I put the hand in the bag of cheese, pulled it out, started scattering the cheese over, and the cheese had mold on it.
1: Oh,
2: that's devastating.
0: Oh, that was grated cheese. Yeah. It was like I could take it off.
1: Use by dates will get you.
0: Oh.
1: If you want something in the fridge and it's there and then you open it and it's like.
0: It's the ultimate tease.
2: Remember when my girlfriend went to Schnitz? She was so tired she didn't want to cook dinner. She had the kids in the car so she called or pre-ordered schnitz and turned up, and when she got there, they said it was going to be 10 more minutes, and she just got in the car and just bawled her eyes. And her kids were like, Mum, what's wrong? And
1: she was
2: like, the schnitz is not ready.
0: And then you don't want to go in and get it because you're all puffy.
2: Nah, I send the kids in to pick it up in 10 minutes. Sometimes when we're tired, we cry over spilt. Literally, it is okay to cry over spilt milk if you're tired.
0: Yeah, not if your schnitz is another 10 minutes, though.
1: And don't you dare show me a video of a reunion either when I'm tired.
0: Oh.
2: What about when the military dads come back?
1: Don't. At the concert, the kids' concert, the kids singing up the front, and then dad comes and taps the child on the shoulder.
0: Oh, yeah, they turn
1: in his
0: around.
1: Camouflage. I'm like, bawling.
0: Bawling. No, no, no.
1: Bawling.
0: We're at the pound rescuing dogs and they run to the owners.
2: When people find stray dogs that are sick and then they bring them back to good health.
0: With the song, there's always a song playing. Yeah, yeah. We're a mess, aren't we?
2: I know.
0: 13, 24, 10 is our number. When you're tired and emotional, what have you cried over?
2: When did you cry over spilt milk and what was it?
0: Yep, give us a ring. I got family passes to the Melbourne Royal Show up for grabs.
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5: 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Delays continue for the Eastern Freeway city bound just before Hoddle Street as an incident is still being cleared up. Reports of a crash in Meadow Heights on Pascovale Road southbound after Somerton Road. A breakdown on the Monash Freeway inbound after Forster Road is causing traffic to build. Not far from there, there has been a collision on the Monash Freeway inbound just before the Princes Highway. The left-hand emergency lane is blocked. 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Plenty of showers about today. Possible hail on the way. Top of 15 also on the way. Right now it's 12 degrees on Melbourne's Nova 100.
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0: What a song. Train.
1: That's a banger.
0: Drops of Jupiter. Good morning. It is 17 to 9 here at Nova. Still to come, your chance to win tickets to the Toyota AFL Grand Final. When you hear the footy siren, that's when you ring.
1: They're coming.
2: They are coming.
3: Very soon.
2: We are early. Emotional times. We've all had one or two especially when we're a bit vulnies.
1: Yeah,
2: you know?
1: When you're a bit vulnies, a bit tired. Sometimes you do cry over spilt milk, and that is okay. Yeah. I cried on Saturday morning. Paul found me sobbing in my bed because I was watching videos of Celine Dion
2: return.
1: Which, you're right, I probably would have had I would have shed a tear. But I was sobbing.
2: She was sobbing. The crowd was sobbing.
1: Oh, I mean, it was magic.
2: Everyone was sobbing.
0: Also, I've just had a memory triggered, actually. The fine people at Grilled have actually just sent in their new wraps and little healthy fried chicken bites. It reminded me when I was young and Mum would take me through the old drive-thru back
2: in
0: the day.
2: Get the sauce or something.
0: Yeah.
2: The sauce?
0: Yeah.
1: Well, that's just having a tantrum.
0: No, well, sorry.
1: That's not crying because you're tired. That's having a tantrum.
0: No, this was non-judgment zone.
2: He's very passionate about his drive-thru.
1: Yeah,
2: though.
1: That's a different topic. When to throw a tantrum.
0: That's not a tantrum.
1: This is, what did you cry over when you were just so exhausted and so tired that something tiny sent you over the edge?
0: I was tired and hungry.
1: Well, that's been your resting heart rate.
2: Grilled would never get the order wrong.
0: No, Grilled wouldn't. No.
1: Let's
0: wasn't
1: go
0: them.
1: To Kendall. Good morning.
4: Good morning. How are you?
1: Oh, what made you cry?
4: Well, I was 5 months pregnant and accidentally went on a huge hike in Japan, unintentional.
1: What, you went and on then, a huge hike to where?
4: When we were in Japan for our honeymoon, but I was 5 months pregnant. Oh. And then we got back to our room and I cried because my husband didn't share the last of the lint balls after I had already ate all my chocolates.
2: Yeah, fair.
1: Fair enough.
0: I mean, forget the hike, just that you're 5 months pregnant.
2: Yeah, she's up Mount Fuji.
4: And he had already shared half his block of chocolate and he was just keeping one lint ball to himself. Yeah. And this bite was okay.
0: When they eat the good flavours, like a box of roses, and you open it up and it's just like the crap left.
2: Yeah.
0: The worst.
1: Is that having a tantrum? Or
0: no, that's crying, Lauren. That is crying. Don't hate
1: that's
0: me.
1: That's just having a tantrum.
0: No, it's not a tantrum.
2: It is. Like, listen to you right now.
0: No.
2: Yeah.
1: Good morning, Joe. Hi, Joe.
5: Good morning.
2: When did you burst into tears because you're a bit tired?
5: Yeah, overspilt milk.
1: Yeah.
2: Actually spilt milk?
5: Yes, but it was my milk, as in like I was a new mum.
1: It
5: took me about 45 minutes to express and I accidentally tipped it and that kind of burst me into tears.
1: that's day ruining.
0: Is that a tantrum?
5: Oh, yeah.
1: No,
0: I'm joking.
1: She's crying. She's exhausted.
0: Yeah, that's
1: anytime you say that is liquid gold.
0: Oh, yeah.
5: Liquid gold, exactly right.
1: How long did you cry for?
5: Oh, yeah, no, it was a good 5 minutes on the floor, just like, and my husband's like, tomorrow you can express again. I'm like, you don't get it.
1: I'm so tired.
0: Yeah.
1: Yeah, that's warranted. 100% fair enough.
0: Even like a couple of mil.
1: A what?
0: Like even a couple of milliliters. Yeah, you're allowed to burst
1: liquid
0: the tears
1: gold.
0: Over that.
1: 100%. Alicia, morning.
6: Good morning, guys. How are we?
0: We're good.
2: Excellent.
1: Did you cry over something?
6: I had a really bad day. I had a bottle of wine in the fridge at home, or so I thought. I got home and turns out the day before had been pretty bad too, and there was no wine waiting for me.
2: Now that happens.
1: Oh, and you just cried.
6: I did cry. It had been a terrible day.
0: Oh, no.
1: That's fair enough. She just wants her end of day glass of vino.
0: Oh, you know what? Let's send you out for drinks at Moondog on Us. How about that?
6: That'd be great.
0: Done. 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We'll chuck you $250. You can go and have some drinks after your next bad day.
6: Amazing. Thank you.
0: No worries.
1: No bad days around here.
0: Yeah, use buys and thinking that you've still got something in the fridge and it's not there.
1: Oh, what about when you think, have you ever got home and you think there's leftovers and your partner's eating it? And you're like,
2: shocking.
1: I swear that was there, and you look at them for just 6 days. Like, I don't know what you're talking about.
0: Still got crumbs on his lip.
1: He's crying.
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2: A crash on the South Gippsland Freeway southbound between the Monash Freeway and the Princes Highway is causing significant delays. Emergency crews have just arrived. Delays are easing for the Eastern Freeway city bounds due to an early incident before Hoddle Street. Traffic starting to get through quite nicely there. A breakdown on the Monash Freeway not far from the South Gippsland Freeway crash. This is city bound just after Forster Road. Renovating? 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Expect plenty of showers today with a top of 15 on the way. There could be hail as well. Right now, it's 12 degrees on Melbourne's Nova 100.
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5: Hi there, Melbourne. Clint Stanaway here. The federal government resisting calls for the time being, at least for another fuel tax cut. A man is due in court today after a rooftop standoff at the Austin Hospital overnight. Public hospital patients have avoided major disruptions, with doctors postponing a planned statewide strike for today. Parents are being warned to keep an eye out on what their kids are doing online because a parliamentary inquiry is going to examine claims extremist groups are using gaming platforms to target and groom young Australians. And iconic designer Bob Mackie, who dressed stars including Cher, Tina Turner, Dolly Parton, Madonna, has died at the age of 87. Nova Sport is next. Digging on a job without checking first is a risk not worth taking. Before every job, search before you dig online every time. Oh. Footy news. Port Adelaide and the Western Bulldogs trying to work out a trade for Zach Butters. There are reports a deal could potentially involve Todd Marshall, also heading to Witten Oval, in exchange for first-round draft picks. And Dane Rampey will be the stand-in skipper for the Swans in the preliminary final against Frio. You're up to date on Melbourne's Nova 100.
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4: Tell you what, we're only a couple of weeks away. It snuck up. MCG, biggest day of the year. We can get you there.
5: Mm-hmm. We've got tickets every day.
6: This is one of the biggest things we do on this show, right?
4: Yeah.
6: Each and every year, it just goes off.
7: And right now, people, especially Hawks fans,
6: desperate,
7: holding on to hope, and they're desperate to be there one day in
6: September.
7: I'll
6: do what they can.
4: So, every day this week, you need to listen out for the footy siren. When you hear it, you give us a ring. It is that easy. We've got more tickets to go next week on the show as well.
7: And grand final day is one of the great days on the calendar, even if your team's not playing.
4: I've never experienced it.
6: Haven't you?
7: You've never been.
4: Never been on granny day.
7: Oh, it's so good.
6: Yeah, it's very good.
7: It's
6: especially
7: one of my favourite days of the
6: year. Shining.
7: I know. Kylie Minogue's playing at halftime. G Flip playing before the game.
4: Michael Painter
7: singing the national anthem.
4: Mm-hmm.
7: He will nail that. He has the best voice in Australia.
4: And of course, we're forgetting someone else.
7: Mike Brady.
4: You got it.
6: Oh, yeah, Mike. It's not grand final day without Mike.
7: It's basically Mike Brady's concert.
6: It is. It's like Christmas Day for him. All right, here we go. Amy.
8: Yes.
6: Now, who do you break for in the footy?
8: Hawthorn.
6: Are you desperate to go to the grand final?
8: Absolutely.
6: How desperate?
8: Very, very desperate.
6: Well, guess what?
8: What?
6: You're going to the grand final.
7: Amy, tickets are yours.
8: Yes.
4: Amy. We lost her. Hello, Amy.
8: Yes, I'm here.
4: Oh, there
7: She's
4: we
7: gone
4: go.
7: Quiet.
4: Oh, thought the cheeks
7: hey,
4: the cheek
7: Amy,
4: hit the mute
7: you
4: button.
7: Are going to be there one day in September. And hopefully your Mighty Hawks are there too.
8: Thank you so much.
4: No worries. Congratulations.
8: Grand Thank you final. So much, guys.
4: MCG, enjoy.
6: What's your hubby? What's your hubby going to say?
8: Oh, he's just going to scream.
7: Great.
6: I love that.
4: Hey, enjoy, okay?
8: Thanks, guys. Love the show.
4: Oh, thank you. No worries. We got more tickets to go tomorrow all week, and we got them next week as well. We got a lot to give away, Melbourne. And we made
6: keep
4: it easy.
6: Trying.
4: All
6: keep
4: you have
6: trying.
4: To do is listen out for that footy siren. And like Clint said, yeah, keep trying. We know it isn't easy to get through on the phones.
7: I know.
4: But you just never know. Your line could be the one we pick up. The Toyota AFL 2026 Grand Final. You want tickets? We got them at Nova.
9: Yeah. Jace, Lauren and Clint.
10: Jace, Lauren and Clint.
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13: 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A breakdown on the Monash Freeway city bound after Forster Road still causing significant delays. The left hand emergency lane is blocked. A crash not far from there at all on the South Gippsland Freeway southbound after the Monash Freeway interchange has delays back onto the Monash, and reports of a crash in Epping on Cooper Street eastbound not far from the Hume Freeway. You won't believe the amount of cars arriving at Toyota dealerships. Big cars, small cars, hybrids, EVs. You'll find the perfect car waiting. Oh, what a feeling. Toyota. Plenty of showers about today. Possible hail is on the way. Top of 15 also on the way. Right now it's 12 degrees on Melbourne's Nova 100.
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26: Wake up, Melbourne. Jase, Lauren and Clint.
27: Turn it up.

0: nice to each other. This is Noble 100. Good morning, Melbourne. We are on the air. Thanks so much. It's Show Ready Express. It is Jay Sloan and Clint. That is it. We are about to get out of here. But tomorrow on the show, like we said, we got more tickets to the Toyota AFL 2026 Grand Final. But tomorrow, we're playing twice. We're offloading two doubles tomorrow.
1: Oh, my God.
0: To the ground.
2: That's good.
1: So all you've got to do is listen out for the AFL siren. Now, it went off during the news today, please.
2: Yes. Just before sport in our 8:30 news, which ran at 8:48.
0: Let's not do a time order. It could go off during a commercial break, a song. You just have to be listening out.
1: Yep, call through. And those tickets will be yours. Multiple winners tomorrow.
2: Everyone wants to go, and that's fair enough, because it's going to be spectacular.
1: Oh, my God, what a day. AFL Grand Final Day, it's just one of the great days on the Melbourne calendar, isn't it?
0: You can win your tickets right here at Nova.
3: Thank you for being a friend.
2: Hey, tomorrow we've also got our own version of Wharfie Time. Wharfie Time.
1: What do you mean?
2: Well, Mason Cox.
0: Oh, Coxie.
2: Mason Cox is joining us. So
1: does that mean we have to do it in the last 10 minutes of the show?
0: Yeah, last 10 minutes of
2: Wharfie
0: Time.
2: Don't know what we do, how
1: Coxie
2: we carry
1: time.
2: On.
0: Still
2: Coxie
0: need someone
2: time.
0: To explain what Wharfie Time
1: well,
0: actually is.
1: Well, just gets the people up and about, gets the team up and about.
0: All right, Wharfie Time
2: Big
0: tomorrow.
2: Mace. Oh, because you, and you did something silly with, you're an idiot. You did something silly that you deeply regret with Mason. And I'm going to ask him about it.
0: Send him a congratulations text, but it
1: Jay
0: didn't come out right.
1: Jay should stop drinking and texting. I
2: just
1: think
2: stop texting.
1: The key here. Stop talking about football, maybe.
0: We'll talk about it with Mace tomorrow, no doubt. Have a great day, everyone. Aaron Rich is in next. He's flicking the switch.
2: He is.
1: It looks sunny out there, Melbourne.
0: I know.
1: It's,
0: all right.
1: It's a bit chilly, but it looks sunny.
2: Chilly.
0: Let's get out and enjoy it. Have a great day. We'll see you tomorrow from 6.
2: Ta-da.
0: Bye.
2: Bye.

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3: 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A breakdown on the Monash Freeway, city bound after Forster Road, still causing significant delays. The left-hand emergency lane is blocked. A crash not far from there at all on the South Gippsland Freeway, southbound after the Monash Freeway interchange, has delays back onto the Monash, and reports of a crash in Epping on Cooper Street, eastbound, not far from the Hume Freeway. You won't believe the amount of cars arriving at Toyota dealerships. Big cars, small cars, hybrids, EVs, you'll find the perfect car waiting. Oh, what a feeling. Toyota. Plenty of showers about today. Possible hail is on the way. Top of 15 also on the way. Right now it's 12 degrees on Melbourne's Nova 100.
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4: Good morning, Melbourne. Clint Stanaway with your planned statewide doctor strike won't be going ahead, at least for now, because of patient safety concerns. Popular gaming platforms like Minecraft and Roblox are facing fresh scrutiny over online safety. A parliamentary inquiry to investigate how extremist groups are using communities to groom and recruit children. A three-hour standoff atop the roof of the Austin Hospital has ended with a man back in police custody. The federal government says it's monitoring fuel prices closely, but isn't, as of yet, considering another cut to the excise. A surfer is recovering in hospital after a shark attack in WA. He's 56 years of age and he suffered serious leg injuries. And TV's biggest stars are gearing up for the 2026 Emmys, with guests starting to walk the peacock blue carpet. Nova Sport, the AFL has put its clubs on notice about secret deals ahead of the trade and free agency period. And North Melbourne's six-person coaching selection panel is yet to meet. John Longmire and Adam Simpson, both reportedly weighing up whether to apply. And you're up to date on Melbourne's Nova 100.
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1: Yeah. Across Melbourne, this is Aaron Rich.
6: Morning, Melbourne. You are looking beautiful today. What a great start to your Tuesday. Won't be like this for long. Showers expected this arvo, so get out if you can. Have that coffee outside. Don't have it in the office. I'm helping nonstop with your favourite fresh hits and throwbacks. Somba starts us with Homewrecker.

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0: Nova 100. Enjoy it. Rain expected later this afternoon. Hello, this is Aaron Rich. Ready to make you a winner with Nova's Cash or the Cars. A big decision that you've got to make.
1: Well, I've got a 2004 Ford worth $400, so I really think I need the cars.
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4: No, I didn't care about the money. 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Yes, I don't care which way I go. Cars, cash, doesn't matter. Better than a poke in the eye with
0: it. Oh, yeah, you can say that again. All right, so instant mystery money or the keys to two brand new Geely EVs. We got a winner on Friday, and you're on standby in three hits on Melbourne's Nova.

0: Melbourne looking good today. This is Nova 100. Showers expected a little later this arvo, so if you can, make the most of this morning. It is so lovely outside. Just like you being a winner on Friday with Nova's Cash or the Cars, you take instant mystery money, all the keys to two brand new Geely EVs, and never, ever, ever pay for fuel again. Winner inside the next 20 will get the phones open to pop you on standby. And next, she's up for an Emmy, Lady Gaga's The Dead Dance.
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18: 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Crews are just tidying an early crash in Hallam, Belgrave, Hallam Road, southbound at the Monash. Two lanes blocked. Speeds down past said crews, of course. Delays for the Monash City bound from East Link to Warraga Road Post Peak. Same to the West Gate over the bridge into the Burnley Tunnel. 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Call 1800 643 787. In for a partly cloudy one, a few showers about, heading for a top of 15 degrees today. Right now, it's 13 degrees on Melbourne's Nova 100.
0: Good to be with you. Hope your Tuesday morning is going all right. I'm going to help by playing your favourite fresh hits and throwbacks. He's hitting the road again in the US. Let's hope he comes back to Australia. Teddy Swims on inside the next 10 minutes. The Emmys are happening today in the US. She's up for a nom. It's Lady Gaga.